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1: What makes Emory special is that it has very rigorous academics, but a community that is willing to support each other. People are always willing to study together and work hard together.
0: Learn more at emory.edu.

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I love you. I'm in Kosovo. I'm in Kosovo. I'm in Kosovo. I'm in Kosovo.

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Jesus is coming. Between you and me, man. I'm sorry. I'm sorry. I'm sorry. I'm sorry. I'm sorry. I'm sorry. I'm sorry. I'm sorry. I'm sorry. I'm sorry. I'm sorry. I'm sorry. I'm sorry. I'm sorry. I'm sorry. I'm sorry. I'm sorry. I'm sorry. I'm sorry. I'm sorry. I'm sorry. I'm sorry. I'm sorry. I'm sorry. I'm sorry. I'm sorry. I'm sorry. I'm sorry. I'm sorry. I'm sorry. I'm sorry. I'm sorry. I'm sorry. I'm sorry. I'm sorry. I'm sorry. I'm sorry. I'm sorry. I'm sorry. I'm sorry. I'm sorry. I'm sorry. I'm sorry. I'm sorry. I'm sorry. I'm sorry. I'm sorry. I'm sorry. I'm sorry. I'm sorry. I'm sorry. I'm sor

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solid, solid, solid, solid, solid, solid, solid, solid, solid, solid, solid, solid, solid, solid, solid, solid, solid, solid, solid, solid, solid, solid, solid, solid, solid, solid, solid, solid, 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

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Because I'm a catch was there. And I'm pushing your name when you're a friend of the soul. Any time you have to be found, you understand the name of the person. The catch was there. The catch was there. You was slammed. No was slammed. Put to me power, son. Catch. I don't know who you are. I don't know where to move. Maybe I didn't tell you. It's a position of one person who's free.

Wouldn't you from a good to the quadro? 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That's a what to more about what I am, and that's out of Bible says, would you have the other in Florida? Once I would be at the other, and yet you want, never saw the touch was

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Minnie be a was or was safe, and yes, was a saving him. Was so a pad in the party at 24, so I got him almost have a cow. And then you mean that. Do me mean that say a moment to your say any puppy a year at all at the one any Nemum any puppy in a diet as a yin and a sabi sabi minoka say omatiasi Mamma has my tear for pa when you're mere akamakati as a for one Nanabuama ane Nanabuama as I did my pom I mean cause at 2 p.m. El Honoma or kind of cheer our adanse asoqua I one me. A wine, no so wine, so oh. Your upon son, as I tell Chief Grofa. Suffer Martin, I don't qua me. In Shrubu Shapenny, Annie, in Shrubu Shapenny, come for me. 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

Martin, Mr. Mensa over Italy. 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Ma Rita Ocean Sons. IGP, IGP, and Mr. I remember my mental platform in our swing in Ara. Annie, Mina, Metro Yamia Kamaka, as a four home. For Marfo, Annie, Emma Moon, who said, Oye Bema Ba, Wawasi Neva, a Blatia Wallas. You know, so Yamia Kamina, Katia, as a four home. None of me quite suffer because I saw Madame for him. 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I a friend of Madame. 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Quicku, I know so any word idea so about wife, I know so I can tell you. Hey, I have someone. It is so yammy bonama, I dear chua, and other sedaman yammy. And now me no can say in a year or all. It is on Yami, I can work at your phone. Send it to Biano, Minister for Asadamanyame.

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0: Okay, to be banner or bow, I say, yeah, no, because it's him.
1: I'm a patch, I said, yeah, man, so can it be an hour by the country? You know, she, eh, be a baby, I do not, I say, would a fika cra. Jenna Bennett Fremmy, a 0244 79 89 08 and a 0246 65 56 99 0246 65 56 99 number oba obetimi de afreye na wode aba no na ena no pay nyame adehia mutie yen mi wo kumase abrepo highways last of baby twa 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
4: sister, what about them on Sunday? What about sister on Sunday? Sunday, no give one and just to be but sister, what is it? What is it? I have been. What should you do in your name? 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And then my own, and not you.
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1: 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And so, one, we must change our attitudes and stop the reckless dumping of things into the drains. 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
4: For me, this project is bigger than the bricks and the mortar that we've seen. It has its roots in the morale of personnel. It is about retention. It is about operational readiness. And I dare say it is also about national security. Because when those who defend Ghana know that Ghana is equally committed to their welfare, they serve with greater confidence. And when military families live with dignity, the nation becomes stronger. Ladies and gentlemen, the accommodation challenges confronting the Ghana Armed Forces are well known. As our armed forces continue to shoulder greater responsibilities from maritime security to counter-terrorism preparedness, from internal security to international peace support operations, the demand for quality accommodation has become more urgent.
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5: The area marked in red is the proposed site for the L1 Barracks redevelopment project. It covers an area of 5.1 acres. On the completion of projects for the whole site, this is how we expect the outlook of the L1 Barracks to be. On this side, we see the one-bedroom studio accommodations, four blocks of them. The post office building will now be redeveloped into a two-story multi-purpose facility. On the ground floor, we house two banks. Each bank will have its own banking hall. So what excites us most about this project is that it's one of the largest housing schemes we are undertaking.
0: Abusu ate sɛ mframa na mu a mene nyɛ nwanwa ye kamia ya hodo mframa efa ho wa won kran ya wo be makampo de sɛ ene mframa be fo aso achi sɛ kyesɛ eti na enua nko a
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7: Some also decided to kill and eat all. In fact, they were even sending me videos that, honorable, we are eating everything. But this is not meant for that immediate consumption. We just wanted people to rear them, sell, and reinvest so that it becomes...
8: Honorable Minister, that's the trendy story, that are eating the bird. You've seen it? that trending story I've just mentioned.
7: Ah, it's trending?
8: Yes.
7: Oh, okay.
8: That they are eating the birds.
7: Oh, okay. But Mr. Chairman, even though we don't encourage that, because we wanted them to capitalize on this, to earn something for their livelihoods. If that is what they have decided to do, at the national level in aggregation, it also helps. If they are able to build a good taste for locally produced, that is a big plus for us.
6: And I tell you, so for the can was see, I'm Franco Kona, Master Konefa Kotawanu. You see, yay, na ye reinvestment, Bronica reinvestment, dear Dima, one year, Mawudua, you know, yay, and Nini, now to me, Toma, was a woman, me do, Sesedo, Macuma Nima Dunum, and then I just say, you know, Yajuma, Yaseko Kumna Quare, Fachuanu, Spedede, ah, and say, oh, you know, you're Rajo Dasa. 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
9: 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what to do but it's like yeah yeye a major stakeholder no the agric minister I don't know the word to even use you know the implementation is what is causing all this and some of us are even saying that if Ngokon thinks you know the objective is to actually reduce import dependency. No, this is not the way to go at all. Households. That's not the way to go. All those households that were beneficiaries. And I'll say, you're more on some basic education on poultry. Now, you're more on this is something like a starter listen for them. So, look, the whole thing is shrouded in politics. What you have here? You know, you might have heard of situations where it's being given to party people.
6: And I tell so rather say chemun or so modia manual some ranko quankitin kitinimu. It's one my party nipa near San Kokwakomano. And you know can who be the nay what I say a distance we ever.
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12: Enye chairman bia na ye chairman. 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
23: Charlie, you know you. 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
27: Hello.
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0: 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Aye Ghana, Brazil, Argentina, France, England.
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6: Abo for Biada is so on a set of Benya Orion Cyrus Publication and woman. Now, dear DJ. If he say, a beer mufrana genimu, and when my king kind a con kind, or my punta boo, or Montia see, the mufua, if you nursery one, a copy nursery two, or mumma be to say, language and literacy, numeracy skills, phonics and sight words, picture reading and coloring, writing skills, natural skills, and a KGO and a KG two. So, your language and literacy, numeracy skills, phonics and sight words, picture reading and coloring, and a primary one, a copy primary six, and so, your English language, mathematics, science, creative arts. Art, history, or your sire say, baby, I will be a say, Accra, and El Kumasi, and I'll read him piano for 0555-313-658 and 0249-411-234.
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21: Ghanaians know this and Akufo-Addo also knows this. With a struggling economy, unprecedented hardships and a troubled ECOWAS sub-region with rising incidents of terrorism.
2: Abeja fuat nasi kukran to me untumin taki
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25: By grace.
20: I started reading, there's no bigger radio platform I won't turn so. There's nobody in this country.
25: It's by grace.
20: 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No, you interviewed presidents. You've interviewed everybody.
25: It's by grace.
20: 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So Inshire FM, no, yeah. A normal platform, but BBC.
25: That's right.
20: Our Ashanti region, and Ghana, how they say in word drone. The expectation here very higher. And Emoroso. I'm not Emoroso. Me dem minimo. You know what? Tell Chrome her from if you are who running them. So I think say. I'm so happy for you. I was so happy. I was so much happy. So much happy. To see a brother, Okone Nimna, Okimpon. I mean, Jesus Asantema, I'm always ready to listen to you.
25: Great.
20: Your voice, great. Your humility.
25: That's right.
20: I never come in before.
25: Okay.
20: You are so humble. Even the highest of your peak.
25: That's right.
20: So humble. And I any tell radio, so I never come in high and say, oh, Kasa, now we'll be interjecting, now we'll interfere, now we'll try one. Kwabra ye that person obe mu akanwadwen obe ti oboko ono wie na said e hoka na nyen no kra wodi nimdia so superior knowledge now we dey interfere into
25: right.
20: The conversation.
25: That's right.
20: I think
25: That's right.
20: These are some of the attitudes and characteristics I wa am I special on radio. So good. I wish you well.
25: Thank you, bro.
20: I'm so much happy the MPP is
25: thank
20: here
25: you.
20: So
25: thank you.
20: Say you are one of the finest
25: thank
20: guys I'll be
25: thank
20: to host program with.
25: Thank you.
20: But I think what's our adum sun kubi.
25: Oh yes.
20: And only yes sir. I say why you do for me. Tell me to fear na me show on social media.
25: Yes.
20: You as a what's the when you are talking politics and radio, you're doing something different. But say who woman is so bad.
25: Message
20: a minion. When you're just political hosts, but also are doom.
25: That's right.
20: Me did a religious faith in our one GD our one on Yanko Pomono.
25: Yeah,
20: I don't influence whatever you do on radio.
25: Yeah.
20: You are not a corrupt journalist.
25: Yeah, at all.
20: You know what trap chroma for years. You are one more share you on radio. So come on, you are yache. 2008. You are one person and you are not corrupt. And you don't do things to favor people. You are conscious here, Juma. You are principled. Charlie, you are good.
25: But that's a Ralph.
20: Come up with you, you are good.
25: Okay, service to God and country, Ralph.
26: Tell him, see, I am so, yes, you to say. Say, to my phone, any my aunt, you are.
25: But I don't know, but I say human beings are expected to do what they are expected to do.
0: means are they are inspected to do what they are expected to do. And he said, why inspecting wa? Or no de ujani pemanwa. Or bad your poo.
26: That's what I say.
0: Okay.
26: Not when you are dealing with a group. What I say?
0: Mm-hmm.
26: Not when you are dealing with a group. And as a whole community. It cannot be easy. But if they don't support you, okay?
0: Do you want to
26: tell them, say, for example, may I say, what person call that I'm seeing side here? Baby, one cramp on it, me, Shenda, and be and Cabia, and I say among Gubias, no be day, a beer could be a busy war, and I say beer or Tom Moby. Could be any one of the town. Would be not head about a pass or metro, the Mimicama, so, Mampon Fossin Kitty, is it, I say, and beg Galamsey. Galamsey, do I say? Galamsey, I can't come on. Mampon, Tinko Mampon, I said no. Offenso, I know so offenso. There was a similar caveat. Ah, offenso. Like I said, it's not offenso. And so, and there, offenso may be anyone, my fears, as I see, may be anyone to Galamse. Because, oh, you know, and no man flagged yet to say,
0: oh, my coin,
26: yeah, my coin. Mam Ponsana, that's a year, it's in Jay. Mam for Tanachi.
0: Let us have him for no 2 minutes or Missy coin.
26: Now, Krube as I see, Tiakasabin and Ura. There is no ownerless land in this country. There is no ownerless land in this country. Sasi biya ura. 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Ubiye ni mwa sasi biya da wano ni ura. The DNA didn't say, you best keep good to sound for. Because ignorance of the law
0: is an excuse. Excuse, yeah.
26: So what I say? The government must have the political will to say, come what may. When I bought a man for one, I may suffer temporary setback today. But it be something I bear in you to the good of the people.
0: Okay.
26: I buy an idea.
0: Okay.
26: Man for so it's a sign I say, we am what you need to say for.
0: In Shirai FM.

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3: Ghanaians know this, and Akufo-Addo also knows that with a struggling economy, unprecedented hardships, and a troubled ECOWAS sub-region with rising incidents of terrorism,

Okay, this is Insura 104.5. I am sure you know what this tune reminds you of. It tells you that it is time for us to do the chit-chat. It's about national discourse. What are the issues trending in the country this week, this month, today? And we are here to bisect and dissect the issues and give you the opportunity to also contribute your quota to the development of Mother Ghana. This is Kukrentumi. My name is Nana Kwabena Amprechum, the voice of the morning by grace. It's a beautiful Saturday morning.

0: ekaro ekaro Nibio Adumpo and Shoma Alemfi Water. 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Kukren to me so, and our opens to Eugene Wahase, ya and ne and Semno, or even to Janafi and Semo Ekoso. Analysis obabe in some across what my ganemo. Na enyina enim said National Sanitation Day no. And that a day two. And that ena etoso and nambie nu. Enra. His Excellency the President and in a pamphlet. Directive or the bay no echa se enra fe fe fe fe fe fe. Inti muheya mutie news ehe news ah.
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0: Nah, His Excellency. No, no, I'm casting sad them. Yeah, oh boy, Jumani Bie. Vice President Enzo so na Odimbi ya obo adwuma ni bie penny for bebre na otu anamon e de ose e yo yo na obi bebi sase after clean up exercise no e den biem e den na ye beye man penny ese yemfa eye 350 million Ghana cedis yemfa emo oman ho bra ensu yire. Yeah, we say a bit media see no quite new one. Wahunka Kemu and Suire Bremuno. Yeah, we're not for Yemfemin so on sing. And no mu and a minority in Parliament as a contingency fund. Baby, I'm crazy, can you free? You know, I idea in Cheye and Famra Quanso, a sense court at a Omaimu court at the one in Saatu Sasi Kano. 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What are the preparations that the government is doing to phase out the double track system? Your questions are man for AB Sami GDSA also so what Jinimo. Enra, teacher Samuel Bedu Dauda, Eba Fihasei. 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Intelligence bear Namogada, ye. Munim Womweti, sir, be a honor. Say, I saw a straff only be a prepper. Enti, Anamon bear number two, Kame, mayor.

0: 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Eugene good morning.
1: Yeah, senior.
0: Good next to say.
1: Let me add the buckle. We be added them.
0: Adum.
1: And me ye, Urana Kaka.
0: Okay.
1: My man, Taman for Fencha. Me fault.
0: Okay.
1: Now, so Kai Sky Train scandal.
0: That's right. I'm your goofy.
1: Now, professor. I want to comment on these two issues. And now, you want a breaking news if I an engineer Ben, a Jenny Boatin, head of fiscal plan, like a if you care me. Now, senior. Eric Ochino, John Frederick camera. You see the issue I'm involving the and a police officer and yes a investigation.
0: Oh, okay.
1: So you could see and say, I'm going demolition and when a police officer no a call came me boss ho. I want the office. Say or throw my investment to as a for BBO. Into a serena woman boys and tunable. And then no two moto. In fact, the motor number no AA 821. But the software will be in the motor number no. Till and or call field also or catch a fiscal plan. In fact, the pictures in your way phone so. There are some police when they train a then a police officer. we are officer of the law. One, what constructing illegal structure? Two, a high sebe a sawfu. And only police was only chief inspector.
0: Serious?
1: You see, it tells you about the moral decadence.
0: Yes.
1: The society, you know, near man, you be a nyiska. I link it to number two. No. Abutre cancer.
0: Okay.
1: Police officer, card and card, the tekukwankra na ye call, what two mutu. You should video na video na ye 3 minutes, the bro motu wona. From the 2 minutes, 45, 30 seconds, ekon, what mutu. Police officer.
0: Oh!
1: Military, no. But I soldier ni back on pry.
0: Okay.
1: And a task force for me, you know. As I tell you, I know where you came a hospital.
0: Okay.
1: Now Zuba said, don't be cool, be you know.
0: But boom, so
1: I bet the Pentecost for a year, any prison worship. Now let me link it to a good trick at the 8 million scandal. When you say fear here, maybe I said, I'm not when you could to
0: okay.
1: I'm a catcher, I'm say. Your name will be brave with the tradition of 1960 or so. Yeah, we be referring the mutual legal assistance MLL. Yeah, what they be a yeah, my amigo as the usual coup from referee this is at escape. Be a cosign with Budapest. Yeah, we wish to be Bragana since I a chasse. So be the abbe for internet, the money be a while we submit to the country, you are enjoined. You can't send you an chasse or chessa information, you know, and intelligence. And Ghana, you'll never be brave to me. See, and I'm educating for YouTube, the critical analysis channel, say. Say I compare Kenufrata and Abutrika. It's two different matters.
0: That's right.
1: You see, Kenufrata, they are not telling you past. They say, acquire more of the human rights. They are protecting the human rights. They are attorney general in America. What's my country's chief? They are casting the amount of evidence.
0: Sir.
1: The last press conference Attorney General ayeye. Mm-hmm. And then the last time we had a TV interview, no, na you join us on the Sam Salade ayen and your news file. O can say be or say can refer to lawyers in friend no kind. For me kaya. Or say can refer to lawyers on friend. The first issue they raise whether can refer to will be treated fairly.
0: That's right.
1: Me
0: voir. Yeah.
1: So all the issues so far has been about him, and one of the ways Eman Kofi we bro munya political asylum. Hey, human right. Come be trained here. And go kwa wa right.
0: I tell you.
1: And ya hear not me to a point chibini a there were better. Tomo ne ben pa kwa human right in some. Hey, okay. Sabe sabe paten se mum gede no muka. O wa ni so wanya ni bi na bibi se ba ya. And one sana na tutu tu wanya tu
0: do kwa tu bi ni.
1: Ah, tomo when it come to human right in sa dia na e strong.
0: Right.
1: Abu take dia no. In fact, yesterday OKFM. Mitie you are Kennedy Japan ni nua ketwa lawyer Ralph who practice in US da even one abranti or here na me um case in US no ka ho and he made a very fantastic analysis ni so far heavy ya kachre no eye preliminary as a world cup na yebo ne na Ghana abubi no afi na France ni Spain dia na butuka ko bubu US wo e wono mo be on see the entire document no
0: okay
1: ni e course na dia eye extradition me say extradition eye oh my word, we can indictment. It's like a crown upon him, watch a judge, and the crown of judge, you see, indicted. I know, can't say. FBI, for them to indict you, no? Eh? And for a court to agree for FBI to indict you, no? Chere say, there's prima facie determination. Remember, SkyTrain, the NSO.
0: Yes, so
1: SkyTrain.
0: Naso was
1: the document. I'm a bayaman. Hey, a bride, Professor Mayako, very Solomon Asante. I know my board directors, any CEO, respective of the Ghana Infrastructure Investment Fund. I can say, I told you, I'm not going to say, I'm not going to say, I'm not going to say, I'm not going to say, so for a court to say that, oh, I agree, I've indicted him, go to Ghana and bring him, tells you that on the surface of the evidence available to the judge, there was a prima facie determination. As usual, you did what I'm saying. I'm ranting here, you made the deal. And I'm ranting here, saying I'm catching almost there. PayPal, a crane, you're doing Ghana, and you might be saying. It's a TikTok for one of your life, yes, can you know? Music and my direct. And this old friend, you're America.
0: Oh,
1: no, create your account, no. It's kind of about their tomb, not their sandal. So these things have international ramifications. Again, the crown. Me san catch am for say. Process na butu ke family na na wonbrem.
0: Mhm.
1: When you read the 1960 Extradition Act, is there?
0: Yeah.
1: So Abutuka has the liberty to fight the process. But at the end of the day na ntentam. The lawyers and so asemo mo can the process na conclude any other neko. So I think that in the coming days, as journalists, we also need to look at that angle. But for me, the moral lesson I want to share, as I also myself a young person in my early 30s, is that the government of Ghana could have done nothing to save Abu Tricker. US is more mightier than us. The MP Kuro Moswani, and the Akusina Abu Tricker. So when it comes to law, and Chewa, obey ya, I'm running so more. Into your best friend. I'm running so more. Show me.
0: Right.
1: Hey, Piska.
0: Missing the Quampasso,
1: Miss Soriano Pa, 4:30. My dress area, no pa, critical analysis in Timber Tramion, Metrabaco, and Sanamaba. About my bay had the 8 hours to log in, Cesar. By 1-2 days, now Pebby do Tiafa, Kofia Koyafro. That is a legitimate way to make money.
0: Yes.
1: About being on social media, eh? Boys here linking, it's a man like Cassa for the NSA. Oh, video, no boys on the WhatsApp phone. Francis, pass up a video. Obu won we social misfit yet be from we be bia bio. In fact me be come as
0: a came the congestion
1: 12 years in and na you catch me say me be yesa safo tank be koto me je bi to gata ni o me yi dead bodies obu come abusu akra je say bi o mo ba bi kra won
0: oh
1: in boning
0: the video in Facebook be
1: the pressure we need to go the process of life to make it and everything
0: yes
1: their legitimate means to make money misrew and fighting could say be really tell me cause I'm about then you know how can say MBC about me be a more
0: debit
1: share oh my baby yeah MP no need to make sure you're after okay say MBI phone who's about to get a case who will be a indictment or up to 20 years I want to say I could be the dad do who's on the answer quite a pledge to be to have $4 million yeah they will feature at the center or send a baby one okay was someone on their toes on you and you know one you will be here to own or me go a chair no more when you look you back one and you be money into so much
0: that's right
1: only be here or see how crying I've been a victim son oh victims now I'm here reporting afi no mo testimonies no bi bia na beba public o
0: yes
1: e ja sam ne yate so fa na ye kakra bi
0: ntete ho
1: na again the use of social media men support bone but me nia ene bonze we use social media enim se wo hu bi and then mat me ba social media se be no ma ba de ja ye se fe bi TikTok live
0: yes
1: na man fo mo muska de na na reke kra chi mu so fo ko pie ba ko bi so
0: o sir
1: e me producer ese France me France is producer enya papa Eric some na ma no so de high life so na se bi wo ba ba de ja ni nya ya ne ma beyond MPP ni NDC ni politics I think say say say adwen ko because say am kolaya na next 15 10 e me take leadership position what will be their morale
0: yeah anyway my mo we don't ask the source of wealth when I say we say we nya sika
1: aya de ba ko de na me catch obi say yeye oman yeye papa pa wodumo mu fo se na bank fo ne ye no ehu certain lifestyle eh se panini ti mi fro bi sa wo se how are you finding your by him omo omo ni zo mu zo okay ye no mo zo mu nyo mu ni ma ye nti no they believe they don't have the moral by banking sector na they do lifestyle audit
0: yes yes
1: me call go bank is talk e bi no na nigeria omo side business the bank called him kwa man fo sika in fact last year yene police PRO yura hia no
0: okay
1: o kan ko phobia am do om mob krono o bank on betra bank wa they even find tellers involved no information yes,
0: info
1: senior apetu ma ba no ho abey 50 ta no ma bi kechi a parking ofia mwa no o ma ko face kan no ni na yene ma na bank ne na say on the report but na bank o manya bre ma interview kra fraud no is to claim a certain thing en koye abefo fraud bi and could see Kedro if I should be in. So they are legitimate ways to make money. See, so now, the only thing I will say to you is that be consistent at it.
0: That's right.
1: Eh? Now, I'm going to say, I'm Saturday, Pam, I'm going to change hey. Senior, so this is 7. Alarm now. Now, we are much 7:40. I'm going to say, doesn't make sense. But, kakran kakran, I'm going to say,
0: yes.
1: Kakran kakran. So, I beg you. I beg you, na wo phone so ni nkom ho. Ni emusa question. Wo wo phone. Wo sika nya ni wi asi nyina e be 20 test ka wonya bo meso. Na aba body scan your body phone ya ba. He na say ge bi a, yesi brand bi bo ni two yeji ho se.
0: Ai.
1: Ni nana ba, ni ko fi ana nana ba se ni banzo akran so be two phone ma. Akran wo fi adwuma ye de two phone. So all these things are things we need to look at.
0: Right.
1: And I've taken about 15 minutes of my time to talk about because it's passionate for me.
0: Yeah.
1: Because you are sure here, your society, you're being on morals. Now let's go to SkyTrain scandal. And one of the scandals, the beginning of MPP, and you'll be on a coffer by. Now 2021, I'm an auditor general, I'm a catcher, and say, your friend will be SkyTrain. Now Ghana, the $2 million acquisition.
0: Yes.
1: Okay, I'm saying Ghana, the sky train, the FM crane, we in the sky. It's not a chiasu. And as you said, because as journalists, our fidelity is to the truth. Then on the Joshua story, we are September 2, 2022. Meaning, it's a time no crana, I buy way my. Okay. Then on the Tajuna, I could say an amount of $2 million, $2 million paid in 2019, the US candidate 2019, where a news report, remember a court document and Katanzo, as premium to acquire ordinary shares for the development of Accra SkyTrain project, has been reported as a net liability. See, that's about for chairman. You can't net liability, and that's a liability. Idea, a bulk. Idea, I found for one round.
0: Yes.
1: Okay. This is contained in a report by the Auditor General on the public accounts of Ghana's public boards, corporations, and other statutory institutions for the period ended September 31, 2021. Frank is Google SkyTrain scandal. Professor Meyer Confiana on pictures not to swim. I'll come back to that. Now it's Auditor General and they report on a buy. Now buy way buy, but this week, very significant ruling koya. As I call under the radar, but I want to bring it to your attention so that we discuss it. Now, Attorney General Bone in Korea, in Kofumi, I charge you, hey, Solomon Assant, Minister Solomon Assant, Minister Frank Zenya pictures now. And a Professor Emeyan Kofi, you Papa Kofo, Professor Emeyan Kofi, you know, I'm a board chair of the Ghana, I'm a confusion, I'm a gift. Ghana investment bibi infrastructure fund so dey ana me nim say infrastructure na ba na investment no the confuse me ntinya no media me do am me
0: media infrastructure investment
1: fund. Infrastructure investment fund okay into the public versus any patu abranti we ni Solomon no na no ye CEO ana professor me yakon fina na ye board chairman now assembly nyina na sen me can graphic the amount by enko court and cause this a
0: okay.
1: document
0: okay
1: now this ruling was based on a brand told general bone in crew nyina wie na enko from you nyina aka said be na told general aka no emu ha to mu nyu hanu enye yi na yan hwa de told general account of the bomb no say one conspiracy to commit a crime willfully causing financial loss to the public and only account one
0: okay
1: count two near willfully causing financial loss to the public count two count three near willfully causing financial loss to the public and account four conspiracy to commit a crime count five for non-so international dissipation of public funds contrary to section one of the public property protection act the count six intentionally dissipating of public funds it's a six count any of the above
0: okay
1: now the summary of the facts any or say The charges are based on the following facts. The first accused, Yola Solomon Asamoah, served as the chief executive officer of the Ghana Infrastructure Investment Fund. Okay, infrastructure, but first. Infrastructure Investment Fund from 2017 to 2024. Now, I decided to read about this company or this entity. Basically, this entity is that say infrastructure be or Ghana. They are the foremost agency betting me on my
0: pocket.
1: So where you Solomon Asamoah? On a new CEO.
0: Yeah.
1: Frank is for last week and it's a man for whom. Anna Papano.
0: Professor
1: Emeyao Ekomfi. And I said the second accused, Professor Emeyao Ekomfi, served as the chairman of the GIF Ghana Infrastructure Investment Fund Governing Board from 2017 to 2020. No, no, SRV just president Ekomfi for the first term. But everyone, Solomon Asamoah served the full 8 years.
0: Right.
1: Now, we say sometime in 2018, the former Minister of Railway Development initiated a program to promote and facilitate commercially viable mass urban transport infrastructure projects in the country. Subsequently, in November 2018, the Minister of Railway Development signed an MOU with Africa Investor Holding Limited, a South African company, and Ghana Infrastructure Investment Fund to build an urban rail transport system in Accra known as Accra SkyTrain. Traffic kwa kra te be say no railway na let me nipa contem ban but na la pass road no so we so we be go me way ni betu say da fm fa wiem so SkyTrain na we ni free ba na kuma so kra hwe master document ni na ebi o ma our time unti let's just go to the court document o say the Accra SkyTrain project was to be constructed on a design build finance and operate business a company ni na be design
0: yeah
1: company ni na be si on ba ko pe sika de aba no mo pretty
0: okay
1: so come now what the head na Ghana here dey sika kushim because it's a DBFO project
0: yes
1: design build finance and operate
0: yes
1: court need
0: to pay be dey sika be shim
1: attorney general chile must say under the MOU of the understanding and the MOU give was to serve as the anchor equity investor and the local project development partner yeka equity na ze company na ebe di juma no wo no kakra wa bi ko shim
0: yes
1: sani ebi se company na ye cheche ho mfaso a o zo
0: no ye
1: eno anu it was agreed that GIF will conduct due diligence and prepare a bankable feasibility studies for the project it na say ye Ghana side na ye na ebe twese fi ye ka feasibility studies a you no say to two kwata asase ye ka so kwa feasibility studies asase ye the dance so be yi asase ye kwa ho eh bi e ba me pese bi o hen professor na tia perform tano mo fa the over witness aso de bu ha park yo meto say any fe no feasibility studies
0: yes
1: feasibility studies and I won oba yen kon ye arek mo beti as yin no won oba o hen ani achi wa hen achi wa hen bo eh na chi metimi okay ni bu ni spec and only feasibility studies do won oba no hwe ni tiko sin man na do ani na atafo anu kaka ni no feasibility studies
0: that's right. Human feasibility studies.
1: Human feasibility studies.
0: Thank you.
1: But we are technical feasibility studies. Now, I say, subsequently, a shareholders agreement dated the 9th of January 2019 was entered into between the Africa Investors Holding Limited, the Seychelles Company, and GIF. Under the agreement, Africa Investors Holding Limited was to transfer 10% of its shares in AI SkyTrain Consortium Holdings, a Mauritius company, to GIF. So that 10% number transfer, man, none of the okay, she says it's $2 million.
0: Okay.
1: On the 4th of February 2019, SkyTrain Consortium Holdings requested payment of $2 million as a consideration for the shares. But as a yes, I got to a company only 2 million. On the 25th February 2019, the first and second accused were jointly instructed the United Bank of Africa, UBA, to transfer the sum from GIFT's account to Africa Investor Holdings Limited, a shares company in Mauritius. Mm. The payment was duly made. In February, and you took 2 million in the common company. Mm. At the instruction of Yura Solomon Asamoah, and the board chair, how were they involved in the deal? Anyway, the prosecution contends that the GIFT's internal investment policy required prior assessment and recommendation by the investment committee, followed by the governing board approval before any investment could be made. Investigations revealed that no such due diligence procedures were followed and that no board approval was obtained for either the share acquisition or the payment. So I must say, Oko Gefa, answer any issue about the BMS or mine. Investment committee no give any trust on the show. No one approval. We are not called on board. Investigators say, call GIFT, question on Kratem, Sanya Manina,
0: and also so.
1: It is as a cotton shares, no? As a shares, a crowd of papier discussions, agreement in any war. Again, Sanya, I sent you 2 million in your proof of your gift on Kratem. I must say, I'm watching here as Solomon and someone say no kind. The first accused person claimed in his caution statement during the police investigation that he had obtained board approval. This was refuted by each of the other board members of the governing board of the respective statement. No board minutes or company records supported this claim. The second accused person stated that he signed a transfer instruction on the recommendation of the first accused. None of the accused persons have been able to account for the 2 million. To say, I'm going to say, you're a single one, someone else. Oh, me more than a cast. I mean, you need to be out.
0: That's right.
1: The problem, you know, I don't call Jim, you need to look for a board member. Hey, yes, someone a moment acquire my also there will be a more proof. Minute to be a criminal, and you meet him, yes, sir. And then some of them because the 2 million also way. Because from 2021, more than 10 years, I'm going to say, I'm going to for Sadia. I'm going to say, oh,
0: me,
1: a boy chair. So, you want someone a better to them, Sadia, no, a be ye. The end, I'm going to sign you on this kind of coin.
0: Right.
1: I told them that any case in the area, any BBR, no case, then only you, man. It's a court, a ruling on the matter. Now, I'm not me reading, could the court say something here in the conclusion statement in the dorsal? So, let me just give you what the court said on the matter because submission of no case, I want to be submission of no case. Okay,
0: yes,
1: now court in the case, I said, or answer. And no, and I mean, yeah, this full document. Now, this is what the court said in the matter. Just a second, it will come. In fact, on Cracker says submission on parliamentary approval say the accused person argued that the issue of parliamentary approval was not particularized in the charge sheet and should therefore not be considered. Also, any time that the government of Ghana is dealing with the Obeka affair,
0: yes,
1: dealing with a foreign entity, that agreement was ratified by parliament. This agreement was also not ratified by parliament. It's my friend too. Now let's go to the conclusion from the court. Or say. The court has carefully considered the evidence. In the mess keeping in the ISA, I'm a fact, you know, I told you the evidence.
0: And the defense,
1: I'm a court, and I'm a court, and I'm a judge, and I'm a judge, and I'm a judge. The court has carefully considered the evidence, and these were the prosecution. Next, the prosecution, I told you the side. At this stage, the court is not required to determine the guilt or innocence of the accused. So say, how you're doing here? I'm not sure what before, and I'm not sure what before, and I'm not Make sense what before and what before that be.
0: Okay.
1: But see, any you need. Or see, the question is whether the prosecution has adduced sufficient evidence to establish a prima facie on each of the counts charged. To count 6 now, my boy, you know, willfully causing financial loss to the state, conspiracy, you know. They say, baby, you're dead here, and you're from what I'm going to be able to do. But I mean, the NSA, evidence that you're doing are there to your new court. Witnesses are offering, including board members, and not one on the multi board or so, including documents that mean to acquire one. And I'm image that say, SM Bloom and Ocasa, and I guess I'm Ocasa. And as a submission of no case, no case in the two because I told you that someone can is a boom. I mean, I should be in the SM Bloom and Ocracasa.
0: Okay.
1: And I say, the court finds that the prosecution has adduced evidence on all the essential elements of offenses charged. Wankasam.
0: Yes.
1: Oh. It was say, Attorney General and Common Awabonin in Ano. Of each of the inside, your castle will be a conspiracy. They are ingredients that constitute conspiracy. Your castle, why a financial loss to the state? Your ingredient that constitute financial loss to the state. Your castle, why a willful financial loss to the state? Your ingredient that it aggregate to convince people, so why a sadian. Or see, on all the essential elements of the offenses charged, you know, the prosecution has adduced evidence. ana court ne san court so ka the evidence if it is a conditional statement
0: okay
1: if accepted is capable of establishing that the accused persons caused the payment of $2 million of public funds without the requisite authorization that this has resulted in a financial loss to the state and they acted with the requisite intent o so evidence e gu manimu de munka sa de wa sa me jetuma eya koye se mutue sika bone ebra na munim se sika na mutue na de asem beba na sika na mutue na kwa na nya approve na mutue sika
0: yes
1: court no kaso kase the evidence is also sufficient to establish a prima facie case of conspiracy see na conspiracy de na se me sada na
0: no aka bom ha
1: see a BBC adwuma or say the inconsistencies in the evidence and the competing interpretation of the documentary evidence are matters to be resolved after the entire trial that is after the accused persons have had the opportunity to open their defense they do not provide a basis for upholding the submission of no case at this stage the court finds that the accused persons have a case to answer on all the counts the submission of no case are hereby dismissed. As I say, sky train scandal. Court na bi mu do se baby a wadu die. Ye wa professor me ya confi. Ene wa suma so me so mu bi o ma no.
0: Court bo asem ne gu anye yi.
1: Court no ba asem ne gu anye yi. E so mu be kasa. Me do be see ya. This is basically what I wanted to give to you.
0: Okay. Okay. So I say come de opa no hu so bi nu aduane. Na wo se aduane no aduane na de na etu fa ohwinim na sa utafere wa no na minimum ye kokoko eno na yujina ye no. Eti you say we keep you in suspense.
1: Oh daddy, eti I no no. Eti. Se se you say court no so wo question me as. To mo so mu de omba kan se maka cho se. When it comes to the oral no. Me me nyamra. An analyst, journalist, be any mra. And you are court to none of my becatro. This week, say, now I'm for Dima Thames and Hanan, Miss Adam, I'm for court to no uncle Henny. Any kata, any allergies, or court to document him. And when you use it, I'm a boom to back. Charge sheets and I'm a choy. And ask, can you put you? I may be a journalist, may be the NSMA analysis, not the amount.
0: That's
1: all. So court will look what you knew. Sam Ran, in me, lawyer crime, you be the mabe judge. See, maybe the
0: okay. All right. Frankie Senfa, to Jana, I'm say, cleaning a national cleaning exercise.
1: Yes.
0: And no, a home come on. Now, you have DB, a war, a year, Ghana has say. Yeshe sofa line no no yeah clean as I see yenko sofa line dear no you know when I draw or drive up so when I'm quite one oh my dear yeah we're quite
1: yeah
0: so I'm penny say yen yen cleaning or my anymore oh not shall we see oh a quino
1: what food will meet my chakrans your chrome
0: I tell you it would be such a a day na buy no and so a ya buy moon penny for a day to me a show on sa. A do crea show on sa.
1: You see, senior, a senior, and your man when you end from Ranya Duma, and Cassa trended 50 million cranky in Yanga Dewey. Frank is bit me a picture my Garrett for a research, you saw go any tete good year, minus one pictures now. From 2015, you be seen there. Senior, this I won't say. It's me, this is your crew and permassum. Senior, hey, do you need the regional minister of John Mahama to tell them to do this?
0: Gabby.
1: Say, we can move home and I'm okay. Aha. Never fool. The big drum was so good. I'm a panel. And then the DBI said, you're never going to be a question. Into moon to be punk for at assembly at DC. I wear a sofula, sofula and a bantaman.
0: Yeah, no,
1: party and a bantaman and
0: party and Patterson. Maybe the folk will be assembled.
1: It's almost what I say. Check out young performer. Oh, to me, no. Minna, Anna Santom, someone can anna. The truth for
0: idea, no, so for idea, no, maybe for be assembled.
1: See, the truth is that DC is the brain, you know, and the MC is the only major. Hey, last 2 weeks, Nana Minia, let me catch us a quag. Sacono, trafficking now, chrono, abba, crano, dear. But remember that maybe I won't branch the apagogun. And I'm like, I'm not on a best of table. I'm not from James, and we pay that quano. I don't know who Yama Hama and answer with James Jamaica's a quam ye boom. I used to say this.
0: Brafes du Behadi. Brafes du.
1: See, before Nana left, I did a consultancy with a German corporation. That was the day I came to the realization. Say me. Makasa me ya. I think that the paralysis of our development, MMDCs. When you read Article 243, the Constitution here. It is clear. You are the John Mahama. It's Mahama. I'm not making sense. I wonder. You are the chief administrator of the region.
0: The district of the municipal, the president, the council, the Kwanhu, the Ufia,
1: I saw quite a change. Yeah, diary. I said that library crab or craft if you say, make it come 5 hours no more. I don't know. Only the commands as we speak, your land for sight. I am for 6 years.
0: Yes.
1: Since Papaya Okunia somewhere in the fence, estimate time. It was, I must say, you're cleaning, no land for you see, and I want to one for me and say, oh, we are Kala, Nadana, Casa, we are harsh. I'm a Cassia Bodama, Ebini, Tio. You cry, a month for you. Land for your baby at the ball, and you, I am for 6 years. It is senior, then I saw you, and you're for front, I see a pet. 6 years long for that yam. It's because I'm born and I'm boy. It's not a boy from one said, yeah. Or funny fear, or try no be a channel that I crave you. No, I can crave you.
0: No, or could your nessa.
1: Any leadership, you will say to me, Juman.
0: Shh, easy, Hadi. Hey, street lights in Crying Yajuman. You're saying ring in Anna, a full street light.
1: And a fancy sign, or would you honor born a sign, a fancy sign?
0: Bakua was okay. Billboards, the billboard was in the pictures and Bobo Soke. When that you want a president crump for a bit, you
1: can't do it. No, I'm coming, Trump. You're from my name, Danny Epil.
0: Ah,
1: yes, I've been yamia. People have a perception, say, me kwa sam rebu so a, as am time. Ma fro wan fa. Me kan rebu so ma kodo, omo be so fa chokwa, omo noye.
0: Omo do.
1: E se se ye huza sa na mo pare yan from kwa rebu ni fa na
0: mo mo.
1: Fe fa tech a chira he. 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Sa kwa na ise fa be 10 years ni.
0: Adan. 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
1: Ah, yenye. Net no. Net na ye. In discipline abruchi ninja is answer. Sina de wako. Nko. We meet red night with Fiska. It will meet um se kanu mu nem bi boy be sending and from the foolishness of people.
0: Yes.
1: Then dem ya me kan say na ye will let a little bit of madness. Who die? Obia be ya de enye. But that's why they are lost.
0: That's right.
1: Ya ye net eye overhead. There's a reason. It's an ends among for me kwain. It's an N6 highway. Okwako was a kwain um books. It's a Trans-African route.
0: Yeah.
1: What I say? Ni ya ye net to say. A jimifuum, Timayum, or my canetano, Yanka, and then your netano. Ya why makes a full Yakobe entrance or Yamaya to
0: nominum
1: assembly. But Uma Fuda, now the task was with the Uchum Yagu Fifta, Umachem Yu, now Ramona Koto only 25 cities, and to disciplinary 50 city, Umachem. Overhead, when I see a moon provision, there's a provision.
0: That's right. Now we came before shall say Edema for court.
1: You
0: came here, no. Almost says some demo court. No,
1: it's not a
0: duma. Okay, duma. What's it come?
1: This is President Mahama. This is what number 43. And I said, Munyamunanim. And you make a duba. You see, people naturally will always resist these things.
0: Yes.
1: But only done his own. And your answers can't be booby. I'm for quanta. What's on about? Can't I see? Quanta. Me sa ni ma bi wan ntia so ni asɛ ma ama na ekufu ado o ka na wo bo ofu
0: eh
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0: ya tum this time try the ban
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2: yes bien wo fa so bien wo so
1: ade o mo kɔ ye no ha unu ntia he ade na pɛnya mama ye eh? It was good though. battlefield as a military for they na me can love fm military for near come so we come down we dey see waha so ma be catch say down here 10,000 by next year some say say no mabu so you see we all create problem now na me me ba be analysis na na be blame me just the unit military for no call field no and me stand no know me call no say down here wo illegal structures na na the me ba say me kaya eh Frankie check man we say I think 10,850 was a 51
0: yeah
1: and that mean
0: and then Saturday.
1: And then 11 July. Aye. 11 July 2027. Which one was a sign that you're going to be? Only Anna, Namu, Papa Bio was a Ablokumo baby. No, only Okasa, ye MC, and then you say,
0: yes.
1: One woman would be there with Tawes or by 1 month later, depending on the city.
0: Yes, yes.
1: Che, as I forbid, hey. Who must send now? Who must pose by where Samba will love it? Yeah, the answer was story in the bio. Police didn't know no rent my show for.
0: Okay.
1: Only meters or white light. You be sad, Bernard Jenny watching. Eh? You're not told that they would acquit the interview. Yasa, and you be say,
0: yeah.
1: Or see, meters and upon no one who be a legal meters.
0: Wow. To wind a couple ball.
1: Exactly. It was almost only a sea legal structures, no son. And then we are Ghana water.
0: At a point, you be city engineer. Eugene, you said at a point, you be city engineer. Says, how structures no? And then we are found, or saying his hands are tied.
1: Ah!
0: Yes, you said, Gunachi.
1: No, no, I hope
0: you mean your
1: own. I am Mr. Quasina. You bet me that you could make a quagga, I'm saying, yet.
0: Dabby.
1: Ah, you see, me own, eh? Me and Miss Alu, the lad, me prefer him free, and I'm imperial him free, but I'm kind of crap. Who may you could do? Say, who could make a quagga? I tell him, sir, who will be
0: out to me, to me.
1: Exactly, so those who have the bonus to bring the waterways, you know, they are pulling a papaya and maybe a buyer and the boat force one says, who you know, then I'll come and send an answer to the media.
0: Aye,
1: Panka,
0: aye.
1: Maybe Swanita, a yina say, so full and touching, I will mean Sidamo. Samurafia, when the minister Yana,
0: you're
1: pointing on top of me, and then the bitten could see the touching, you say. No, come here, money permit. It's the issue is that the more pressure, mama, here and not go because only Lodina or Mokado.
0: I'm
1: a yes, ah, Francis, ah, mama should have cuddles in Lodina instead of going to super crack. Oh, waste of time, my pay because in Penifona, best of swama, and now, no, no, no, no, no, no, no, no, no, no, no,
0: no,
1: no, no, no, no, no, no, no, no, no, no, no, no, no, no, no, no, no, no, no, no, no, no, no, no, no, no, no, no, no, no, no, no, no, no, no, in so little, I think Monday here by 2 weeks, maybe what? Maybe what? It's 2 weeks. And a tree is feeling the good, baby. And now I'm a hammer feeling good.
0: You go.
1: It's not, it's not in the president.
0: Yes, then I more train say, but the head day be.
1: Okay, sir. The first one I toy, you know, my prelims. You say, am I 1 week in time? I'm a casino toy, you say. So 1 week in the day, it's because me need to me a dear bomb. See, I'm more quiet. We cannot critical analysis. You to me a bomb come out by Ice West Way. Obiano dem efema military eh military for 13 weeks and anya 13 o ma clear almost 90 kilometers ya do come a contractor for ya
0: ah kokwasa
1: e tu jamma me see military papa identification my omo mo kwai mo mo nye cause e be ka omo crop for da omo pranfo ne omo mamenom ne omo constituent ya be na politics so ye jani ye gugu we ko ebugwa ne se jebra na gugu and ye sesa because se bola na de kwai
0: okay well issue aha insurance 104.5 Eugene Amotin in Kano mepacho enne NPP constituency elections no koso ifrase ne enti yebedin komo kai say there are some issues about the elections injunctions I would do
1: ba and mama nka kakra you see week mitie asokre mampon former MC area Kennedy kankam minim boni NPP the NPP for be there no but you see, I always say, so we can't assemble any other. Let me tell you, Jim Boucher, you can't the same thing. You see, any other didn't answer me, did you at him?
0: Okay.
1: But he says something very important. The moment you win Crofoa, party in a businessman for the person in the first place. For no day, next morning, you understand, or your party constituency chairman.
0: Okay.
1: Next morning, you understand, or your party communication officer.
0: And you pound the phone. You pound the phone. You pound the phone. You pound the
1: phone.
0: You pound the chairman.
1: You can wear the susceptibility.
0: Yeah. Which my.
1: Sankrophone. Only a yes, man. Only media. Baby, I'm because I'm a bear man. I'm very young. But I've had the benefit of older friends. One of the things a man, you should never be in condition to be a risker. ɛnsɛ ma wa dwen kwa style bi
0: ɛnyɛ adwuma sa
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0: yeah
1: they should elect men who will be able to add to the party
0: yeah
1: that's what that I was saying
0: great enti another pay Raphael Safo Patrick Ashanti Regional MPP organizer or has say so and Professor Yohans Disu Arthur senior NDC communication team member so be joining us na yedi enkomo MPP 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
3: Kamra.
0: Nede say as where he tibudu. 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
3: Kamra.
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3: 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Kamra ye mine say. Kamra ye mine say. Mine
0: shall say a che.
3: Yem en che piece I say the same more. Kamra mi mana Eugene Kasa and I think I love the passion of Eugene de Kasa on issues affecting Ghana. Sometimes obe kan enya ode. But also far is high because ye hia Eugene mo type no the passion Kasa Kamra. Mo me no I think you're doing so well. Kamra fe. Yen chassis. Sanitation day.
0: Yes.
3: Me ben yina, I think I'm boring.
0: You are boiling.
3: I'm boring.
0: Nese. You are boiling.
3: Kono mi mpa kwenye na no pensha FM 104.5 FM dia ma yin yan vanchia Ghana 44. Any obi biara wo tie yin ene mi nim se MPP ye twaba. I think it's a second topic e bebaso. Na me jina sa kwenye kesi dia in crunches system e dia ma ye party fo ni nyina na ma srese party adwuma ne ye e internal elections
0: ti
3: in as much as the BC Bia no me mfa adwena e woman e party no mfa nya sa election na me sign I will see a party for elections ni nyina good luck obi a potential winner
0: yes
3: ye nyina ntimi lead party na at a point in time nipa kuo bi na ze so mu di party na nim na nipa bi nso e support ne boa
0: that's right
3: ye nyina ntimi we cannot all be political party executives at the same time it is ye nya sa anti ase na ye di akoma pa adwen pa ne odo ene be ye ene me be ma ho se wie mu ayo kusu kakra mi nim se ye party fo ni bi to o ma ba no wo
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3: into ye shen so u pia fa mpo na ye party fo no o mo to no Kumaka, Boy Filling Station Park. And
0: yes,
3: wo,
0: yes, be cry for her.
3: Yes, yes. 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Mo me yanka no kra, yanka no kra ne yanka no kra nkyre ye ho a. Oman no ever say ever boy ye tiri so. Ye my no say, ye my no kona chi. Ye my no we need to sit down. Ye say mpanifo a. 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And then I go for National Sanitation Day, Abba. The first time, and so you're and your first time on mine be an any pakuobi, and so you're the alpha nipa, and me maternal crassy. 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
3: 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Yeah, yeah, yeah, our actions and inactions. 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
0: Yeah.
3: Ne mum, anytime NDC are buying whatever back Ghana kunya so nsu yire no e buru so I'm telling you
0: are the more they are more
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3: ensu ni talk as ade na ye ye ye ko na me ba no
0: okay
3: me me say eni pa ye declare omo dead tetetere no eburo sa yet the TV who you are. And so we say contain a minute what in a call. Only mini power to a free slum, a santimum, any other regions are quite an abon try. 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Omdead a container. Send the penny in and so you are for winning out of Mako Gupum. What a kind tetra mine, a brosa. Shall Japania say? Tramon for Casa. And so I actually own in Akugabon tenant.
0: Thousands.
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3: 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Okay,
0: no, no, no, no, no, no, no, no, no, no,
3: 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And this is my Mambany Joma and NDC. They have no plan. They have no conscious plan and policies and programs. Yet they about my way. Yeah, I'm Kualampa, you know. Near the Bolaka, I can see, and a Sisemura, and a crab on today. And then Ghana, and fear me, but Ghana, Miracon, and now Boboya. Cora,
0: who we understand Bolan,
3: and now Boboya, oh, Aboboya, you know, boy, and away. Because the government has failed to use the proper tools and equipment here at the sanitation, you know. And it's not Boboya for me, because sometimes Aboboya sat na mini a Udinka, Aboboya Urano. So to me, I want to be Omukra, a few more, a chain, a Jumapa, a Somian. But you can't blame them.
0: But when you say,
3: I say, one more,
0: when you say, and Aboboya Sabola,
3: and Aboboya, I buy a disay. Abuya crying this year by crying at your tomb, say, Abuya by a new even 10 years, a new 20 years. Nemo Missy and now Omasi, Sam Rantiana, Oma Fatu Omoso, now Omadia Boboya, as a Sap Mura. I am Mamuranya and Potam and Elsoranopa. Now Pierre Fie, no one far Boya on Quo, no one Croc Cronwa, Umura Becaufie Gan Hyatt in me. So was your Mura Ofie, now we near Boboya. 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
0: babia
3: e omo de da billboards so 43. Now me can almost say me tribal politics. These are people who are almost free region anymore. They don't care.
0: Oh, yeah. You are doing
3: tribal Ghana politics. Ghana bomb and then you see Ghana bomb and mula a fee. Remember me can awade bi president akufu ado after george kumkufu ebe ya ministry for modernization of the capital city now this zoom lion buy a zoom lion be bo asiesi abonchere ndc ene balik 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
0: 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They have failed woefully. They came to power without any policy. They came to power without any plan. Mampanyi Joma Ama in 2012, you know, learned nothing and is not implementing anything new.
1: All right.

0: the minister of the raf that say professor nso so aba
1: the vigilance of the
0: private legal practitioner Kenneth J. Cranche a file case at the Supreme Court for a third term for President Mahama. I read at another place Supreme Court Abuego. I don't know if the case has been heard. Sana Oka. Let's see in 7 days. No, na yahwe no so ho aka ho asem but said me catch here no prof enso so ababe kan yensa but okay professor Ihans Disu Arthur a senior NDC communication team member prof akwaba o
2: yenia
0: need to say
2: atwedi ampon kwa me odem kwa anche
0: aha great great great we be abako there
2: oh
0: wo ba na krum ti say man for eh adwuma
2: oh me gidi say in fact me ba me hwe kwan mu kakra na omo amoye o man bapa a omo dwen asanteman ho
0: mhm
2: 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Yabak can actually or mining in our say. Indeed, so we your mind ya, Wanka Sanso, good ye.
0: Okay.
2: And teacher Concrono can be say.
0: Mm-hmm.
2: Mom, my young pire my Jerusalem mine.
0: Mm-hmm.
2: Nasa Jerusalem mine di ya.
0: Yes.
2: E moon a yan so ye be di ye. Enu nti Ghana money se MPP yo ti se Rafael minu ya Rafael MPP ni se wo ye NDC ni ti se me ye Hansa mo moye mo mpa ye ma Ghana man na se Ghana man eni asanteman di ya se ne ye ti asanteman mu no ebi ka yen ansa na omo mbetutu kwan efri ba bi aba asanteman mu no ebi aka asan omo nso Ayi maminchia op
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2: 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Entimi anje. What do you mean? Can
0: I say? You see,
2: Enti se we say ye asoy demu an. Enka. I won't say ya no more. Nyumbi a wetu. Ah, di abon sementi umi anje. Yesu ba ya wa be you. Ah, won't go sorry. Papa won't go sorry.
0: Me kwa sorry pa.
2: What is happening with
0: that? I am at Matiba.
2: What to be that?
0: Aye.
2: Ah, and there. Rafa so what to be that?
3: Aye.
2: What to be that?
3: Aye, what to
2: good. Nti we you can saw them and kasane be kan. But we
1: baby again draw na enya quotation
2: she you. Che.
1: Enya mpai bo.
2: Raf minya na.
1: Ghana wa chit Yakupon ya mamu.
2: Se
1: munye.
2: Eja.
1: Enya mpai bo ni quotation
2: she.
1: Wo kasayans kasa.
2: Ken na bo me pa o, but you can't give me ya
1: efuju. Enya bru o. Ma men kasa min chiro.
2: Ghana, we all know say Ghana your problem.
0: Mm-hmm.
2: Problem of Ghana a excessive politicization, partisanship, and I'm a Ghana. Yegina bebia yegina. And don't say Ralph no can be says Omampehin John Dramani Mahama on for policies. Now remember Mr. Ralph will say. What policies in the NDC are buying, MPP are buying in 8 years of the buy regarding this flooding? Now we catch them and NDC send there. You can ban it, polybags, and as you can fat tax, you find 2 polybags or so. How can I say, Sabi? You will be the chair MPP for you. The Mumbamba out 28.
0: Adding,
2: ah, Maza. Your friends say, you have a tax because you have got to sue.
0: Mm-hmm.
2: Almost your position. Now, Mama can say, oh, MDC buy a cry, a begun of wage, Mama, trouble bags, and idea, a begun wage, but that's what they want to do.
0: But would because your government is doing it's in the process of doing that to banning plastics.
2: That
0: by the end of the year, what by our will be banned this
2: idea. We need to do it and conscience a whoop with triple coupe to sing. No more canoe and yen ye. We have a plan.
0: Okay.
2: Emma, you be follow plan na and con comatime munina. Na juma ye plastic production no polybag production no e hun kwachire no
0: okay
2: because so who would the in shey bi ba won san shey no what the buy in such a way say timamuni na be affect no no affect the crown na obenya ba bi asan agina wa ko ne juma so abone bra sabe wo policy na wo de buy na wo fi say wo de ba ba san nyoma no en kon kon ma no hun kwachire ni pi and when NDC are buying or drink to my phone, share my customer. Who share flood they see ya last week, last 2 weeks now? Charlie, a very, very unprecedented. And I, yes, sir, I didn't see ya no, a ya baby infamous war. Sabi, a tima way mu as NPP. Say, me, I don't know, come to me. A drink gun of food now, yes, and now what's your position? I will be a we are. And I come on my, I didn't share part two a quaint one. I can better start with Yancy. But Nina and Kenfuano. Yet it's to treat Yawa near the Asuao.
0: Yes, sir.
2: And now, yeah, Banos, you see, you better reset it. And the resetting, no, so no, you're Gusua, you reset it. Never see a chill gun of one, say. Sir Ralph, no MPP for say. Sanitation day now man paying John Dramani Mahama no. 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What declare? 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
0: okay
2: may a party ni I believe in the government if their work now moyeye no was 100% we wouldn't have expected seen this level
0: all right
2: but I don't know say you think because man ye adwuma ye sir because you see the adwuma bi I dey show say bia no maybe a candidate I dey man wo no e determine the extent of aye and as we speak on my ye MPP for chichiri jaye no it is yame adom nti enende yet to me cry crack or mine no a bit of some really MPP for Sagano MPP for Jayaka upa trotro MPP for Jayaka meaning a car but on my opinion of Mahama the prudence governance and a man there and you know ordinarily no you to me and yet the senior car a say ye. But ɛno no nkyerɛ sɛ bibi si a we don't take lessons from it hwɛ ma meka asɛm kyerɛ MPP abɛn time saa ɔdɔ river yi a ɛyɛ the major drain a ɛwɔ
0: Accra
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0: I'm can't say.
2: Oh. I'm see yeah. Then Ralph number be say me say. Na NDC by here. NDC by here unim. 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
2: oh no no no I mean you know
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0: I see
2: if we do that ɛbɛma the congestion in Accra no alimite but you know what both NDC and PP mpemfo ne nyinaa no ɔmo big project ne ɔmo big investment
0: ne aa
2: wɔn kran
0: so they don't want to
2: move it and because of that it is hurting us as a country
0: right
2: ɛno nti no moma yɛ nyinaa yɛnka yɛ adwen mpam how we can make even if we are moving administrative capital na we can still make the two very viable
0: okay.
2: for the country
0: okay I like that
2: very viable and now you see sɛ make yɛyɛ ne saa no a ɛna sɛ sɛ yɛatumi aconnected serious rail between the two ɛno nti no from one point to the other within the next 2-3 hours speed train na MPP fo kasa mu yeye a sika no 2 million whatever yɛhu baabi ɛfa yɛa ɛne nam cot you see you connect speed train within the space of 2 hours.
0: 2 hours credit war.
2: Good.
0: Ghana had a 2 hours saying. 30 minutes, 15 minutes credit now.
2: It, you know, it can still keep the two cities very, very powerful and working.
0: Yeah.
2: This is what we need.
0: Okay.
2: And until you know, my guy, MPP for now, because oh, sanitation day, and yeah, your friend is saying necessary. I expect I said, and Kabaumian, His Excellency, former vice president, by this time, and Kwasha, the warranty booty, Jakadem, Ralph. Yes, I mean no, yeah, radio. So as I say, yeah, Ralph. Message sorry, ni anko over come na ubaya radio program. Yanko anaga. Ni anko kuye gumambo gana. Ne jai senya, teacher ni ane, wow, teacher ma I boy at it ye na. Yes, yanko ye come na leba. What's your MPP junkoye? Ade.
0: Right, it was Professor your hands now. Yes. Ralph.
1: Me and Kano Crenches are in your number and this if we. Yes. Nya grown ye dino my gana emo. And ya grown ye do. And you have any new region? You have new region, you have new capital. Bia,
0: I did say a suggestion. Oh,
1: yeah, you have new capital. Bia,
0: you're relocated.
1: Yeah, you want to. Mummy, I'm home by and sign your new capital. I said, what's he? Yeah, panu ye. I know ye and win yam. The old dinner is a young friend cranny and quasi can tampo. Nianco region capital. Nian yam quan yamu. Your hands. First, now your professor. Timon come and so man gaza. Is all your professor. 2x3 TV so. Now but train chef and BBC now kasa mata professor solutions o
2: pro solutions
1: am my so, no young man
2: oh and then chef solution am professor
1: oh yes yes good. Yes yeah, yes okay. Yes yeah, you so musiri so hidden fire o si afa ni enko dwere kwae be ko kentampo akwa new capital how no solution o ba no nom ka kire o o si asemi akan menso no mu create o si MPP abesai Ghana MPP abesai Ghana aban a oba ye since 8 months, Akufo-Addo, no implementing a major campaign, free SHS. Akufu Addo. Where am I paying your best Ghana? The major campaign for 2008. And Akufu Addo can say, and this is Sika, money shouldn't be a barrier to education. Ghana ni here, what would be Chrome Sutem? Sutem, as you are there, a Pokiase, a CNCM, or Hianti.
0: Church.
1: And this church, and this is Sika, money shouldn't be a barrier to education. In 2008, and Akufu Addo can say, 2012. Okay, 2016, 2017, Akufu Addo implemented free education. Abaya obe implemented free education ma over 4 million Ghanaians. Any woman ma we school uncountable ene eya aduma obe say Ghana. Abaya odi teacher training allowance or restore obe say Ghana. Or restore nursing training allowance obe say Ghana. Odi doctor ba omi obe implemented digitalization obe say Ghana. Obe ye Kumasi akwan 2016. Yako 2016 election na Kumasi akwan me no na na te radio so menua obe gugu Kumasi internal roads by your bridges or your by phone abaya obesi over agenda 111 hospital or your by phone abaya odi dum so obe obe yeye free dum so or your by phone abaya phone be na any MPP your by phone uni me dey oka 2 years in here 2 years John Mahama is 2 years in his administration ni major campaign message 24 hour economy John Mahama refi who say MPP are by phone the energy I'm for what you so and I think when this is meaning sometime it if you are not making drink quiet in this you Ghana pa Ghana a dinya or be in Karina no mouse na Ghana for crano or me and the pabay I'm by phone way and this is my bunny John Mahama and then this I'm by can't carry way I'm by a galam saying omu to kwa for no southeast kwa 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
0: aban ni etu ana
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2: in the region organizer ka wo pin
1: yeah region organizer assembly ya kan I mean yes
2: Ralph
1: me assembly na wo kan so no di agro
2: Ralph Mr. she MP one kasa wo position a wo painti na no credit wa won tumi kan wo.
1: Idi ana maye.
2: Enti wo ankasa wo ka kire me Ghana for say sa national sanitation no enya de papa. I say Ghana for association no. Wo ankasa ko wano.
1: Me ka de enti am say enya papa ni say enya
2: ko wano.
1: Wo be so o diabetic commission.
2: Me recommend national sanitation
1: yes.
2: You ko kai na ma papa be mu.
1: Me no na enti ya che fida dem.
2: Me
1: is all your professor.
2: Master, master, me charge. Me charge.
1: Oh,
2: we have
1: student.
2: We have student.
1: Prof,
2: student.
1: Prof, all problem.
2: We have student.
1: All prof.
2: Java Sam.
1: Prof, we have teacher training in 2004.
2: Now teacher training.
1: When university as well. Doing the university as well.
2: Yeah.
1: I am old. We now quadra prof. Prof, on my teacher. So your penny nimpo. Now you man teacher. Any
2: no
1: niya ka.
2: No niya sam no. Niya ka ne say. Is she a fire? Yes, she. Is she a year fire no? A cover for debris na nyoma bebre aba krom an hwekra na akora baba nyunim mpp for advice om ko for say e ma mon ba me clinic krom om twen kora baba mon yan sam akazi no mon yan sam nka
1: owi ma me
2: to me wey na me chiro na say
1: o zo na okasa na
2: ah na ka ari no me nu na ka
1: me so ma me kasa bi so we an obam mo ban no ho mo ye visionless
2: a visionless government that can reduce dollar from 17 to
1: we need dollar 70 go dey am no am am one
2: yebo
1: no hey you ka baba
2: oh oh oh oh
1: mama tie
2: ya ka say won say don't get no omo bu omo yin omo bu omo man no
1: hey
2: dollar 70
1: was so
2: great
1: today
2: omo see and the dollar 70 yasem e ga what in your gun what here won MPP for subai omo no ma yo ho anu ma kokono mko gire nsue ne tif ko ohun nsue a obegina nafo ene de mpp say dollar same ya dollar same wo ba humia na wudi na ti no de na akufo ado se me ko fa no ba e say onu akufo ado onye economics It's your banana will stabilize the economy. And they are stabilizing the economy.
1: Yes.
2: What's it dollar? Yeah, dollar. Dollar, 7 years dollar.
1: But so worry, my man, come
2: here. Me, yeah.
1: Oh, send your now.
2: No, let me tell you, sir. Chris has some sign. Chris has some sign.
1: Unia, my man, come
2: here. That's it. Chris sign.
1: Dollar,
2: yeah. Let me tell
0: you, okay, my man, my Rafa, Kasa.
1: Dollar, yeah, 14 cities. 14 cities and MPP. Cocoa, you have 6 months. Yeah, I know I'm a couple of minutes. Cocoa, you have 4 minutes. 6 months since November. 7 months. I'm assuming soon. Koko akua fo yentu omka koko akua ni de ni koko akoma ban bosomi nsu ni yentu anika dollar e 12 cedis
2: enti me can tell why should I tell the reason
1: and do what's the reason
2: okay done you see
0: so governments were releasing
1: why releasing fan e kwia chomka wo wa me akua ni yentu anika
2: chairman charlie you see and na eh meaning would eh chichafo no we should come out with some fact
1: be a factor
2: which
1: fan is ka koma no fa koko akua ni sika koma ni fact fact me
2: koko akua ni no sende a MPP timer, a Koko, you bet on
1: 12,200.
2: That time now, no claim say, will Tia Koko create a Cayeno? Chancen Yana Koko price to a world market.
1: And
2: yes, and no one person can watch them. And then, say, John Mahama, Nahufama, and then Chas, your woman, a Yoko, Queni,
1: and I say, Professor,
2: I can tell you what,
1: and do it, Sadia. Now I call her, maybe everyone bad, or you're there. Mamma Casanita, we are
2: professor. What was that?
1: What like Tower University?
2: Yes, hear me,
1: yes, hear me. No, no, no, no, no, no, no, no,
0: no, no, no, no, no, no, no, no, no, no, no, no, no, no, no, no, no, no, no, no,
1: no, no, no, no, no, no, no, no,
0: no, no, no,
1: no, no, no,
0: no, no, no, no, no,
1: no, no, no, no, no, no,
2: no, no, no, no,
1: no, no, no, no, no, no, no,
0: no, no, no, no, no,
1: no, no, no, no, no, no, no, no, no, no, no, no, no, no, no, no, no, no, no,
2: no,
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1: 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Cabana, and this year, my soul releases car. A quarter account. What was your coco and he say, this car betonic communibotum?
0: And coy.
1: Propaganda. Is it dollar semi acre? Dollar and so you for Ghana for dollar. World Bank agreement MPP sign, yes, I'm from Prepra, yes, I'm from Jitigatum, and who's the car? Yes, I'm going to ask you about the idea of pay. And the man I across to Ghana, Hano. Who can say dollar? Dollar no so any impact be our Ghana for your brother Boma Mino today, apart from NDC for your hands out there and a fryer, or be a fluke to uncrap painful, or be kick at the end of the hour, or this kind of party office, no kind of baby, and then not buy our power. This is why you know I'm chroma, not sacred chromo nebby, a drama draw, when I'm a chap on tell no girls, I'm no prap for, and no moody dear, and I'm on in them ghetto side, and a nipa, and here for. I'm going to talk about NDC, no, and then baby, I'm going to tell you to go. You are incompetence. I buy no day in any bread. I cross here, Ghana, Fua, I'm going to take him, Montin, or my day. What's the name of the sanitation?
0: Maybe I'm going
1: to take him. I disagree. My position is contrary to the position of our party. Your general secretary, the Krata, Babontri, say, MP before you, Uncle Buana, you're prep, Prabontin. That was solid. 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
1: any man ko for this for sometimes you see
0: all right
1: this is one control emotional
0: you
1: feel like as a Ghana nko for bia beto no mu didi ho
0: okay
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1: you guys have failed us
0: ye hwe the elections are at the yeah so over can be okay yes
1: my mom maybe you want some bia
0: no okay take the mic please take the mic
1: just we don't need for Ghana koko abia fosi kai dia
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2: 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Who bought car? 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
2: 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No no so kweni.
0: That's what I'm your guma. I said man.
2: Them na MPP for where go quick.
0: I see.
2: Eti mama kan bi bi nche on there. There was no way. Yaba catch on there. Yaba to won koko ye nche on kaw. And I'm telling you recently, you know na goko board. You call your friend I think Dubai or Saudi. You need one can have an agreement. This time around, yeah, fuck koko no crying and funko runners are turning into liquor. I don't know so that we can have an already existing market. This is a government with responsibility.
0: All right,
2: a responsible government. and your government, he just talks. A responsible government is a government who speaks and take action and move to make sure that the action is well completed.
0: Great, bro. Me that's about. Not Ralph. More elections. MPP constituency elections.
1: No, I tell one year, one man. Yes. Because this is for do Omachia. Udu Omachia.
2: Do you feel?
1: Se
2: MPP no atete no
1: yani yan ma yan
2: yan kona
1: ma o kasan ma
2: mi jiri se
1: oya professor
0: I also can be
2: professor Mr. MPP asem
1: me say we are university lecturer Amsterdam na we try there
2: yeah Amsterdam yeah Houston
1: Houston
2: yes
1: university Houston na we try there so we catch you delay 1 week we be bodam we here on fan ten we kakura radio si yenti what's your word?
0: Sigan, I get a fan.
1: Ah, yes, Mumukasa, we have wedged you. Your mamma and this, Mukasa, we have wedged me.
2: Unfortunately,
1: what
2: you use the
1: farmers
2: as
1: a Mukasa, we have for Cocoa, we Obi Cocoa, I could for Adobe Far Cocoa free 10.7, 4.7. Oba buy a cocoa bag, 4.7. And what two Mukosi, 31 million. Now we do 35 million. Who are better cocoa and boss of 35 million? And you are 25 million. What in a country has 10 million? Who we are for 25 million brand also on Vama? I said the abosome kunum. Who now we are university lecturer now we are in DC, you know. What better I come fante? Who come fante? What's I say? A Kiavono, eh? What can't you delay now? What you over bottom?
0: Ralph MPP elections.
1: The new patriotic party. Party ni wire corner. Party ni wire corner. Ghana for FMPP. Ghana for Dr. Mamudu Baumia. Ghana for Nuomo. Nano abatu omu kotro ye. It's your party ni a reorganization. Yes, yes, yes, yes, yes, yes. Ni a dani ye ho, ni a prepare ye ho. Ni a reposition our party. Ni a rebranding to the Ghanaian people. Ni a beji to me 2028. The next president of Ghana. 2029, Dr. Mamudu Baumia. Hey, or soon actually, as I see, Baumia, your president 2029. Nansan Obetu Edi Mampanyu 2029. No, we hear the political party of NMPP. I am well organized, well prepared with policies. Obetu as a Sagana, not Obenya Nipa, or no Betu Sanamon. Into the party near, you are too about from polling station. You are too polling station. You are too electoral area. And need the Americas here to constituency and any China. Na said the sisters here no. Ohwe Ghana for anigia polling station emu and ka nipa de di a che pick form de eye elections no. E fekwa anigi na ye wanti dede wanti ho hwe minor incidences.
0: Dede kakraba.
1: Oh kwabra. Dede bi ni we. We have been this for there so wati gumbe. Minor incidences. But I think well resolved. Aye kwa elections ni nyina. It's the media makers and general secretary who writes the code of Impom. The general secretary of the party, the silent operator. Well, quiet. I think he's the chief executive of the party. Mm. The day-to-day administration of the party, you know, he does it. And so far, why is so excellent? The national organizer and be me a party for company for almost her side elections. We so me did this. I was here, boom, my so party for us. I conduct to me, made me humble appeal. And I said, my mechanics a party of my side of Mikhail. Baku for intimidate me, maybe not me a polling station executive, polling station youth organizer, polling station chairman, Otafo. Mikwa for no southeast. I'm a German in important. 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For the sake of Yenyema, Enu Omai Gana, Eni the NDC for you Omai Gana, Nti MPP for, Muma Yen sorry, Nyen Kamum, Nyen position your party ni after this election, Wabe Wene, you congratulate the Wawene, the Waluso, Wachina Be Party no, Nsema CSC Kakre Womuno, party no, we are doing everything as regional officers, as national officers to ensure, se party ni we are, ye benye United Party, Osunu kwa 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saadi Dr. Mamudu Baumi, ya ni MPP.
0: Election is just 8.
1: 8 o'clock.
0: Maybe your time, baby. 4 p.m. Yeah,
1: but many time. Electoral Commission for Ebobo Mabaso, the security forces, police for Omo Bua, Emasum, Ebobo Muniaba. So I think the party has conducted itself well. And Obia Obo Bia, the Intimumia Dano, and Nedano, first day of the election, because we here come and begin say, you've been a good report, you've been a very peaceful elections. Ah, your party will come united. I think my so far. And pay all the platforms I'm using in Anno, BNC, Yenya information, be a bonny beer. And to me, this is about two months I could see a name.
0: Okay,
1: or China Yanko Poya Duma, Yedia no Saka. I think MPs, members of parliament, and also conduct to me. Oh, my idea. Oh, my idea. Where we went into the election process, and then Oma open up. I'm going to be adding you to the
0: All right, Yans. We wish you well. And who is saying?
2: I have my time. Maybe I have time. Maybe I have time for you. MPP funo otua kokoku kwe nika, I think 3000 something.
0: 3100.
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0: Hey,
2: because I wonder MPP.
1: Is it one about me?
2: Oh, I wonder MPP. One tradition I'm saying there, or your bottom up. I'm not sure. And now MPP lose a ban. What Coco cost me to say? Hey, the way you lose miserably, the way we are lose miserable. It has never happened, unprecedented. No. Say I can't even go police station. I got to a bar. Yeah, I'm a super president. Over 20 years, Baumia. It's a woman, I'm so crabbed now, young Bunkata home. And now, Bukata and MPP, police station for no. No, it's okay. Veto, national executive, neck, council of elders, you decide, you to from top down. It's by that time, you Baumia, and you use Baumia influence, yet I so pressed down. No, not down in our so stay in line. It is a saying, you are calling in there. They want the people that Baumia can work with. But you see, political party, you're in power. But you know, you want to elect one. Sometimes, you wonder why you're yes, a master, yes, a master, yes, a master, no. And no fanfa, and what do you are, yo? And your bona want to be crowing one country, no. And then, there, speaking truth to leadership is something difficult that Ghanaians we do. Then you know that Obi Owo Osor another year Odi in pay him only be crown on ya. How do they but you can catch but you dey no for fun the man. You dey yanka.
0: Na na yankoda.
2: Do na na yankoda. Them worry about me. Na oh about me is the best economy. Oh no the 33 no. Oh is this and 33.3. Sha, my men cast am chira MPP for. Some repair or be on betum abo mo partner. Mamu yi all Baumia favorite. Some okay you all Baumia favorite. I'm telling you, Allah for Kakana Waka and obey you with you. Kofu Kakana Waka, obey you with you.
1: I said you can take a campaign manager as under any or two and be before.
2: Master, I said I'm a catcher. I'm a man can say that in Kachana.
1: I said you can take a campaign manager or two and be before.
2: It's the MP before. Umam wa police station.
1: Yeah, that's for 2 weeks in 1 4.
2: Embassy. I said I'm a game
1: of two of my men out.
2: MP before I'm more to obey. Mesra hom ba wo mi adi mu yam o ba wo mi adi mu yam mo enti montu aba mo bia oba ye adwuma no se ba wo mi tie no mpo a montu aba man dem yi mpa no ana ba yoba tu aba se ma tu mo fo na sa mo ya he mo partner otete wa na oba bo hen ndi sifo partner otete pansam a oba bo hen ndi sifo
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2: me. 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
0: Me that's
2: me. Say MPP for some mungu no party na. 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Because every government need a strong opposition.
0: Only her crime for your checker.
2: Mungu send your yam on micro minority or parliament you know.
0: Okay.
2: It's mungu buy 30%.
0: Okay.
2: It's mungu 70% ah. No my 30% for opposition.
0: Okay.
2: It's your no chair my Ralph I be join all you. It's your no win organizer na. Eh mam chi ya. 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Oye. 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No no we tu mu abi opposition.
0: Okay.
2: Eh mam chi ya. All your opposition na.
0: Enyo.
2: And I go end the NDC ya tu ya train na because every good government need a better opposition.
0: Okay.
2: Eh mam chi ya. 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
0: Right.
2: Me sira home. 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Ghana ye man. I write Ghana youth of the country, MPP youth, eh? Montu Abama Obia, Sabi, or your Muni de Ponas NDC, Adna Soya, but kind of, oh, me MPP, but men this three, oh, yeah, of woman mind, of woman community.
0: Okay,
2: that's wrong.
0: Okay, Prof, Prof, me patro, insure FM, a World Cup Fiesta and Ugusu, a Koso, now I catch him, so Esjimo, and Nijan Ohonyasem Ketua, now Oshe, Oshe matches, and I chedi be brave, Honsua, on Sabeka, Mudia dance, so Venice, yeah, there, they che, predict and winning and kick a Honinano, Ugusu, a Koso, Tino, Shannon, so say, don't go in Shire FM. Now, Kai say, you make queen, I say, ABA Herbal Clinic, me patro, problem be, I will be, no, Fedru, ABA Herbal Clinic, say, Bema, we are Bema, or prostate problem and our bowel menstrual disorders, or kidney problem, prostate, and I say, how be I know? Your card are so genus say, May market in HDP, your baby Beneza Preparatory School, no, your name appear could be cool store, the bohom for 0541 565 199 and 0502 812 161. ABA Herbal Clinic, and Koshimbo. 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I need to be more na fre omo na open do soup one. So become 0249 717 777 and 0207 06 3117. 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Se beya dem demu no we juma we ni na betima ni kama Sport Water. And so we jina e traffic mukra na na se u na ntina so abra unom Sport Water wa ho den no e sanso e beba bag Vin Energy also Vim Day inside. Ope Vim Day we juma e dia bibia we bia e ye Vin Energy. Sounds on a Mike Vision Center. Same in Kyle say, Ope security installation, CCTV cameras, AI solar cameras, and then in Kikao LED lights, CCTV cameras, Papa pa, 4G network connectivity, and Wi Fi. In the count, come on. Me patch OP for 0554 559 810 and 0595 816 883. Me patch your brain as to say also, so over join the show. No, Ralph, quick one. I mean, 5 calls,
1: 2 p.m. 2 p.m. or head up power and power for OT Freeman Point.
0: 2 p.m.
1: Come on, Mamma, come in. Semeti Studio Hapana. Your hands, Miami boss, Dr. Mamudu Baumia. Over his ass, over the child trotted town. While we are meeting me, I own your baby. I'm
0: here.
1: I understand you. Nipa me, you know, and this him, Omobu Mukasi, I am Sata. One, Mr. Wallace, I beg you. Happen for me, you know. See, a cast political party, a wounded public quassia, what you condemn, what you quassia, or do my adjuma fee, why you are my Sata, and it, Mr. Wallace,
0: I
1: be you, the whole Ghana. It won't understand you.
0: I see.
1: Over trench life from now, won't all come on some more, and for any blame, Cosher Dr. Mamudu Bomi. I said, let's go away, Minia, and you're Dr. Bomi about 20 or 2. And I need to open Dr. Bomi, do which my party, Aduma.
0: Let
1: me, I've served Dr. Bomi since 2011, ne personal. Kwasia Ashanti Regia minimum brantia o Ashanti Regia wasum Dr. Baumia is so closer to Dr. Baumia chairman. When I went for 2018 election, I lost. Man kobi kura. Emra party for who say Ralph can work 2022 I became the regional youth organizer. I am going for the next election, regional organizer. I am not going for that election because of my association with Dr. Baumia. Say do say me call election. Na party for engineers, I can't do the worker. They should vote for the other person.
0: All right.
1: Police station, you can say about 2 years. And Dr. Baumia didn't hear the 2 years. And your MPC, Dr. Baumia didn't hear the 2 years. The Obeti Maya Duma, and now by your 2 years. And yeah, who is closer to Dr. Baumia?
0: Okay.
1: Then who can help Dr. Baumia to make sure that 2028, you know?
0: Raf,
1: you better win the election, Dr. Baumia, be a president.
0: Raf, you better win the election, Dr. Baumia. Raf, you better win the election, Dr. Baumia. Raf, you better win the election, Dr. Baumia.

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1: Na yedi nkomo. Frankie, mi pacho, fatu sumami wa na yenkwe ni mi pacho. Also bit me a join the discussion. 0322083581 and a 0322083582. Na say 0322083583. Hello.
2: Good morning, and I'm pressing.
1: Good morning, Jamal.
2: Yes, sir. Where did I check me? Yeah, I'm in
1: Kafra, Kafra.
2: And I told you, I can't mention any more money, Juma. I'm in Chapel, I'm in Chapel, I'm in Chapel, I'm in Chapel, I'm in Chapel, I'm in Chapel, I'm in Chapel, I'm in Chapel,
1: Okay, I am Obisun Kabi. Honorable Faith, I'm Tonu Ahenema Kokobain. Say, it seems the MPP man in the studio gets BP. Now, come on. Hello.
2: Hello.
1: Yeah, hello. Hello.
2: Good morning.
1: Good morning, Mipacho.
2: I'm going
1: to Radio Adam.
2: I'm going to talk to
1: you.
2: You
1: too.
2: Ana abra sisira da Pascal and call the coach or don't anima sense we nine bow. Anami boa. Na free education or can not enter 2016, that's your one my progressive free education or ho. Oko article 38 year. The free education they will policy ni mu and sana I found over. In the rap there, I know or no I grew in a woodie.
1: Okay. Meda Sipa. What's all bit to my friend Archer Wadrin? Hello.
3: Nana Abra Ambrosium.
1: Yes, sir.
3: Nana Dankwe.
1: Hey, Dankwe, Dankwe. That's right. That's
3: right. Nana Meza, my father, be him. Super. Nana Meza, Ralph. I was up on a Dankwe, so she had a pana organized an idea. We knew the Ambrosium. The Amano.
1: Okay.
3: Na and my case on this, and they said, could you go out to a move in Sharasu? Young Kaiwa, Messrs. Motama, and the communication. Anna, Anna Bubis, my Kubu, you know, Zakamampo, my back for change the money for obliging my new Adam's money, and so many more home. Young Kaiwa, Makamampo, Machina. Now, Nana Mamma, but you write your hands, pa, and get your money. And this is a mumu, a mumu, pon and pound go forward to a mutual move, but we will be the car there. Now, you fear such as no war. Ghana constitution that I'm making a minor so that I'm always a very implemented. And another that got good one very implemented. Mobile, I get that fun and this is the best in the book. National police went this in a buy. And so that be a commissioner police, I have bought people abiding. You have John Dramani, my man, maybe in German, so you buy 12 years, so to talk 202. And then in 2023, near Yamuna Media Basuka, and so the new car will be a crowd. Not the apologists. And yet now, Nippers were not and cry circle near the canoe and then what you do here about for. I'm a more bonny baby.
1: Okay, also bit my friend. Hello.
4: But you're too good, Uncle Pastor Jim Carlo.
1: And Council.
4: But I'm not saying I'm coffee watching, Uncle Pandalfo. Especially the guy, but it's actually my one I'm doing. I'm more Pana and Abbasson, I'm more NDC in Abbasson. I mention Professor Joshua Labi, I say, same in teacher, my chairman, I'm not coffee. We're the same coming with the organizer.

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4: Uko ni hotel hoa, la, honu mna.
1: Longford.
4: Longford. 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
1: Mm.
4: You see, the man has prepared and positioned himself well. All right. Obeso take it the region and lead it to victory 2020.
1: Okay.
4: You free hand more.
1: Okay.
4: Free party for you now. So me and Shia Longford.
1: All right.
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5: mo ma ye ma en kabom en de anim en na onuado en fa yen en ko ma wie no ma min chia lecturers omo wo University of Skills Training and Entrepreneurial Development administrators in na ni student in na
1: all right
5: You talk president. Mr. Okay. Michael.
1: Yeah, that's CP Prof. High insurance 104.5. 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Do when one idea they become to him. Maybe next week. Radia Dumoa. 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A good ima konfono. 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
9: And your chairman, be on the chairman. 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Nakoti will kiss condom. And will kiss strawberry gel. 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
1: 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Why ana edge FIFA World Cup no? At the Sininazo. Aye Ghana, Brazil, Argentina, France, England. Aye anwa show Jesse. Nwa show Elsimo. Yere just screen the best you are. Nia buye nia koma. Yebe chani yama bebre. TV, mobile phones, souvenirs, shopping for branded dresses and a name of P. World Cup Fiesta 2026. Make you own film. Abo for a Fiesta Nini.
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3: Say ye glaucoma.
2: Glaucoma.
3: And that's a cataract. You can't say it.
2: And one is a woody didikake.
3: And santem
2: shim.
3: When you swap the whole clay.
2: Lay a namu help idea.
3: ABA Betten.
2: Tell me who ABA Herbal Center.
3: I will quad that. So genasi. Genachi wa pay.
2: Praying.
3: I was 0541-565-1 99.
4: Abofra biya da ye so ne se obenya Orion Cyrus publication enguma na odie dijuma efi se ebie mufra na dwene mu enguma kenkan ekonkan omakuntabu omuntiasie demufua efi nursery 1 ekopim nursery 2 o 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say anaregim piano phrase 0555-313-658 and 0249-411-234
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10: 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Enya ntiatiamu, enya tenie, enya dedeyo, ena enya kotoko one has one. Name authentic analysis. 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
11: Other parts of my life, you know, I started following, but I haven't seen anybody.
12: Mm-hmm.
11: I don't think so.
12: I don't think so.
11: Yeah, you know, you say Ghana League, you know, it's about back to its original glory, you know. Mm-hmm. It's, you know, if the stars are there.
13: Are you suggesting that your minister for sports will be the one to select players for the Black Stars?
14: Definitely not. I am sharing with you the sentiment of Ghanaians when we surveyed them.
13: So when people tell you things that you know you should not be, you have a duty to help them also, because they have a right possibly to think that way. But you have a duty to let them know that...
15: You did a very great job. You did a very great job. Ghana is proud of you. That's your father? The chukuchuku of it. So you are giving him the motivation chukuchuku where is. So congratulations to you. You did a very
16: amazing job.
15: But why did you resign?
16: I didn't resign.
15: We see a news that you resigned.
16: I sent my...
17: No goals. There will be extra time. Here's the chance, and Spain have
12: first up. Yes. The USA didn't really take chance. First goal to 13. Congratulations, wearing the captain's armband. Oh, loves to have a little go.
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1: 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And of course, Barca player, Abrante Nakasa, was it dia yadibo El Clasico no? And we be na France and Spain game our semi final no? And we say Babe Toja. And also a catch killing Mbappe say. Sir Mbappe said then your team bia. A bit me stop it. The France Nasa team. Wamu Spain for the Bayer Jubano. Na I don't sweat my boy. Any idea? Eba, I would demand you, sir. And then I'm a penny yatina see the Ebra transfer stories. Kakrawa, Ningan, you had the Babro, I will age media. So, I know Manchester United goalkeeper. Hana Spain for a trade, sir. Don't know. Pay Yaban Koboka Kra, I behave now. Yadi Hun Koboka Kra, and so it's media. So, since you so, I tell sir, Womujo Moncomana, coach and Yaba players and Hanako, Metisa, Leandro Ganato, almost say, one baton and Yadi, didn't you know Honkomo, El Hai, didn't you know, Eddie Broadway, and in some Kayapi na Yabati, our World Cup, Prince Simon, Ghana, so called World Cup, Yentimia had done queer name. a run of 16 ana wo mu yiye film Colombia ma no eka ya chimpre ana wo mu 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
2: 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O frame ya make you super. Now X and Y granules there are for low sperm count. 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Your friend, X and Y granules. X and Y granules offer and fail you. 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X and Y granules. 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
0: 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Insure Power Sports number 1.
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5: morning Gavi
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5: Nyame adom bibia boko na wo so e
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5: nyame asem that's right na Saturday Stars yasin aba
1: oh of course
5: na was the last week na me ni ha because Black Stars football mo match ni wey na wo se me koye 102 ti na me ni around ebe di sound common kakra because on se after Ghana ye pay ye free competition you know in Sembebre aba
1: yeah
5: concerning how we played statistics no players no modern ball
1: yeah
5: The fact say your ball too defensive, you see offensive no you team the best from your players as well as the coach. You see Carlos Kyrios or the Asamaba or the statement abasi where Jai Juma no afi Ujafu bi kushiano a New York abontin so afi Ujafu say we nyae.
1: I say gratitude na no show. I'm say any anti crater na.
5: In the any anti as
1: any anti as here.
5: In which means say now the fact that on say news ni ba abontin no. Many networks covered it to mean say Carlos Kyrios has resigned.
1: Yeah.
5: It which means I was say cable networks now so much resign. Because after the confirmation from Carlos Kyrios, it means that Onya Ejuma no.
1: Yeah.
5: And until say GFA everyone confirmation or communication say say na Eba no, we cannot assume say Carlos Kyrios say Ejuma no. Because for all you know, Ebia no no so no statements ni mu no or person o play trick bi.
1: Yeah.
5: But that trick, he's trying to pick the minds of Ghanaians to see what we will say or how we will react.
1: To in other words, or test the waters.
5: Exactly. There are so many meanings that we can read into it. But Gabi, to start our discussions for today, you know, you agree with me, say, World Cup, no baby, I do know, it is go hard or go home. Go hard or go home. Because, and now, Ushe, Spain. Match or boy, and the way they managed to win the game in the dying embers. Who said this competition, Nankasano? There's one thing that has become very peculiar. You are getting a lot of teams winning their games in the dying embers of the game. It's here for the set from 75th minute echo. On said Nancy, you know, Mokasa African teams be brave. Share the way Omobo now they concede late goals,
1: yeah.
5: And Opesan Okoshesan Semnuma, so many people are saying, say, a African mentality. But the reason why I disagree and say it is just an issue of genuine coincidence. Say, any African team, be bro, my free tournament, Nima, or my conceding late goals, sir. Yet me, they are show more on my film. Look at Belgium yesterday, they also considered a late goal, Belgium. Omoa, Omoyi, Senegal, free mu. Share let's go at the game, look for extra time. And the last kick of the game, which was a penalty, and now we saw how Mikel Merino came from the bench and came to get that goal for Spain.
1: And now, all about the penalty, this Mikel Merino,
5: yeah,
1: for this tournament, and even Arsenal, Crow, yes,
5: of course.
1: We nyan tini pema expert to say Abraham Tedebi change in yema.
5: Yes.
1: And Tito Mombanam say, Mikel Merino, you started World Cup way. Obabia, obewana, so in the man, obabeshe.
5: Obabeshe.
1: Oya, no, obabeshe. So, sir, Belgium, fan, rea, you been wanna say the same to this. Oh, Manuensi.
5: Kran, obese, obese, obeko, obeko, obeko, obeko. And you saw, he did the same thing against Portugal.
1: Yeah.
5: Look, Gabi, when you look at the tree very well, you realize that at the FIFA World Cup, only the big boys show up.
1: So, I know now, me fam bisa question way.
5: Okay.
1: And suddenly, I should show now, say proper. Surprises be yes, yeah, now.
5: For in this World Cup.
1: Yeah. Surprises be yes, yeah, and a team you are. Ufisa, at this stage, at least, a son could team qualify to the semi final. And I say, undo quarter final.
5: Okay.
1: Surprise be yes, yeah, and I'm not there. There be one year win.
5: Look. I can answer that question in two ways.
1: Okay.
5: Gabi, the first one is that on say initially in the tournament we started, you know, there were so many people who were of the view and the opinion say one share Portugal, there's a certain conspiracy say you see tournament in Portugal to see Portugal go all the way to the final and win the trophy. But what have we seen? The Portugal that we have seen being coached has not really lived up to the expectation and KFA.
1: Okay.
5: Roberto Martinez, the way that people have spoken against him, say he is tactically inept, no? I think at this point, Obia Adia too. And on that note, it's not a surprise. Okay. Say Portugal went to Miami making all the way to even a semi-final. Gabi, the second way I'll answer that question is that at the World Cup at the highest stage, only the big boys show up. Into one when I make it semi-final, no? France and Spain so far. Only Kenya quarter final. There was a Morocco in there, which is not surprising.
1: Yeah.
5: Because Morocco in the last World Cup in Qatar,
1: of course,
5: was semi final.
1: Yeah.
5: It was some making quarter final. Now it is not a downgrade.
6: To them, no, they will see it as an upgrade because Omu coach Walid Regragui, no.
1: Yeah.
6: Ofriwa Mohamed Wat Beji Ejumanu. He has not done any bad thing to the team. If for anything at all, he has helped them to maintain a certain image of themselves.
1: Yeah.
6: Both on the continental stage and on the global stage as well. Yenko Asieho, for Belgium. Of course, Belgium, any US, a boy in the round of 16. Mm. It was very clear, say, US didn't have that superiority to match the Belgians. And Belgium, for no, the experience in Romelu Lukaku, Kevin De Bruyne, Yuri Tillemans, Axel Witsel, more multiple free bench, by the game, no, the Catalarimo, that kind of quality, the US couldn't match it. But yesterday, when they met Spain, they met a team, Omiya very calculated, Luis de la Fuente. Look, I'm not so convinced with how Spain have played this tournament, Gabi, and that's the truth. Nukreme Kacho.
1: Okay.
6: Michel Spain, Bobona, you would have expected them, say, Nkomenya more chances, more goals. Look at a player like Lamine Yamal on the left. Lamine Yamal Katisima. You expect say, the next thing you see is a goal. But in this tournament, Lamine Yamal was struggle kakra. Aside the fitness issues, you can see that he's not really himself. The way Ananka Lamine Yamal obon abaso nana onya bonu o left in chair wana okati in pa na ebi obe cross na so be nya shot on goal. You don't get that from Lamine Yamal in the World Cup. In Tubesha, Spain are struggling with goal scoring chances. It is not so clear cut for them, which is why Luis de la Fuente, no, I will credit him a lot because about the coach now, he's able to look at the game now or the second half, no, and the sister game, no. And with players like Mikel Merino, you always get that advantage. Because Mikel Merino, utility player, Otimi free bench, or many positions on the park. But look at in two games, what free bench have actually winning Guama Spain for? So that is down to coaching. Gabi, look at France. France is a team that has all rounders in the team, especially the attack. Désiré Doué, Ousmane Dembélé. Look at Kylian Mbappe making the rounds, look, making all the records in this tournament, scoring the goals. Let's try Michael Olise. In the first half, if you watch the French closely, they read the game, they study the opponent, then they try and get an opportunity to score and an opportunity to carve you open. When it's me and yes, first half now, second half, Weber. Now, about second half now, on print, who's obey a change? Social media, they show one. He is not in a hurry to make changes. He studies the game and he is able to utilize the individual brilliance of the players on the pitch to get the result. Inti Ubohwa from nowhere. Michael Olise, I'm a true pass in the left half spaces. That Kylian Mbappe free chain. Oh, about pine. One goal. Ousmane Dembele, Ojina Box, Neti, on the left, or the right. Obetia Pejabono, pine. Two goals. Desiree Doué, Sujin and Chen Ho. A uniform cry, the body back, Abeba. Bradley Bakula Suba, Ojinechewo, Obetrin, Nwojane, Urabox, Pine, third goal. So you look at France, the strategy they have to win is something that is down to the individual quality of the players.
1: And flan to the sense that Omo Kokano be a head name, some man Kone will be a starter.
6: Look at the whole tournament. We've not seen players like N'Golo Kante. Of course, Wenyini. But in terms of experience, in Kojan Fifinwa, that kind of solidity and understanding is there. Obet Nia Shepakno, he'll make some runs, he'll do the box to box work. But Manu Kone has come into the game. And yeah, look, Gabi, to answer your question, there has been no surprise for me.
1: Okay.
6: No surprise. Abia, the surprise may come today. And you better sound Kumono. Look, of course, yesterday, Spain did the job. But I think, say, at this point, no. When you look very closely at Spain and how they are moving forward, omo next match omo nya hwe yekakra
1: because
6: against France we nya hwe yekakra. Even Enuna Unai Simon emeki saves bi. When you are playing against France, you can't have the luxury to make those saves. By the time you realize that France for no match one sana wo kra why wadwin so obey say saves. So I appreciate the fact that Luis de la Fuente has done so well. He has managed to coach the team. He has won certain games. But when you are playing against France, you don't have the luxury to make certain mistakes. Some sideways passes now, you are not about first half. No, Abia don't intimate any sideways passes number. Because Umeshe game, you saw players like Pau Kubasi come all the way from the back to the center circle trying to distribute the ball.
1: Yeah.
6: But now, into ebonisa sideways ebonisa sideways that ball could Lamine Yamal ho no no so struggle. So in a game where Lamine Yamal is not able to get his day, the passes from the midfield from Rodri and Fabian Ruiz are not going through the channels, it means that Spain omo mechi omo. And that is one thing I'm seeing, because so what share Spain and Casana from 2014 to 2026 they had no knockout wins in the World Cup. We saw how Morocco eliminated them in Qatar. That game was a game everybody thought that Spain should have won. But check in the 2026 knockout rounds, of course they have been able to win three knockout games, but in the game against France, that is where their biggest test will come. Gabi, for Belgium, this is the end of their golden generation. Saubekaya, they had players like Eden Hazard, they had players like Romelu Lukaku, of course, I was still a calm. But Enano, after the injury to Thibaut Courtois, that was when I realized that no, the game, I'm sure they cannot win it. Because there were key saves that Thibaut Courtois made in the game that kept the Belgians in the game. But Enano, Ofrim, who said, Kim, and I mean, who said no. One thing that the Belgians will lose this game to is the quality of goalkeeping. And then, Sani Lamine is by, you know. I thought that whatever he has done at Manchester United would be enough for him going into the goalpost to be able to keep that solidity in goal. But I don't know, it was just one thing, the lack of experience. At the highest level, Sani Lamine is end down Belgium. He has not kept for Belgium. It's a routine save. I'll be doing say, hey, yeah, you're born back now. Oh, I was thinking, oh, Timmy Somno. Oh, yeah, it's awesome now. No, jab on him now. Mikel Merino, free a chiba and a pum. And that was what the Belgians lacked on the day. When Thibaut Courtois had done all the work, it looked like Sani Lamine came to mess it up. And I think, say, and Rano, they would have really, really felt very sad. But of course, Rudy Garcia and Nautier Nassim now, Oka said, it was down to the quality on the day. On the day, when you look at the quality between the two sides now, even though Omunya, the Catalari, but when it mattered the most, there was a Spanish team that had quality all over, especially on the bench. And that is how they got that victory. I think, say, at this point, no, you will see retirements to Kevin De Bruyne. They have played their part. They have done so well. Of course, they weren't able to win anything for Belgium. But Belgium will forever be grateful to them and remember them, say, at least we were national team. No, Omoso Etimi Yebibi, Emma national team. No, so you can look at it. And now, Mikel Oyarzabal, and Daniel Olmo. Even yesterday, when I looked at Lamine Yamal, now me cast me on my team. I said, ah, Lamine Yamal, Onyaipan Kaong. Match the progressia conanim no. He would have wanted to move from that left or to that from that left to right and played in the middle. Because Gabi, a tunia dina ushe gola. Your lead marksman must be able to take advantage, carry the team on his shoulder, enter the box and get a goal to score. But Lamine Yamal, I understand.

0: the record, or they would have messed it up. It's, we live to see. But of course, we will see Kylian Mbappe and Lamine Yamal in that semi-final. Gabi, who do you think will win that semi-final? Quick one from you, then Naya Tuasso.
1: But me, no, born na Yevren, to be honest, as I now walk on, say, not bedroom for war. Da men can say maturity na though more da experience players,
0: players no. Yeah.
1: But sir yeah killy game at the Ama bedroom no how many players to do that. But that's where our France
0: they have the killer instincts are there.
1: Players
0: more killers me see
1: on bit my side me. So me I think France.
0: You think France will get it there? And you see the, what makes France very scary and they say Ryan Shaky will bench on your bimbo. On a crowd, you know, say crowd on a coach,
1: yeah.
0: Also, another debut meet bench for one person, mama will be adding.
1: Once I remember, you the same thing.
0: You get the point, even players like that are not even playing.
1: Go to country
0: bench. And your own game, no, on a quarter final, and your own say, Ujafu, John Philip Arteta crying free bench.
1: Yeah,
0: almost bench.
1: Almost bench when you're bimbo.
0: So you realize that. Didier Deschamps, no, he's not in a rush to do so many things. Because when who said,
1: as I hear one change, you be pe,
0: one or two changes.
1: One trick, you be pe, no, I hear asa.
0: Ebia, and you see, most of that, those changes will be in the defense. And even that defensive setup, look at the way they are able to maintain their composure throughout the game. You chef France now. Look, it is very difficult to put it against them, so with Nyasha Spain. And I think, and I agree with you very much when you say that, of course, if St. Louis de la Fuente ambassa game with a different strategy, I think France will be able to win. Gabi, I'm saying any games, so I want to talk about some transfer stories, Kakra.
1: Okay.
0: Me name the Real Madrid for sure, we are saying. Me name the Real Madrid for sure, we are saying.
1: I don't mind a damn beam.
0: Gabi, upon all the players that they have, upon all the players they can chase, almost I pay Michael Olis. And me mean tears here. Because Michael Olise, no. You and I know the kind of qualities Michael Olise has. And me know who he is, he's contracted to Bayern.
1: Yeah.
0: But as a Real Madrid, Omo I imagine he said they want to go in for players that they think they must be able to lay siege on them and bring them into their team. Say they don't come here, Enzo Fernandez.
1: But sir, Madrid, Juma, no. Omo, you can say, Omo lifestyle, no. Sir, now I am Madrid. Into anyone.
0: But you see, it is time some teams are able to speak to them and tell them that no, you play another ocean, you're in front of them.
1: Okay.
0: And when you look at the story coming in from Spain, no. It looks like at this point, Bayern Munich have told Real Madrid point blank, so we are not going to sell Michael Olise to you. Because sometimes, no, it becomes a psychological thing they play on the players. Because Onyaye Nadri is all power. Who player no Utimbaya Ode, you will request for a transfer. And if your contract is not designed in such a way, say, Ubetinya opte outa, then you become disaffectionate to your club. And nobody can accommodate Enzo Fernandez, no. But at this point, you see how now all of those things have been dispelled. I don't imagine your attention to Michael Olise. So at this point, they have made it clear, Bayern Munich have made it clear to Real Madrid for say, Michael Olise is a no-go area. And I think clubs need to step up to that more. And yes, sir, only a player at good terms. After Real Madrid is bad questioning, man, no one say only a player.
1: But say only a man did this one. Man did you so big. To the extent that player Bia Dias so now yeah cause Ufa Bay Mkodom Bobo Ghana Ufa 10 Edu Mujina because of Bobo Madrid and answer Barcelona. A bear dinzo benya team akoda ebiozo media bia mebo Chelsea and answer bia media mekwako bo Manchester United. Manchester you get Chelsea you get but a lot of them able to so either Barcelona and also Real Madrid.
0: But the truth is that not every best player can play for Real Madrid.
1: Of course, that is the truth.
0: And my question is with approach now, yeah, I'm not moving.
1: Okay.
0: If your approach is to get the player, negotiate with the player, and find out whether you can get the player into your team without affecting the player's relationship with the club, that's okay. But almost starting as a rumor. Now some more can kit where be. Now if a woman player no, I say with my there. I say Real Madrid for Shemi. Then that way. It becomes a contention between

0: the player and his current club. Because me person me call Real Madrid, me call Real Madrid ehwehwe me. I don't think that is the way to go.
1: But question about come person be so answer no after us on say. Madrid here Michael Olisana.
0: I don't think they need him now. Even if they will need him not now.
1: Okay.
0: There are times that Madrid wants a player because on himself sa player na be can team no ho a. E ma team ne yefe. So Real Madrid is always known to have the star players, right? And so who share the setup of the team with all of those players are my team no emuye ham kakra. And he said, "Oh, they're from the same club. This akoka Real Madrid for no. Anytime you see Michael Olise play for Real Madrid, you'll be happy to see Michael Olise play for Real Madrid. But Michael Olise for Bayern Munich right now, whatever he is doing is something that is very spectacular to all of us. He doesn't need to play for Real Madrid and see him with Michael Olise so a good player.
1: Okay."
0: So maybe not every player would have to end up at Real Madrid before we know that Real Madrid is Real Madrid. Real Madrid will continue to be Real Madrid even if they don't get players like Michael Olise. Now look at Garnacho. Gabi, I don't know what the transfer policy of Chelsea is this time around, but I think I agree. Because, I mean, when you look at Garnacho by or bad Chelsea, I really don't know what he has done so far. And who shared the way Xabi Alonso or Bayern, you know, Mashe training videos, no? Mashe near was starting so all year. It looks like he wants to take a different direction of the for the team. It's the Andre Santos move free, or I could understand to some extent, or a young player, Oba, you would not want to sell such a player. Because in the long-term vision of the club, he is one person who can be very crucial. But to sell him for £50 million and the profit margin at Chelsea for Ebenya from that sale, I think it's a good deal. And say Omoka say Omo Ton Garnacho, I think it falls in line with the same idea. Garnacho, a young player. Okaso Obo Chelsea and you're bad. I think he can improve. But at this point, we need players who can come and slot into the Chelsea setup and begin to make a difference. And I don't think Garnacho is that player. It's so bizarre, I don't commit a move because Garnacho as a player, even though I know so bit near developing, Abia Ebe Chekakra. And you will need a manager who may not be so demanding of him. Xabi Alonso is that manager. Onya Abutremano. And I think at this point, it is time for him to leave. Oshe Mohamed Salah Nsua. Saudi Arabia phone says Sikana Obisan Edos too much. For which reason? It looks like it will be very difficult for him to make a deal over there. And so Oshe Mohamed Salah now, me, I was even thinking, say, he would have wanted to play still in maybe a league in Europe before he will make it to Saudi Arabia. Of course, he's in the twilight of his career. Baby, I do know. And who he has sent commit to be boss side team bia I was saying impact maker in that team. At this point, he needs to go to Saudi Arabia, make more money, and live his life. But Sikana Obisano, it even looks like most of the Saudi Arabian teams are asking him to reduce that money. But as to say, reduce, you know, that is the question now. But the Mohamed Salah, I know, once he's able to still maintain his composure and play the football he's playing, I think Saudi Arabia won also on Kobo. And he will have to lower his wage demands to be able to get a team to play over there. And I think, say, Abia, in the coming days, we will hear something from Mohamed Salah's camper. You better say, Abia, Wakunya team, Bia Bo, or Saudi Arabia, to continue on the work that he's doing over there. Now, Oshe Premier League, Nuswa, so many deals going on, of course. Andre Santos will move from Chelsea to Manchester. But, Gabi, let me say, Mbisao. Did you think, say, moving to Manchester United for Andre Santos was a good one? Think, you better say, team from Amanakubu.
1: But, I want to say, player Nanka Sanso Kahon. You get it. Player Nankasa so come move na ebia a war and chain or send your beboa player no and then a na edina player no in the current club no relationship and you good we sit down
0: and I was a Chelsea so in the past my Tom players be my United
1: we sit down we Jojo near me in Akoye okay then let's do this move what you say when you're bad player but at this moment you know if you think that you are crying, you are your bunny, and you
2: to compensate,
1: compensate you, you know, yeah. Okay, well, the Manchester there, the same as I saw about Chelsea, the euphoria, stadium, the vibe, yeah. Everything, team no charisma, character. So, I think that any bad Messi Mount to Koye, Juan Mata Munina Koye, oh, me, I know me a big player then, and you know, any bad
2: because what is a Chelsea for no deal?
1: Oh, no. Me dear me you okay with it. Because when you two exceptional beer be course to trade
2: the skilled but the monkey yeah
1: you normal player I could be man na be no man
2: that I get it but Gabby, I'm very happy for Gideon Mensah.
1: Oh yes,
2: the World Cup as we see it, you know, it is always a stage for audition. You throw a national team at a World Cup now ball home or the now we are there. It becomes an audition stage for you to get a very good team to play. And I know, say, in the coming days, we will hear of more of the Black Stars players who get some good deals. Of course, but say, Caleb, you didn't cry, Real Madrid for Oshishan.
1: Yeah.
2: And Richie. We don't know the truth in that. Yeah. But I know.
1: What I know is a Premier League clubs.
2: Oshishan.
1: Yes.
2: So it's a very good, it's a good thing for the Ghana players, say, Yabo World Cup, there have been standout performance that we have seen and we have noticed, say, Ako Oya Adie. And Gideon Mensah is one. Because Gideon Mensah did like signing with Kolo, I think it's a good move for him to play Auxerre and they get relegated. Nka a devastating news, Emma, as a player. But if you are now Okomo World Cup, Okomo World Cup, no so yeah, and we saw what Gideon Mensah did during the World Cup. I'm off for Bebre, Kasa, they are star players where Babin Senaya, Opoku, and Co. But when I look at the Black Stars currently, Gabi, one of the most improved players currently in the team, Gideon Mensah. In the past, Gideon Mensah was giving us a lot of stinkers.
1: If you
2: want your
1: ball, create to create me fan and then I
2: say and all of them.
1: Yeah.
2: But in this tournament, the composure, the focus, the patience that he had in build up play, the way Osi carry ball. No? Look, I think this is a good move for him. Of course, he will have to go and prove his point more over there. And then I think it will be good for him. Gabi, let's look at the games, you know, in 10 terms so that we look at how to move forward. And then England is coming up against Norway. Now, this is where I talk about the shock that can happen in the FIFA World Cup. Because you actually Norway, Obi Bissau and Musa and commit Miyabo quarter final at this tournament. I don't think so, Mukran Kombe GED. Because this is the first time Norway is coming back to the World Cup since 1998. And see, when you stay out of the World Cup for that long, Sawusaba Baka, there is that tendency of you to just want to play in the first round. In the group stage, if you're not around the 32 or around the 16, who you are not sabi fi. But look at the story of Norway. Look at how they have become very, very impactful in the tournament. Utilizing the skills of Odegaard Mo, Ellen Haaland Mo, Alexander Solot Mo, Antonio Musa Mo. They have been able to find a certain chemistry. That chemistry is working magic for them. The way I'm in Brazil for boy. Got that late goal through Ellen Haaland and Brazil was eliminated. The last time the World Cup was played in the USA, 1994, Brazil for the winning year. So, when the perception had been drawn like that, the public thought that the Brazil that we have right now, with players like Neymar, who are still in the team, who may not necessarily be fit, but they have an impact in the team. So many people were expecting, say, Nka Brazil will make it semi-final. But they got knocked out by a certain Norway. Look, Gabi, this game will be a very, very interesting one for a couple of reasons. Now, the person may do a tactical board soon ten them. And I want to show you quickly how normally the Norwegians set up to frustrate their opponents. So, Usha Omo attack, now, there's a certain Ellen Haaland who normally operates just in and around the box. Then we have Antonio Nusamo on the left half space, Alexander Solot on the right. Then a Martin Odegaard or bought within the lines. Then we have a Patrick Berger and a Sander Berger who are very instrumental in holding the play in the midfield. Now, Omo fullbacks, no, Aki Piwet, no, on the left and on the right with their central defenders playing right behind the central midfielders. The skill of Norway, and say, when they are in possession of the ball, not born in the left hand flank, say, yeah. A certain Martin Odegaard will drop into the channels and will be acting as a decoy. It is a Usha Odegaard here. He will fall in between the lines and be looking at whoever has the ball, waiting for that pass. When you see Odegaard moving through the lines, Ayano or scanning. And that scan, what he is doing is that he wants to make sure that he doesn't have so many markers on him. Otiminya Sabo now, what he will do is that he will let other players make decoy runs, creating spaces in the half space for players like Antonio Nusa and also Alexander Sorloth. It is a Oshawu match on Cote d'Ivoire boy now. One thing they utilized to get that goal from Antonio Nusa was that Omuma Martin Odegaard in Yabono. Then Odegaard was able to create that decoy run for Mola Wolf, creating space for Antonio Nusa. Then Antonio Nusa gets the ball just in the box. And Okele Bono, and the Cote d'Ivoire for no. So that is typically how Norway set up to play. And one of the biggest questions are England for maybe someone who and then say, how do we stop Erling Haaland? Because when you are able to use Martin Odegaard like that, the next person that you should be afraid of is Erling Haaland. Because Erling Haaland, no, because of the kind of skill and potential that he has, he doesn't struggle to score goals. On Prince Hussein Obeshebo, once you get an Odegaard who can do that work in between the lines for the Belgian, for the Norwegians, the only thing you need is to get Haaland in the right spaces. And Haaland in the right space, born if he right to, if he left to, once it gets to Erling Haaland in the box, he's a threat. So the team about Pimo, so the nine left or right, the ball end in the back of the net. So that is one of the biggest questions that England would have to answer today. How do you stop Erling Haaland? How do you stop Martin Odegaard from coming in between the lines to come and pick the ball, create those decoy runs from the left and the right, and get the ball to Erling Haaland to score?
1: And after Brazil, and Norway, Bovier, no? Vinicius Junior say, Erling Haaland, we have a good opportunity. When we have a good opportunity, we have to make it.
2: But to be creative, throwing out of that and put the ball at the back of the net.
1: At the moment, Ankasa, no. And to win, yes, over man a passer, over to me, yes, and answer over born a fair Eddie Amano. Then, yes, born a barber cannon, I know. Born a bar on Ankasa, him do other born a bear.
2: Yeah.
1: As an inti, I'm a mupoya, not or branted interview, no, or Cucutiano. So, I think that Wama the fair idea, England for the SOM is end. So bo England, of course.
2: City. And he understands the play. But another thing that Norway is so ever try so umbe answer is how do we stop Harry Kane? Because look at the two teams. The lead marksmen are the top players of their teams. Yashe Erling Haaland, how to stop Erling Haaland? After Harry Kane, how do you stop Harry Kane? I think the biggest test for England in this tournament was Omoni Mexico boy, you know. Oh, Azteca, no. Look, Gabi. When the English players finished playing that game, Ubisa almost said, what was the most intense match you have played in your lifetime? They'll tell you that it was that game that they played at the Azteca. Because when you take away the fact that they were playing in the home of the host nation in Mexico, the altitude at which they were playing, and the way I was almost bred with one man down, Thomas Tuchel will tell you that was one of the most challenging games he had to play.
1: Okay.
2: Because he had to utilize so many of his other strategies that he didn't even plan for that game with. So Harry Kane, if he's the leading marksman today again for the English, then the question is, say Omukase Omo Seji forwarder, how then would they be able to create a lot of chances in the attack? And I'm very happy. Say Jude Bellingham would also be available. Because in this tournament, it is only one player in Marcus Rashford, and I say England goes to Momo. The rest of the goals has been scored by either Jude Bellingham or Harry Kane. Which means in this game, those two players are going to be very instrumental. But of course, there's a certain Anthony Gordon, there's a certain Bukayo Saka, who must also come to the party today. Now, Ushe, Thomas Tuchel in his strategy say, yeah, not Oyusua. I also often say that Thomas Tuchel is a very lucky manager because he's able to look at his bench, he's able to bring on players, and he's able to get the results from them.
1: Okay, right now, first time I'm Nafi, Yansa, and Trasso.
2: Mati. So today, you want to get Harry Kane in the box. But of course, you want to get a very good attacking setup by Bukayo Saka and Anthony Gordon from the left or from the right. So we share England, omoni DR Congo for boy now. In that first half, the reason why they were very frustrated was because Marcus Rashford, Bono were left. No, he was bereft of ideas. When such players are frustrated, 1, 2, 3, you don't get the best from them. because to them it looks like the game is slipping away, and it looks like they cannot bring back their composure. If England will get anything from any game, no, they will have to make sure say on what tension span a 100%. And also making sure say long passes to Anthony Gordon, Bukayo Saka, and those that will be feeding through the Declan Rice and Elliot Anderson through the midfield to Bellingham would have to be very, very incisive. And yes, sir, they will play the game and play the game and play the game. Once it's getting to the dying embers, there will be a certain Alexander Solot or Martin Odegaard or Sander Berger or Antonio Musa who will find an Erling Haaland in the box through a counter-attack, and that will be it, 1-0. No way will punish England. Gabi Ubisamia, this game will be very tight. But I think, say, England should be able to weather the storm. England should be able to beat Norway by 2-1. And I think, say, England will make the semi-final because Oshé Thomas Tuchel, I know the English media is always ready to pounce on him when he makes a mistake. Into no one castle on him. So, or selected team to go and play in a very top game. He knows very well what is at stake. And I think today, with all the experiences that he has gathered so far through the group stage till now, I think he should be able to beat Norway. Gabi Unim said, and not coming here, McBerry Biscuit predicted when coming win you.
1: 2-0, no.
2: 2-1, no. And not Spain, dear.
1: Oh, okay.
2: Ah, send me what? Nami wa Adriasi, me name Adolfo Bina Nana Enam. Agro Agro Sana Nana Meka Se Omasa, and Spain do we need 2-1. Spain do we need 2-1. Me name Kran Kambi Bekan Rom, he predict a win, so I just anka. And then Kawusu Beba Me, McBerry Biscuit Nibi. But of course, let's see how today goes. I think England may we need 2-1.
1: Okay. England may we need 2-1.
2: Yeah. Okay. And Argentina ne, Yusu Bebo. Argentina ne Switzerland Bebo. I think it's a cool chop for Argentina. Okay. One thing Argentina for no a be very worry of, and he say, oh, said this tournament in the knockout phase, no. Only Cape Verde boy, no, it was 3-2. And that game was decided in extra time. Only Egypt boy, no, it was 3-2. And that game had to drag to the dying embers before it was decided. It was sure they were scrappy wins. But and then Scaloni will want to win the game before it travels that long.
1: Okay.
2: And I think that is one thing that Opese Obeye Nkwejuma, I think Argentina will be able to beat Switzerland comfortably.
1: Okay. Just a little too, me da sepa na, tata cardboard no, wede yako na, yako ako hedi wea, esi, etia proud to, ne matesa, ba, so, Norway against England, and afi Argentina against Switzerland. Austin Wood, ewa ha, Sarakati man, ewa ha. Na o se kwa oko e be how many years ni 3 years ni ana
3: o be bia ni na mako ni na mako nyi mi ni wa na wa ha
1: was good
3: Gabi,
1: good morning.
3: Morning
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1: what dia ni
3: e be dia in fair attacking
1: you know ba e ko si sai no what dey dia no
3: go o se e si kada so but obo no ho mole Joshua obo ho mole
1: okay Habib
4: wazi
1: good morning.
4: Good morning, Unia.
1: Na mpume ya diye?
4: Alhamdulillah, nyamiyadum.
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4: Shedan ya 100% fit, but ne ye chendra.
1: Ne ye chendra.
4: That's what really timikasa mkwa.
1: Ye de nyamiyasi.
4: The good Lord has been blessed.
1: Ye de nyamiyasi. So, ya besa se me kato se, ya wo, enyanu mienu ene, wamu babe sraye na ye timi atuwa ye nkomo. Edienu so na Austin Wood ma me answer same flow so answer na Habib Remo back up no so far why you impressed they were is equal time I ever saw see the mindset amam for some no mo keka fa ho afi visa issues by you be not Donald Trump any Iran any I won sensem bebre minim at this stage I ya do team be a surprise so so far sana who World Cup no.
3: Okay, me that say Gabi. For me this is the first time a World Cup a co-host of three countries. Obeshia the first co-host of a tournament the year 2000 Ghana and Nigeria a host to come 2000. But about World Cup on since same year 2002 Japan and Korea. Nti FIFA here na dwen say this time no they be call three countries you know. There were going to be challenges because teams no be move you know once America no 50 states into say Ghana makomako say 50 u. It is Ghana America say na 50 states na say Ghana makomako say 50. It is a who bo state be na say we be free ho akwa bo next game we be before a. Na say we be two kwan pa. That is coming from the back, say the last World Cup before this, a Qatar no, and also your mind kiti bit is Kumasi, Qatar nini na, inti, ubet me free asafo, e bobo oni biwa stadium biwa asafo. Now ukobo next game, e wo ebia ahunjo. Now next game, wakobo nu ebia buakwa. Ufri ahunjo ukwa buakwa no. E just about 45 minutes drive. Se moto ke di do any man. It's not World Cup winner. There are a lot of logistical challenges ever break teams, you know. And most of the teams ne planned towards it. Example ye England. Ghana and so science we are planning towards it. Say you be free ha kwa ha, say in the base ye, and ubi na kofa even Thomas Partey. So ensense ne buy, you know.
0: Yeah.
3: Now, on the issue of visa, no, this is what happened. You only say America is the greatest nation in the world. The way FIFA catch Russia, I say, some mobile host two World Cup na, mo immigration mreni biwa, munguno. And chese Russia guni immigration mreni ni namu. Debi. But omuwa immigration mreni biwa. Example na mimo, I say, se Gabi Turam ebe free aye Kumasi. Aba be she World Cup ni bi wo Russia. Ebi aye Russia for de ye mra ne kire se. Ye be bisa ne se wono de adwuma no ye. Typically se nya World Cup na wo be hwe. Na wo pese o tu kwan ko Russia.
0: O
3: be bisa se o ba be sra. O ba be sra. Okay. Unse wo ko interview ensem na ye bisa wono wo yere ne ma. Wo yere ne ma o mu se okay na ye wo kwa wo be sen aba. Aye visitors visa na tourist visa na wo pe. E hu nshiche ye ni. And no be NFIFA car say, Ombaka say, oh, we are tourist. Now I see you who say, oh, maybe a $3,000 at our account to me. We are Juma, you tia o kabusumi bia, san your man, your man, and it be a young moon because we'll be an agent and say, me free Ghana, Ghana qualify for World Cup I ever born in Russia. Me, Messias, ye, Missica, me, Juma, wo Ghana, no me do untosu akuma dine. 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
0: oni bi wo
3: but africa no sankofo no mu do toast wo akoma dan no omo nso betime akohwe World Cup ni bi enti Russia de mo be ye ne se ni pa no o baba be pe visa se ni o manu mungum ebiem ukọ kata untimi no mo nsa.
0: Yeah.
3: And in your maybe time will be.
0: Yeah.
3: Yeah, but World Cup. A bit more free and mindful for us on the continent for us, so a time difference, you know. Into a mono time, maybe I walk at a order, maybe almost no more you or many or because New York City, you know, is a city that has no sleep. It is so be free New York, ever support to America. Now, since that time, we know, oh, my name, yes, I did, and I'm Mungumu, sign your money near Gugu, Muno, or Russia, no, any Katano, any World Cup, baby, Americans, we be, sir. But papa no no hwaso no ansa na mo modimo work up beba no wono no akwa ko hye America fo ne bo ese nipa bebre and you see America has a peculiar issues with immigration and Russia and Katanisa adi ni bi.
0: Yeah.
3: What did they make na say America na ansa na work up ne beba ho no omo no the biggest problem e wa America no e yes amai omo omo free amai afoforo so bo omo ho no o mpe so omo teso. And you guys are walk up in Tino. I dear Mono, Obia Kwame Atono Swa Basso, so I don't obey no. Walk up in to one woman any penny in Amra, and only a better problem, Kakra.
0: Okay.
3: So, and on a coffee fast answer me by. But with the African referee, Nidiano, we don't know the details, no.
0: Yeah.
3: Because America for no so okay can say, be say, or ties to. Mambophobia, Miss Annie, man, your man. Me, I am not seized with that information. Only the America for any war. It's in a honor, member. But I thought, say, FIFA would have done all those background checks. FIFA would have spoken to the American government, and the reasons in any way, you know, they would have put it across and can conquer a problem. Man. Now to the game. The biggest challenge for me, Miss ye expand ade no call 48 no ama aman bebranko mu ntimi ma ba bi anigye wo ho but the quality ne nso so ba form kakra
1: jana na
3: wo yeah the quality ne ba form kakra
1: okay.
3: Typically ne fa first and second onya ade a ubi kufie but look at the first time Portugal eje a major tournament
1: 2016
3: dia na bunim so mu detailed o mu group
1: yeah
3: o detailed and akokwa sa nwa nwa sa wo de ko jay cup and because of a 40 o se kane no a eye 32 no 2 obi anim ni wo koshia no be ko ye 48 no kabi na nye chaotic man yesi obi be detailed wo ba bi wo 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
1: okay.
3: Asia for one son is one sir. On two year dear, no free baby, I want the abba. I ain't in a bishan.
1: Janky, I start here and I'm quality not sir.
3: Because as I can't add any 64. So any 64, I might be brave, so maybe they bet me abba. I didn't any 128.
1: And no crab or more.
3: And no name me problem, no. See ye di Sikanum Kuechia, any advertisers, sponsors, no
1: one.
3: Shady on my. You know, yeah, more American tin or more, the Omoya, no more pisca, because America sports no advert no more, and it's a cat territory on Super Bowl no more bomb.
1: Yeah,
3: I am any game, and I say a sport on an amount with your own.
1: Can I tell you
3: it's advert tobacco Super Bowl? No, yeah, you know, you advert 30 seconds. Up me to 200 million.
1: Wow,
3: I say. Enipa 150 million wuji di tum se omo behwe saade no it would the advert ko to so
1: wa
3: exactly it enu bi basketball advert na wo breaks na wo no omo the advert nko a enu bi na FIFA person introduce us hydration breaks stadium a hebo boy mo the air condition a wo stadium ni nyina o
1: okay
3: air condition wo stadium ni nyina stadium na wo American air condition wo stadium ni nyina enso enso otompo mo say hydration breaks we are na bododo enti omo abre enso oto we are dey bo am ko hydration it is all pa enu unim omo ye mistake be the first game
1: mhm
3: o say wo kwa America o bebre enim say e bo World Cup omo nim World Cup once mu
1: really
3: yes
1: like how
3: o say America for 350 million o any stations mean you na EU any free to air
1: oh okay
3: o say you have no abai atoni nti wo dia ko free to air no
1: mm-hmm.
3: But when we say multi TV ya me ya movie free baby ya wo
1: yeah.
3: Typically aba terrestrial ona eye free to air de no ba ko America o eye omo wo paid no na e hye nti any free to air
1: okay
3: aha nti omo no so football no mo friend soccer na any omo first game nti omo no mo fa ade na e koso no ho nti advert ne ba no omo ye hyehye ye se aye advert mintia enye hydration break bia I'm telling you why advert ni hydration break ni 4 minutes a ya catch the TV stations ni nyina Telemundo Fox mu nyina say ma wo wa yi no wo advert no enhye mu pepepe
1: oh okay
3: it was a o say wo ko UK a omo two stations na yi ITV any BBC omo no edru ho a BBC fo no because say omo nkoje advert omo de behye saa time no enti no because say football no American kwa na ye de eh edru ho no a omo ma former Chelsea Obana no ye coach na say Hayes so bi
1: Emma Hayes
3: 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efre ni sibo no onu nti na England fo no omo nti mi ntwetwe no aye sa analysis no to omo mfa ni nyina anya advert na problem is your Fox ni Telemundo ni ne say because na ye first time no yesterday match no no omo nye omo advert ni nwie because omo so akwaji nkofo sika and advert no time ni so ye
1: the
3: ball ni start 15 seconds and to check here after first game no when we say advert ni beba na fourth official no e ka che referee ni say time no nsu ya obesta time no nsu na e di enti obesta o chere say advert for ni nwie
5: Uri ya kwa cheke after first game na Mexico and South Africa boy no.
6: Okay.
5: Games na tuwa su nini na ano. Referee no, fourth referee ni jina ho. Ene adi ene shena so. Ene waka che referee ni ze. Even though se players na bedu msuwe wye. Oma yu ayye yu no. 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Waka che se time nensu, time nensu, chen, chen, time nensu ye. Eti sa ni yume ni jina anama. Se di ee ya ye di boy echi. You need me a walk up on no? Mm. See, if I could this, catchy, I'm a and what I'm so on it affects some of the teams. Momentum in football is very key. I just will be a on the boy. Momentum is very key, and nothing a tactical foul.
6: Player Ben, I think, England players Nibiana will be all cassa about sir hydration break, you know. Maybe if you play a crow. Okay, sir, but I don't know who is saying you're fine. I'm boy football. I'm a game name flow.
7: Even for my players,
5: yeah, because you see, momentum is key. Yes, it will be. Oh, and I will be dominating. Referee is 67 minutes now, so you're going to be 4 minutes in Samara. Oh, but I'm momentum not take up.
6: Yes,
5: which
6: I agree.
5: Now, yeah, you're complaining about tactical for our. Now, Pep Guardiola, I said I catch your road, you say, tactical for our, no, Gabby, no, idea. Foul be any say foul, but when we say pressure, we no Pep Guardiola team no so. Was a shadow ye bibi. Nessa asina chrome de ba tete echi. Was a catch the goalkeeper and is a pressure bow so on. Uti bona shadow da ho. That time now we delay no. Team no ma pressure no. Oma no bedjo, abrasi. Wo shadow yes we pra. And when the FIFA who ya will introduce you say, se obi pra. No kwa bontia. Ebe di 1 minute and sani amana bem.
6: Mm-hmm.
5: Because the players ni said that tactical power, said that we pra.
6: Mm-hmm.
5: Ni a stop game no. Na ni opponents ni momentum no wo no. Eni ho biem. Na FIFA say, enti se wo pra, na ye no kra ampa. Wo be gina abon titi won say Moise Caicedo. Ni bu fuye on mo first game no. Ah, we say we person we bem revenue is there bi ultimate mem. Na adan ni stop 1 minute ni so ye ya mo mo bibia time. Ti say the throw win no so ya mo mo 5 seconds now or kind 1 2 why
6: you know
5: so it is some of the things they introduce and the VAR no how they are using it in certain games, how certain games is not being used. Gabby, who him say Ghana and England no your penalty no BBC commentators no o man kan ho asem mpo tired and co VAR. I'm a England. One who say we run is in a penalty.
6: Mm-hmm.
5: And they say it's a penalty, Magana. I didn't anko VAR. Yeah, who niye ye niye tua bo na so me who say
6: independent.
5: Independent be kase. No, we say Ghana players. You see, that is not how football should be played. What is the motto of FIFA?
6: Fair play.
5: Aha, anti fair play. I just say ye come here. Me nko referee so kase. Hey, ye come here. No, I don't need to do that. Ye wo VAR. You were fourth referee, you were assistant referee, then you were referee. Omo na referee game no. It is your terminate penalty. I don't know say me di referee chi, me yes me pra, emo mu say ampa, and say na yaje ade ne di amame. Those are some of the challenges about our World Cup. Now to the standard of play. The big boys have shown that they are big boys.
6: Okay.
5: France have shown it. Argentina, I think they are at the end of their you know
6: era no.
5: England they were slow in the tournament, but as omo ya head their head mere kokwa sasa no mo dey call manim, but I still think say they cannot do that to the end. Spain omo see a lot of low blocks because you know say Spain will dominate
6: the passes
5: and
6: stuff.
5: All that and to be a defender against them, so I'm waiting say they would meet France. Ah, France no on your low block na end to end stuff na me hu say the omo bono, but I still think say Spain are very vulnerable apart from omo vulnerabilities, and the French team are the most compact and complete team now. Then no way for no. The omo okuleyesi she omochi. Omo okuleyesi ni ye Erling Haaland. E yo okuleyesi pa ni kuta no way for no. Because bo na se omo. But we have the power pace ni se di enhu e din wa. So we will see pushy Gabriel behede bo no. So they also have that. And omo teamwork. No way for only teamwork, so they play as a team. And to even go and check on third game, no money France boy, no. I was a son in 11 in no. They were still playing as a team, they were still playing solidly as a team, even though say a bench for one quarter by you know, they were still playing solidly. It's your mono teamwork, you know, and you clear as in a Haaland, you know, and everyone no way. I see France edging out Spain.
1: Okay.
5: But you never know because France and so omo make omo mo ball ni bia omo ho akere omo a you have to rely on the bench.
1: Yeah.
5: It who the bench for no. Awo kere ba omo betumi ababeye. Will he still rely on omo one because it will be difficult say obey Olise afri mu on ho akere no. It's a better Desiree Doué ne Bradley Bakolo and obe sasasasasa omo saa but you tmin Mbappe frim.
1: Mhm.
5: Untmin change Olise. Ebi Akelen Mbappe will still be there but obe partner no with Jean-Philippe Mateta and I say Turam B. So I'm looking I say omo ho kire omo a omo so kwan be na manager no because we run the bench na no so your solid bench pa obe go Ngolo Kanté
1: brand the 11 our bench
5: Ngolo Kanté keke bo
1: keke bi
5: into obe dey no we fit that into rate Argentina I even don't think say no meet me in Switzerland the free musa
1: really
5: yes na so they have struggled. They struggled against Cape Verde. They struggled against
1: Egypt. Yeah.
5: And I think one of their group games. So they are not solid for me. And I believe say, Scaloni is getting things wrong. I didn't think that in Egypt, you know, when game they done a basketball game end to end, you know, they messy. I got two right wing, you know. I feel no money worth, no more creative chances.
1: It's bonny free.
5: But don't say on who need. Sometimes also what I say. Say no be na 2 year party no. What say party thing na near boss ah two holding midfielders.
1: Yeah,
5: what me running midfield exactly. It is sometimes coach don't think I say there. But the bay is bad. It's been a fair tournament. France are still favourites. England no. The entire main Gio Muni say the injuries no are becoming one too many.
1: Okay.
5: Because they needed Declan Rice say. At this stage of the tournament, you know, but we are about close to 68 games this season. Mm-hmm. Also, he's playing through injury, same as Bukayo Saka. Entire Bellingham,
1: na fifi so mra na fi yendi Blasters coaching job no ho enkomo yi pa ye hwe se Carlos Queiroz ye de adwuma ma na obetumi aya
7: fifi
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7: e wi ase na sane bi ase ti
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7: fi o ti ase
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1: okay
7: ntina mbusa
1: so so ye ni nkomo kakra two matches na ba so
7: ye wo games at hand ye be hwe anaju any ni
1: match
7: so and from where I sit obehwe enyumre match ni bia the ultimate it's you in chain entertaining woman ultimate a band in night a year we be and I think that you know if you get that thing beside you ever boy
1: before so best I said where dear drana
7: my dear drew
1: now you have you by minimum
7: known me for more than 10 years
1: the 80, like sir all of us had aquambas all of us had near my sister like how
7: it's been like that
1: prediction upon predictions matches. Yeah. And same you basically the same thing.
7: Yeah.
1: So me had a where the Adobe and Nancy
7: and Rambeka say Spain for Timo Beshi go at your money, Belgium, and people that are about the man and Belgium for you who we eat. But you see, the thing is that we are students of the game and we research, we do a lot of research, we read, we understand. And then if you have different precedent, if you have different experiences and the Yamaha, then when you finish everything, idea Yankopon the Ache Ubia 1-to-1 family. The application of common sense. I've not been to law school before, but even lawyers will tell you, say, so what the assembly called before so best start assembly needing everything, the first thing is application of common sense. And I might not be a lawyer, but to be next man odia eye emrasem o kan sem na mitia with me common sense no I can say we be we maybe the nitty-gritties of the law no na mean but I can say few things are emrem no kwa na to asumuni ade so eno okay. Common sense no e ba wiya the next thing to also a instant if you believe in your instinct say me kwasi me say me ma, like me instant catch me say we me ya
2: be easy
7: and I'm really say be stick to that
2: okay
7: that has been my life principle and I've received calls text message and bro be say me free so I say I'm from the future and I'm free future and coming here if you na ye say tap me come here to so me free future and coming here but me free future me free higher
2: okay
7: and you look at it from all angle then you make a final decision from it and I adom that's it now back to and you may match now ebehwe no I think that no way this World Cup for me be o madru no I never thought say no way be draw
2: okay
7: not to say say me downplay what omit me achieve or tournament as about yeah court tournament you sit down and look at teams now urban history ekuta omo quality ekuta omo and then the tournament itself the omaye ewu so we quantify is an yema ni nyina level now no way adru no it's been years 28 years or my walk up there and now you could say and also no way 25 you can say 2
2: days how as am
7: oni mo asem until such a team ever walk up so free group stage odru run 60 what's the name 32 and 60 na eh achievement they are okay on make ofie as conform we are proud no way my no cherish effort na o ma be put no for our team it's not too strong of a squad I be can say oh team we there eh hu bia e bro so yes they have individual quality e wo ma o mo modern boy e dey esu ani so if that is the case you need a coach who bet me a blend those individual qualities no with one or two established names now o mo modern boy no esu ani then o combine his uncle for now adwuma ni bet me so credit ni nyina me for no way for adwuma o ma ye no because I think that this tournament se omobeje amunje omedru semi-finals ana omundru semi-finals no baby omadru sisiye no obo coach no eye among coaches a omaba tournament we ase a mani age adwuma omaba be because omame ye hu se with the little resources na won so unim adwuma na unim she qualification no no ne Italy mo ene na ewo we qualifying to the World Cup obo ne qualifying matches ni wie wa lose game and already no way for the qualifier as a matter of fact record the Italy fans or born left right center Italy a nation who do walk up on comma ubo Brazil we only Germany in the tour they've won it 4 times it is a such a nation only nisha forget of Italy for form saying recently walk up on winning team in Kobe is true but nini na echi now when no way baby on uni free but no team by yes Edmund it's your man a trail baby I know free any day no mama son baby and omu buy no omu invite pressure be ama omu
2: yeah
7: exactly
2: if say a quiet my fine
7: check your interviews are Ellen Holland near yeah kobo man jibi ya no kwa interview bu sena osu da bi brazil for order na omu win match because omu na omu team into omu mbe che omu ya de che o may pressure na from so and to me no ba be konto kwa na me so ba bo me you know wa bo me as we
2: see be me me bo dia e news
7: and that is what they've been using a trigger omo de nam tournament ni mun kakran and a pave way e dia mo mo yes the Champions League last season we saw a team from we Bodo Glimt
2: yeah
7: you adwuma omo be here e wo Champions League no and then modern boy omo dan di e ma ye ball omo coaches no and omo playing board na ba so e wo level any legacy a omo be build the edia mom adwen course na wo we no way for ni finfin o say one of the campaigns are no mukuta Bodo Glimt for ni team no eh yes man check omo midfielders no there's one player for Bodo Glimt Patrick Beck he was one of those squad na no mkuta Bodo team no Eddie Yeagman and Weber Benya a solid partnership Eddie Free that Sunderland for player Sunderbeg and what they can ho sorry Fulham for or they can ho e won finfin then they have the experience of Martin Odegaard and anim ho no o ma to charm e gina ho and Alexander Solot e can ho they have a quality winger in Antonio Nusa and ni ni ho but wingers or my tournament we are here or my prove point actually say or my dictate games at the man or my team no Anthony Nusa is one of those players into few individuals but well composed with a very fine manager on their bench and omo dey assist adjuma na e dey abedru we be manager so for me they earn my respect that they also say e can dey form who be an ekosi e betimi aka e dey form now to game now e bas no even no way for now they have lost just a single game that is one thing I'm am for game ba ko no malu so tournament as I'm about saying e ye deliberate ye pesi ye lose and ye lose it was the game they played against the French national team. No, I'm more person. I'm more avoid the path now. France and
2: I'm just seeing five players. Ninja, I'm more
7: benchy 10 key players. Now, France is trying to try the energy. On him, they are no open. We and for a match, I can or more draw more. What so be a and all them, including the almighty Brazil. I be through stage now. Ujina Nintine. So, we're England now. Baby Siana, ni game be a wabobia. Even the Obenchy players now when winning, they were able to score. French players now no more in China don't be boss how much they had one goal. It tells you say out front no I mean you're very potent defensively they suck in a lot of goals because match be omo bobiano omo concede but they have the numbers or concede we are still our obsession who England or tournament no she kwanya teams are almost stretch on obre and so wait my the edie anya results edie from the English team akwa kwanya Harry Kane and Jude Bellingham and a air drive home. Marcus Rashford started and yet if you bench bar no abe yard. The Obama couldn't to the Guardian start here on us and yet if you bench bar no abe yard. Utia and ye and Abana are so 3-4. I feel a few messages started. So that is one thing that Thomas Tuchel else said, oh, yeah, who Juma. And your yeah, the Tia Ghana and I'm here who say when he plays against Tima or a low block side or finding it very difficult. And once former players any pundit can reason dia would you afford the Copa ma move you know or just tournament in you know ko obekwa akochirim or ntima agents no could do fi still ano obekwa ko you those questions now so they have what it takes to win the game.
2: Okay,
7: but opponent ne enye just an opponent abeka say we me dey dey omo say gugu o machi akwa ko nya results no for me where I sit any the game that you be hu anyumre we no akwasi unless England for 8 minya BBA eye so special minya hu so omode amaye wo tournament we from group matches match 1 ebepem round 16 games normal born adekron me hu e jise bi omunya sa ade ne de mai that is a situation where me hu Declan Rice mo say omu take responsibility ne case it. I only loved Thomas Tuchel on the last match no how okunu mu ye den no or ye substitution e dey rise e call right back e sesan ni play pattern opponent na ni ba no so na Kane that was I think DRC game no so na Harry Kane atimi abenya side two goals na omodi ewi ni game I want to see ni master brain dey say e person aba into bear and against Norway and there is a it's a difficult game e be travel beyond the 90 that's what I'm saying say wo ko ho a and me pet say be corner sir because be lead us into the Argentine game and yes I be da
2: okay
7: and Janus I be da say we are 9 o'clock we are 1
2: yeah
7: the abo 90 ni we e ko boy extra ni we the cup and we na just
2: a
7: go to off there to be nice here na but trainer ya the we na to us akwesi it's going to be difficult
2: sir
7: yeah two teams in now put things out front omu nyina obi a actually ni shada ni too strong for me my akwan say my gain as the cons am ni John Stones mo na boy England for Jordan Ben mo nyere shada ni hu bia mo so sa Pickford ni home goalkeeper Benjamin Asare over him on any day nti en shada ni
2: Benjamin Asare over Jordan Pickford any day. Okay, Matthew. Hey,
7: geography.
2: Matthias.
7: I was a 2-2 draw.
2: 2-2 draw.
7: Yeah, extra time or penalty decide.
2: Quick one on Argentina na Fifi and to us
7: over my Austin. Hey, 100% on that game.
2: Okay.
7: So Argentina for any careful. Tournament two teams or more and that's what tournament in my lack be any edin be and omo do or mun she damn or papa be able be anchor in Germany Spain near Argentina for.
2: Okay.
7: Omo nam tournament omo she damo ball hu bi ya say omo bo bi bi a convince u bi a say e di no na do omo nam ho. Ebi mo say Argentina for e ball African Cup of Nations me I don't have sa ade no o team now support me I'm a Portugal fan. You know African team DRC team she o. Aha nti u bi anya ne de no o se na ja no won she no won ko nanim. Difficult another difficult game for the Argentine national team. So omo so eye bi bi buru Cabo Verde and then I know Egypt game so I'll be with you 90 minutes to 1.
8: Okay. So mutimi ebe adwuma so ma yo mu ne ma easy. Ko we nye an African opposition or call hydration break
9: ne ba. Break ba na ne ma
8: asa. Ba beti ada no. We Switzerland na ni abre ne ho. Very active. And also ye me ya. Me brightest spot of the tournament. Johan Mozambique out. Ah o nye bi mo nkwada no call tournament ni na one win me heart. But unfortunately Prenti ye nya na ye na hamachi we nti otheki something out of Swiss for no or mu team no.
9: Okay.
8: I think that they no Emma Argentines no enya a slight away over them. So 2-1 in 90 minutes if Argentina yo mo near my chain the who against Egypt now. But Oman ye ni ya that one also travels to extra time anyhow.
9: Habib Medasi the special one. Mammy Mra Fifi Manfred so Mr. Santo Kwate. Good morning.
10: Good morning. Good morning.
9: Na empo mi design.
10: Nyame adom.
9: Mm, yeah, nyame ase. Also family firm kakra na yahwe na aja.
10: So
9: my be sense question.
10: Why na do so own fee? Busa na say.
9: Aha.
10: Me wo I can say. Ni message me message wo ni DM for 3 months ni. On year no e di ntia.
9: Cause be. Or see message be.
10: DM be. WhatsApp.
9: I know see message be.
10: No see message o.
9: Wa da room message be.
10: Ntia on kan.
9: O si message de kan ka ya
10: na DM me had me me
9: that e bia so sani enya asem bia e kan e bia no no so ye ndin so bi ya no
10: enya da bia no enye for public consumption
9: za
10: for and the point mission
9: Matias
10: so say enye for public consumption ke public consumption can be abuse
9: wa da abuse wa
10: but your public consumption after your public and I hand your public
9: air public
10: it's public so
9: but me dey tan dey me say me hu enya hwe because me know the ask me see me so
10: be microphone to put the microphone eh you need the microphone and then you can be a mediator and yes I'm a mediator so do so
9: and the crap the crap go be mami ntie we and the two matches no na you me the yagana nkobono
10: before that Spain I don't think they have what it takes to win the World Cup and I mean I was very confident say the Belgians were going to take them to at least extra time. Of course, but for Sani Lamine mistake of Abaye, that game obviously should have traveled to extra time.
9: Okay.
10: And Oshie game Nibia, at a point in time, Sir Louis de la Fuente echo on the bench, knock off on the quality neighbor. When he called on Mikel Merino, the Belgians called on Romelu Lukaku, almost the Alexis Alamikes, but at some point in time, and then held off our brand friend Kevin De Bruyne, put Charles de Catalari on the wing and the outlet was Abraham Fanny Jeremy Doku. So it was a very, very good Belgian side that on any day they could have beaten the Spaniards. Mm-hmm. Especially if Kevin De Bruyne was a little bit fit or if that substitution was done earlier. But again, Oshie Diwea, my brother friend, what's his name? Sani Lamine. Short nearby was spilling it off. So no person watching the streets. So went to me and Chino spilling it off now. Mikel Merino.
9: I miscalculation. That's what
10: So yeah, I mean, at the end of the day, on the border to Hallmark, Mikel Merino, and Merino obviously will get a job done. Now, a very interesting thing is that Mikel Merino, papa, his name is Miguel Merino. He never played for the Spanish national team. Now, in the 1980s, for Celta Vigo, Nesa clubs, there was Spain. He was a big boy. In fact, Okoko bore a European final in Stuttgart. So back 2 years ago in the Euros, Mikel Merino Shego was Stuttgart against the Germans and then did celebration or quite around Hona sign a corner flag celebration. But to watch Mikel Merino or Shego, he goes around the corner flag. His father had done it because he had scored a goal in Stuttgart. 40 years on Mikel Merino na by maybe see the same goal in Stuttgart. Sort of ne papa earned the name of a player almost every time of bench Baba Beshego. And it looks as if that is the fold in which Mikel Merino so building a career for the Spanish national team. And then I was one of them. Before that, he had done it against the Portuguese.
9: Yeah.
10: This time, same. Always lurking around the box, staying onside and waiting for Sabo so now will spill over. And then he did exactly that. For me, the most important was the technique. How the place he born because he knew that Sani Lamine would come in big and open up his body.
9: Yeah.
10: But Obobo also. In the corner, and I say, and then the Spaniards got the win. Congratulations to them. But for me, in the game on the ball against the French, I am very confident. Say it won't. Any other Spain for the fans? And I mean, Yamal say Spain, France for any award because the team go hold my watch on my show. Mother, you're almost Spain for.
9: The same team.
10: We'll see how that will go when the game happens. But I think said this tournament so far is proving Thomas Tuchel right.
9: Okay.
10: Only said before he went, you know, he had a technical right back in Trent Alexander-Arnold. Mefa, a much more physical dominant player, or be a combative army.
9: Mm-hmm.
10: And I think that is what this tournament has come down to. And even for teams like France, oh shit, that France game versus Paraguay, it was a game where it wasn't France's technical superiority anymore. And you need

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1: That physics, no. How far, man, combativeness,
2: what they buy at the base here?
1: Yes, because it looks as if when Thomas Tuchel was planning the tournament, and as a coach, you will see that in planning the tournaments. In fact, somewhere 2 or 3 months before the tournament, there was a write-up I read from The Sun, Ononi Anthony Barry, the assistant, actually. They are sat in a cafe in London for 2 hours planning the tournament. And when they come up, tournaments will want a genuine picture. So they feel like at this point, this is what can happen. And one of the main things Aomu said it will happen was that the tournament is going to be much more physical and combative than any other thing. And one thing I said, okay, when Thomas Tuchel was quizzed, said, I didn't think that one for some players, Bianco, Phil Foden, Cole Palmer, any other players, one for Manco. He mentioned, said, these are not the best 26 players in England, war. But these are the best players who made me execute plan on all the Kwakobo World Cup. Okay. So for him, he agrees. Say, as a number 10, as a half space controller, they are Daniel Momo here for Spain. No, Mojibo on the half 10, a 10 Coco creative chance. So, Cole Palmer can do, Phil Foden can do. At right back, Trent Alexander-Arnold could have given him that range of passing. Oh, best ready playing when the going gets tough. But even for the English, look at games on Mabo from the knockout phases, matches on Mabo. Look at the game at the Azteca. When you go to the Azteca with Cole Palmer, Phil Foden, and they want to go and relax and play a technical player, Kotushia Ba, they will beat you with intensity. They will beat you with physicality.
2: Yeah.
1: And another maker say we are cherished. When you look at France or match on Mabo the last time, France for Crown won a boy, they played on just on last match on Mabo. France for last match on Mabo, you know. They played against a team. The Moroccans were also very organized as the French, very physical as the French. Sometimes over against a lower opponent, that's all person will beat now. You match them in that physicality. That is why sometimes Leeds United beat me free, Ellen Road, no Boston for no Chelsea 1-0. Because only body ball. Yeah, fine, you're a good technical team. But I miss many heading. And I'll win second balls. And football always comes down to the individual battles. Or right back versus number 7, or left back versus number 11, or number 6 versus the number 6, or number 5 versus the center forward. If you're able to win those battles, there is an intensity, the probability say that translates into the whole team winning this game. And that is why Thomas Tuchel has gotten it right assistance now. In every game, be a muye edeno, they dug deep. So the game against Mexico, after the game, Harry Kane said, we gave it all. Nevo is a cram.
2: Nevo is a si.
1: Because at the Azteca, according to the sports and SI scientists, you need 2 weeks to acclimatize.
2: And even born under Jude Bellingham, crowd born that day, never one.
1: So,
2: because me who do this
1: as a player on acclimatizing scientifically, it's impossible to acclimatize within that time that they were there. Okay. Plus, coming to a Mexican team, you saw the press, you saw Junior Quinongs constantly pressing and counter pressing to force the English there. But the English also came to the party with physicality and intensity. We also take the game to them.
2: Okay.
1: And they did. From Jordan Pickford to everybody in the English team were up for it. The Norwegians have also had the same this season. In the matches of Marbono, there are times where Norway phoning him said they have quality. And truly they have quality from Antonio Nosa to Udigard to Haaland himself to Solon. There is a real quality that can change games in their favor. But throughout this tournament, player I was standing out for the Norwegian national team for me is not Haaland. He has scored the goals, it's nice. But for me, it's Sandy Berge. Oh, Park Nifinfi. When you need somebody to win duels and then cover ground, every blade of grass, Sandy Berge na here, Jumano. Together with Patrick Berge or Emma Moldy, two of them have been phenomenal. Because Oma Mamati Nudigar crying, man, they call him, they could create a chance, man, they bono, peso bono. And that is where you get the team. Then you go to players like Christian Alger from Brentford. Oh, yeah, why? He will go at it with you. Apart from the France game, they didn't play that game. But everybody that he has played against has been successful. So it's a game where two teams are very organized. The Norwegians are very organized. From qualification till now, very organized side. Plus the English, very organized. And again, in terms of game changers, and I've said it,

0: once you are at par in terms of organization, combativeness, physicality, winning of duels and what have you, then it comes down to the individual game changes. And that is the similarity of this game to the Morocco-France game. Because organization, you know, has organized the same. Oshé, ball needs me dropping banachi. Then you have Manu Konemo dropping back to come and defend, plus Dembele, Desai Duemo, working out on the flanks. But what really made the change in that game was the technical superiority of Mbappe and Dembele. Because when you take player for player, even the best Moroccan player in this tournament, in Ismaïl Siabari, was not on the field of play. So then Dembele could take the game by the scrap of its neck and change it. Same as Kylian Lutz and Mbappe. So while I feel like this enigma, you know, and your two teams that are very organized, it will come down to the game changes. Then who are the game changers of the English national team? Harry Kane, who say if it's only a Harry Kane, the Norwegians have Erling Haaland. And he's also playing very well. And say Ushe go no share against the Brazilians, the first goal. It was against the run of play for him. At some point, international Nante, he was asked in the post-match press conference, and was say, as a player, he has to constantly learn how to disguise. And maybe see a certain one say about the crown come with Mobi. By the time anybody. So the disguise is very important. But there is a player in that team, English team, Ononi Erling Haaland, have worked for at least the last 6 months. Mm-hmm. So he knows his methods. He knows certain things Erling Haaland will bring to the game in Magee. And Gueye would have to have a full focus on him. And Spain, for had even two centre-backs, and Lukaku by, you know. Both of them were not focusing on Lukaku. Emerick Laporte had told Kubasi, he said, Jai Lukaku, man, he ain't cooking bono. But he ain't cooking. Bono, he ain't cooking. So every time Belgium for the ball long, Lukaku yes or copy man, not Laporta question as never out of that Kubasi Afa.
1: Okay.
0: So he didn't get joy. And that is how today the two centre backs, they have to be very, very communicative. As you concert any Magee, understanding who must stay and who must go. Both of you cannot be drawn into the physical battle with Erling Haaland. And yes, sir, Antonio Nusso will pass through. And yes, sir, you will see that Patrick Bergmo now will be making those late runs into the box and you are out of possession. Then they will hurt you. But for England, I think some more real quality to dominate that middle.
1: Okay.
0: Declan Rice, Jude Bellingham. In fact, Declan Rice and yet the best player to manipulate play. But again, it's about hard work. It's how much Declan is willing to cover every blade of grass. And an internal bundle together with Elliot Anderson with Infinity on him and our brand new friend Jude Bellingham. Jude Bellingham is a game changer. So Kunumia Dema England.
1: Seriously.
0: When they need somebody to pop up from somewhere to get a goal for them, Jude will be the guy that will come again. I think the England team, no, have gone through sometimes in tournaments, the difficult times that you get through, no, now you're able to progress through regardless, no. A bond stick you guys together. The good news also for the English, they say our brand friend resumes air back. Okay. And then now training. So very, very likely say resumes best start here, but some match maybe. Argentina, for me, I won't be surprised if I'm matching your move from against the Swiss.
1: Really?
0: Argentina and Spain. Yesterday I said for Spain, I wasn't going to be surprised. In fact, I was very emphatic saying Spain will be free. And I know that for a lot of people, Argentina and Spain are likely to go out in the semi-finals.
1: Okay.
0: But I won't be surprised if Argentina goes out tonight.
1: Okay.
0: Against the Swiss. The bad thing about the Swiss, they say, Gabby, there are times where they want to play. There are certain times they don't want to play. Or they are unable to play. The match is against Canada for one. They were very, very good. Giving them my head, and then they turn it around and they score goals and then they win the game. That is the quality of the Swiss national team. But there are certain times that you can't trust them. And the reason in Tiamaker said, I won't be surprised if the Swiss edge the Argentines tonight. And he said, the Argentines give chances away. And I'll be mentioning it against Egypt, it happened. Against the game before them, I think the Cabo Verde, it happened. Even in the group stage matches, Argentina phone, they gave things away. And for me, Usia, a more organized side, that is where you make a problem. That is where the problem becomes big for you. The Swiss are very well organized. Plus, they have experienced players who can usher them to the various phases of the game. Because at certain points, match, you know, the time behind the idea is, like in the 80th minute, when you do 2-0, I don't need to open up the play and make it basketball.
1: Okay.
0: The Amuyam needs to make it take it a ball. No match in change, so. na afi the time you are winding down, and that is what the Spaniards are good at. It's in the Swiss national team would have to be very, very careful, especially when it comes to the center of the pitch, because Russia, Argentina for no in our last game against Egypt moved away from what they've been playing all throughout the season to something that Omobo in the last World Cup, in Tubeca in the last World Cup. They only had weight in Abrantia Inferno and Angel Di Maria. So they play a 4-4-2. But then Angel Di Maria, they wait to them. Sometimes when they want to open up and play, normally Julian Alvarez above a count. This time, the game against Egypt was a 4-4-2 with Messi and Abrantia Inferno Julian Alvarez as the two top players. Then, Obo, Leandro Paredes as a single six, Enzo Fernandez and McAllister ahead of him. Then played Abrantia Inferno Rodrigo De Paul from the far side. Then Omo blocking the wide areas. So say Egypt for the ball, they be free. They need to make sure say against the Swiss, they go in like that. Make the game physical. And then stay in it as long as possible. That is the only way Argentina for Ebetimi Aya Juman against the Swiss. Mm. Even if Argentina will go through, I don't think they'll be able to do it within regulation time. The match will be Ewo your friend is saying Ewo extra time before they'll be able to finalize that.
2: Okay. Minimara said who could
0: your friend is saying Bastona for Juma with Karim Adeyemi.
2: Yeah, 22 million.
0: Yeah, and I think that is a very, very good purchase pass.
2: Okay.
0: Bastona for Karim Adeyemi with Juma because of and Jabi so by your home picture be on it. I'm sure that in the course of the week we'll discuss how that was
2: good.
0: Your bet will book in coach here, the coffee can see, you
2: know.
0: First one a BW6239B3E8. That is the first one. Second one BW6239894F. Third one BW6239517F. Fourth one BW6239360E, and our last one BW6239149 8.
2: Okay, Kofi made us say now Yamna Fiena Yamna Medi Blacks as and come up now. Dear Adapno Swa, many may be Jeffo anywhere with Timmy Yabedi Hun Komu Yepa. I have said Ghana call Red Cup and Abba. What is next? After the World Cup, Yantimi and Quayanim, run of 32, Anaja, Colombia, Fortress, Yamianim, no more than Bonaburia, the other so, and Omi, dear Fimo. Now, Yabedi Ababa Penna stories, as I say, Carlos Choroso, a head coach, at the Madison and a team, what this statement at the Barbante. Na statement, the worst is starting, you know, Ababa Penna is where Papa no resign, and the idea was in a sinanaja, and the day Tinima. Copim said 2 days ago, video be by one uncle of the W. I appreciate in another test, also, and gratitude after the tournament. There are no not in the end, and there are few, sir. As for my year, you beat me a boy of football, and no one said, and I know what can you say? Now, so the question, I know, papa, me beside, sir, sir, papa, no resign. Why you're the best coach, or you're the dark coach? Oh, bet me a boy, Black Stars. Am I a team now? If you say Edjano, yes, I'll go back to your team in 2006, and then the best team, Yenya, our history in the World Cup campaign 2010. You know, you bet me the same team, and now, and you had a big question. Ah, yeah, baby, be sudden. I'm in with Eddie Unko, but now, so yeah, the Edubano, so the mana, I can't be a bang in the Ewa. Yeah, you did a passer, a bet me my Carlos Choros. Aye sir Edumano Edi Amai Asomai Emi Yen Sema Yedi Ehu Enkomo. Na Mesa said the free Austin Wood so. Austin Wood. In fact, the radio industry. Yaka the pioneers. Woman Jume Woma Yate Ye Pa. Eban Ghana football. Woman him ye pa. Ghana Oka Austin Wood, I may say Wobia winim Austin Wood be any obedience ye. I will invite you, Luca, a news, and your Black Stars in Semo. Not only the legend, pioneers are. Yeah, by yeah, yeah, by the Sanky, you need to ye ba be yin kwa mpo ni osin wud ma ba ba ye adwuma o in fact na na bi o na de
3: mabbo mo ho modin
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3: olim gabi
2: osin wud ah osin wud da waye progress manager da waye general manager osin wud waye morning show osin wud da ono waye sports Osin Wood wano ye panelist at the ma ye can say political talk show Osin Wood entertainment na wuti bi dwuno wa bisa say ah na
3: eh adisuana me ena manage ho
2: de kwa na identity
3: manage ho unim gabi
2: ba wa dwuno so
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3: first of all coach ni de onko 13th August ne so onko
2: oh
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3: 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Me need problem with that because yeah, the team ni man just 2 months before the World Cup. Obo a little about two friendly matches. Iti odie na me expect here free no biem. Defend, find a goal. Three teams lebe qualify na qualify. Now against Colombia, Gabi. And ano pe na me kan wo Love FM say ma. O producers no any o data for no and check it say in the history of the World Cup yabo knockout game wa team B person or taker when you shot on target da
2: nene obi si da taker
3: itina me see your coach no yes a match no any said you here na me hu say omwaye enye free na ya free mu no
2: okay
3: coach ya show by 12 minutes to say 14th minute Now we chase the game. Knockout. Uko yesho 3 a uko fie. Yesho 5 a uko fie. Yesho 1 a uko fie. Na sa match no. Ye pese ye tieka. Ye nya shot on target. 2. Uni say the last 15 minutes no. Ye goalkeeper na ye 10 overs be 7. Ochibo na ye tika ni ntino abosim na nkofo na sa age nko bia ho. No massage, a question, was no massage, attack. When I can come to the keeper, no. How tactically indisciplined Semenyo was in the last 20 minutes of the game. Obia will play as a left wing player. And once on in the front, no, because Jordan and Yerin, who you're not boxing, not Semenyo in the Musa, then you coach in the FAO. It will only the Honko, and you're only the Digana Bekoya Nim. 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But. U se ben kofi adye na odi baye na. Na uke 2006. 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Ye starti professional football 93 no. Ye players ni starti kwa ambruchiri. But na local players and so it ye ko tournament on se boake disaster ye 84 ye ye G 82 no 82 agana G e wo Libya no 84 na ye de mark ucha frane no eno ne ye ko Cote d'Ivoire a ye friend boake disaster 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left, let's say, okay, it's our left, left, okay, okay. 88, you unqualify. 86, you unqualify. 88, you unqualify. 90, you need me see Algeria. And then 92, you need Cote d'Ivoire, Cobo, penalty, 11, 12, no. And then 94, Rashidi Akini, Muyi, you free, mono. And on a, Kalusha Buala, mo, omu find new team after omu who, you know, a core final, omu ni Nigeria, no. 96, no. Ye kwa semi-final, South Africa, 98, ena ye first game ye shee Tunisia. Eni ye lusu ye two games, no. Ni mombe wake, no odama Ashanti Gold, o Boasi Goldface, Togo, ye ye ntimi anshe, no. 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Under 17, you know, multi system coach Samadi. 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
3: 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20 no Argentina no Saviola mo de na omo share ye ena coach Afrani se on fa house players training ko because obi we prepare the team dey come tournament na GF abey players three as we go TV we hin and we say what the civil drone so can ho because on make say we on coach Afrani no eye kotokoni and we has for three dey free mu because Gabi bi say won say ye call Africa under 20 no civil drone come no a team of the tournament no ho are na ye call World Cup ayem fa ne nko we bi say won say dey we enu ne ma coach Afrani sudi Sivoduro kan wan wan kwa under 20 ni bi no ye call ye no ena yesi ye kobo 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ni akwa World Cup da eye siamu team from sa under 20 no John Mensah, Derek Boate, Sule Muntari, John Pencil, Mike Lesien. Any one that they call World Cup, no. As I'm watching this, if you appear, I'm going to come home. Next under 20, no. From under 17, no. Abuayeya, no more progress. They call your first World Cup. You call your first World Cup, no. And the 2009, Bobo team, no. I call you first under 20 World Cup in Africa, aji. It was Egypt. They there are you, Jonathan Mensah. Rabi Mohamed, Ajimai Bedu, Dominic Adia, Samuel Linton. 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Aye ko African Cup e wa Angola no. Esi en proud tournament no. Silver Pian timi anko bi. A lot of the big names no Muntari mu nyina no antimi. 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De da yu mu no, opoku Ajimai mu. 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
4: the Asamoah said penalty against Zambia semi-final no Zambia ko je no 2013 South Africa ne Burkina yiye free mu no ye ko semi-final 2015 ye ko final the day you mu now abra esia mu under 20 mu 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also cry and qualify after the day you under 20 no yenya under 20 bi aya die bi
5: dabi yenya bi am
4: free it gabi yemi say won say eh ye mere coincidence ana it cannot be now no ye ko under 20 no na ye anya ade a on ye progressive players no ni akofa ba ko bi afrim no mo maka na ye jeje o mo sa me 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
2: so baby adi me free nyina ye say upa say o che say your problem ni your coaching issue but a systematic way of
4: doing exactly me see upa kone kofo Avram Grant on oba ya na obey odi e call final no every one you one eje ise oko ubeko ko fa coach on ma wo born in kwani mu abra yen fan hise yen gu akwan mu a ye be develop ye youth game no na players no mo bebo youth tournament no o mo be progress steadily aba be shim wo black star no e yen kakran kakra Germany on 2004 Oman tmin qualifying Ponko Euros. 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Germany under 21. 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Omu ane kwa ji World Cup. 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Nema omu 2014. 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
2: Amza, nko muwe, wenya be, ye be koswa edi, entino, mame nko Habibu so, minim, bebi osi indifri di ye, wasi de system no, ana enrane enu ntina ma ye football na yesa meni Carlos Queiroz ejuma no ya de mana obetimi aye ana se sa system kro na be mana fili Habib
6: I was he system de ohenon system de ohenon
2: ani ya system aye de progressive players no to the national team
6: na no ya adwen se be sesa nzo os think as ana me hwe didi if we are not ready to change ya dia be bi a no emfa we ma when the resource is on the ma eye me eye wo we have no say and you say ni see you will say ye say ni the ye see see eh at the end of the day it ends here there are people are that to aba eyi wo mo on be bi a odi ne nkomo ni free akọ akiri a 80s aba 90s aba 2000s and say ura aba do be bi jina se
2: ni na ya football progression
6: that time. Now we're having people are almost ready. Say they want to do things this way to make sure say tomorrow becomes better than today. And that is if yes, then we can do it. If no, I'm sorry, we're going to. Me no ni na ni how things are done. Oh, in football ecosystem. And there are so many things that. You ask yourself questions. I am not dear yemi ya. I will yin yin na yeho. When I see yin yin na yeho, people running footballs. I put myself in that bracket because I run football. Say you nim the right, and I go see me tea. Say me nimo. Now we mean ya, we am a downfall, and now we am a boss. Me pewa sempa me hu se o ya de na ya me bo aba so me hu se o ye de nya I should be bold enough to tell you say kwasi onu ya we de I think that air den
2: ya bro be honu so na ye ntanye no
6: the biggest problem of yen blacks eh to accept criticism say few fear hu abi bo so abi de ndra we de nka we ni say ya nka beboa
5: eno ano no
6: enemy me I have one thing was uni me from titi eba bi si ne obi a me ye adwuma pon frame o abi be na me tie wo nhira wa fire pa na wo ya de pa na ma kan me da se the other frame no be kan se oh wo ya de pa but say si me pon no ne de ene more than the obo ma ba so no unim de ntia me je aba so boni nko a no grow you need to have people who will be there to be at your back and say dia ya wo free aha abasa we no so mu a ebebu we hu odene fa ye ni see the biggest challenge aye wo kuma ni say people now e run the football I cannot put everything on ABR administration head nor down say keto krekwa e say keto krekwa e say he is a human on timi nye ni nyina
5: yeah
6: president the NTI are not your bony dim bebre eka bia yati kroma because one e gana mampeni his excellency John Dramani Mahama omai na koyi a yesi mampeni Mahama ankoyi a so yesi mampeni Mahama your doom light as a president Mahama but ideally so nya dwmo easy ya na VR use one way but he supersedes the affairs of those things no na edit amount for akoto and say they should take charge ntia no ntida edru bebi a sobo na ekon I sat in a meeting. Something happened. I was meeting him. And I was the one who raised that concern. Said, Mr. President, this, that. It's happening. I was a grown woman. And some fantasy, see, I was football.
5: The GFA meeting, I said, now, okay.
6: And he looked in the face and said, my brother, what you just mentioned, OCSU, Ghana, and I said, yes, Mr. President. Said, my brother, before man and God, okay, I don't know. But I take full responsibility. So let me apologize on this, that, because I have people I've put in trust in. Ah, maybe BBC, and it's not everything that will come to my notice. And there we are, as you know, I have never heard of it. Kofo no omo ye in charge no e mo so nkyere me and I'm surprised say o kan omo te ha and omo agye atum say indeed e see so what it means is that there are some of the things that if ye prompting attention now say ye twen adwini si so a it could be done differently but all of us want to praise and upon me ka o me platform so I had a call 2 days ago from if he penny on the person said this that continuum say me in time will be ya and I mean do will be ya me do nipa asem na me time asem GFA ya de ne ya me born abaso 100% omo ye de nya I'll criticize I'll no insult I wasn't trained to come and insult people on radio enti eti say ma nipa ni hu say eti say that person oba appreciate wa kwesi aka no kre na chere mi fifi aka no kre na chere mi ye ni see ya is the interest of Ghana football where Ghana ni bia ni ho a because let me say it on this biggest platform Ghana ni bia ni ho a ope football e wo kruma ye e check it to kre ku ni no go for no ye we no do you know why ana ye ko wo cup no fi wo ko America ni bi because wo ko bi me ko bi keto kre ku edu America na embassy a GFA president onko we
5: no beko
6: nti between me and enemy, no one about no penny. Ono ne disown fast workers ye. Bibi ba omo ne ye. Inti they benefit more than any other. I said footballers. Oh, we ne match na aside send any age no bonus ni we. All support out there and there. Kwoji winning bonus ni bi. They won't win more than us. Just that send ye maybe to send ye see to tuna ye nyadi ye peno. And that is one thing I will say. The people are around the football. So in and Muse, it is not everybody who criticizes what you're doing. And the time, if you are not able to differentiate between constructive criticism and hatred, you end up putting all of them in one basket. In Tisa Asamba, na sa anko phone on sa basket because you've putting them in a certain way. I won't say where mo ɔmo yɛ mi enemies anaso ɔmo yɛ ma tamfo no asɛm na nipa ne kana ba wo mu pa but you not even pay attention
2: so dia wo kan dia he na correspond to sekaros kuros bit my
6: head ma me cast me abi sia sem so
2: okay
6: keto kreku ba fa the Ghana Football Association as penia oda no for 7 years echo 8 years adia ba ko onya adia wo ho AM Black Stars na appointing correct head coach for AM Black Stars
2: within 3 minutes in part of you, mommy.
6: On for coach, papa, my Black Stars. The administration. I'm on for coach. I'm going to say, coach, we did. The only time I'm going to try is on for coach, papa. No. Eddie, I'm for curious.
2: Okay.
6: And also, I was against the appointment because, baby, I need a genan. Anytime I'm going to add on, I say, now you hear a coach are over for a short term.
2: Okay.
6: Now, I'm no. Now, see that. Walk up near and quiet. She know, say, yeah, the right thing at the tour. Na coach Crono, but no, only so walk up and then find she project nursing. Damn the consequence. The ABCBR, he built from that. We know the atwas at Baba born in Afghan. She's saying, we are now going back to square one because I find yes, I could pay a different coach. Can you screw a same man in Twasso? There is no way the man ever man. Ubusan will question now, Busan, let me hear no dear more. On this, I will say the man.
2: I didn't.
6: And I didn't know why I was here the Black Stars man. About 4 matches. Panama happened with Timmy Shen. Yeah, history. You can walk up my team. Omo Brao football. Walk up now saying that. I've been see that. Yeah, 5 times I walk up. Go and check your history. And yeah, do two other crown. I call walk up now standing in Panama. AB England and then go into me more drone to about Panama and Kebeshom. Utuado and say Korea. 2021 and we're ready. Omonia, there's a Panama phone. Otuado she omo there was nowhere na Panama betim nia but enu mpo hwe brebre anagana ebobo atia Panama na ye bo defensive game uyamu nsiwo ni ya defend this last minute ena nyame ama ile nchiko nya asa 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opesa ohu say de ntia curious en sesia di adwuma ne mana Kutie Jordan Ayu after match in the interview on it, Yabra and Gary Smith. Litie, your center back, and say, Jerome Opoku, and Gary Smith, Utie, we are, and Nunqua, sir, 2 interviews, sum up everything. The players, Nankasakura, whom Carlos Cruz said, man, is not the right man for the Black Stars job.
2: Don't
6: you mean yet? Say, I'm called Abontia Kope coach, and so
2: are
6: Yem Pekuch, 1 time premium, once and for all.
2: Okay.
6: Never heard man for man. Yeah, yeah, my try my career for 7 years. Oh, Black Stars. So. Check it, coaches. I have home.
2: Fifi Manfred, Brahman, me, yeah, na, yeah, take a crown to a chain farmer, your collection, no, yeah, yeah, prediction win. No. Carlos Curios, yeah, man, and Trasso, obey to me, I, you man, obey to me, I, boy.
7: For me, I think the. Yeah, Black Stars, no, for us to be successful, right? Yeah, different nioma and a Becky Kersi and Yama are successful. Now, baby, one of the very things that you're overlooking is the issue of transitioning. But you see, yeah, Kasa about coach and Austin Kasim be about how now we're unable to move the players on a 17 or 21 those days. Now, I think, say, Saadi, you know, be difficult or impossible to do.
2: Okay,
7: because then the top players by age 16 now go out of the country. And it's about under 17 tournaments. We are teams now in Europe, remember, because of economic reasons. Some team international, because of course, bread and butter issues. So, Kwabuchi Kobobo now times are the ball under 17 qualifies, under 20 qualifies. Assignment usually it doesn't correspond to the regular international breaks.
2: Okay.
7: So most of the clubs will not leave them to come and play those qualifiers for it even to use them in the next competition. So 17 unyana, a bad day to be in the 21. But the 21 for me is the most important one. Players have been at a 21. There should be a system to keep them together, even if Omuni Ghana has it.
2: Okay.
7: Then you start calling them. And when they say you will pull for the spine of the Black Stars, into now and they say, whilst they're under 17, won't mean for 21. You, they are in your pool. into yi baako blasters na ebi a blasters shall say no problem kakra ho no goalkeeper me efa goalkeeper me man that steady omo mo onum then you take them small small because it is going to be difficult for you to do a wholesale transitioning of under 17 to under 21 to the blasters in the modern game because of various calendars or more clubs in your plus the players on go could do some level now. Under 17 tournament looks like a tournament that send a club a giant man about the bar. They feel like Obabe proud who takes care of him.
5: Mm-hmm.
7: So, sometimes I'm going to show Monase because truly transitioning is very important. Share in 2009 when the Moroccans were beaten by the Cameroonians and Womomu Fiomenti man qualifying for the 2010 World Cup. That is where King Mohamed Ivy decided that he was going to go on the trajectory that he has gone on now. And since that time, you know, they scouted players. You see, one of the things we should do is that Mehunse GFA for no year an elite scouting program or UK. It should be across the world.
5: Yeah, me who
7: was there? 18,000 players.
5: Yeah, many team home pop.
7: The Morocco for one at a time. They got 18,000 players.
5: Okay.
7: So 18,000 players. No, then they built an academy because when you scout, it doesn't end there. Who scouting we are? No player needs to be here. It doesn't end there. But there are some of those players, not the Moroccans, after scouting those 18,000 players, they selected a number of them to come to Morocco. And on my country academy, no, how many players they have at home? That is where Azedine Unai is free. Azedine Unai, that's where he's from. That's where Azedine Unai played for Morocco in 97. He's a diaspora boy, not until Morocco Krumo. He was scouted abroad. But he was scouted with the mentality of a boy under 17. Until there are certain boys somewhere around that, we can scout them for that purpose. Under 17, under 21. So that at least there is a core of players who have played in the national team for the juvenile side that transitions. But there is something that even in the past we are overlooking. Yeah? We speak about Ben Kofi. We speak about Atiku Efio. What is the similarity between them? Ben Kofi, Muni Atiku Efio, Muni Celeste Temuninano. They had players that they knew. So there is also that coaching continuity.
5: Okay.
7: So I said to coach under 17, I say, okay, the next time we coach under 21. Mm-hmm. He knows those boys.
5: To him transition, you know.
7: But today, in your football, it is difficult to have a coach that goes through the transitioning. Coach Bakwa, or Tiana, the only coach today that is close to that, Abraham TFN.
5: Desmond Ofe.
7: Yeah. Who has coached the school? It's important for us to even start bringing up young coaches. Young. I'm not saying about coach already 54th. No disrespect to you. Yeah, but pardon.
5: Mm-hmm.
7: But it is time to start grooming young coaches. By the time my boy Eddie Bayer and go see where did Louis de la Fuente even find no free back?
5: No, from under 17, 16 ranks.
7: By
5: now,
7: the time Louis de la Fuente and Abba Bayer coach, he knows the only the dossier of Lamine Yamal, only the temperament, only the son of a hand on Lamine Yamal, only players thing in her. They had come through the directorate. Well, who more? If you only can directly come up with who information about him, so there's enough information to come and work with him. So once we think of players transitioning, it's important to look at coaching transitioning. And if the MFA coaches are free, the young coaches, that me have said it that. The reason why for me, in the context of the Black Stars and the successful nature of the national teams, no, I will never overlook the role of government. Whatever you're supposed to say. But any plan without the proper involvement of government, and you're dead on arrival. And see, in Kofo Kainokre, GFA, a private company limited by guarantee. Great. The children in our Sabo Fuke said, hey, you're a woman. And it's a young guy, so GFA, this is a club owner, this is a football people, because those people have a stake in it. Former footballers and all, I'm a woman, and I'm usually they are part of it. In two of you are born saying, bah, yeah, for us, that's important. But what people have failed to know is that football is a public good. And the idea being a public good, it be an open the constitution of Ghana. The government of Ghana has a role to play in that. Because I had a colonial here, a bit to me the at the Pablo Timemufo, a bit to me at the modern swab Timemufo. In TSC, a regulator. That's how we ought to regulate the football.
5: Okay.
7: And until the European Union, a bit to me as Shemra, area ma UK, area ma, Omo, I say, oh, Omo, but the European Union tells them that you can't buy a player from Africa 16 years. Mm-hmm. And in South America, 16 years. Even in Europe, before a player goes pro, you certain requirements in terms of education are supposed to fulfill. Lamine Moyan Ukrainian, they were still going back to school. These are laws to make sure you protect the interest of the player going forward. It's very important. So the role of the government is important in all of this. But in the short term, me, I will keep Carlos Queiroz not on tactical grounds.
8: Okay.
7: And me kawa ha say, abeko for Carlos Queiroz aba. Say, we brought Carlos Queiroz in because at the time, na Otuado no hear the Ghana coach, na ni oman kui. And that's me mufobu afu. And Ghanaians are like, oh, Otuado nyari because President Mahama doesn't want any noise around the second term government. Into a friend in sports minister said, Jack, go there to Hamburg. Go and sack Otuado. So you realize that the PR around Carlos Queiroz was that this evening, yes, you are coaching Madrid, that a coaching Manchester United, that or coaching Ronaldo, that on a top go or a top coach, go to Portugal, crowning German, all of those things, or the Egypt, a CAFCON semi final. The conversation was about the headlines of the CV. But in any CV, you look at the details of the CV. And especially in football conversation, you look at things about structure, tactics, and what have you to make the conclusion. Because per the style of play of Carlos Queiroz, when your coach are affected attacking quality, it's simplicity. And it's just thing, actually, the Egyptians were laughing at us. Because Omar Mamouche would team him, Mohamed Salah would team him, and you're not looking at where to progress player. Obian, and now Belgium versus Spain. Belgium let it die with both defense because we need that quality to go toe to toe with the Spaniards.
8: Okay.
7: But they were outlets. And I said, boy, they are Belgium for this. They are looking for Jeremy Doku and then they run to go into space. But where did he have outlets? Even go and look at Hussein Hassan for the Egyptians. There were two outlets. Hussein Hassan and Albert Fenerman are sure. Boy, they become himself FIFA. They control and carry the ball. They're from ball carriers. So that is a tactical plan. Even when you meet opponent or me superior to you, tactically, Carlos Queiroz may have a good CV, but he's not a guy. But I sat here and I said, when the Omar appointed Carlos Queiroz, say, "Mumi enyasi enya top coach," and it's Ghana for your pesa. At any point in time, they will begin to throw tantrums at the old guy. Utwado, utwado. Yeah, Obi. Who can see Panama match? You'll be seeing for utwado in some probably be. You see, but here we are now. Because in our analysis, in our understanding of a lot of things that goes on, I am myopic and skewed. The BS and your headlines. And you think a sports minister to me, I can say, oh, yeah, yeah, Carlos Queiroz will be to me, I can walk up semifinal. Hey, Carlos Queiroz, you go walk up semifinal. With this team, we are playing. You think you go walk up semifinal. Quarter final, you think you go. Run of 32, no? You're born 10 years commercial. Now, how are you going to be the Colombians? How, the best would have straight the game to extra time. Me, now me bomb I never give you extra time. I come, you don't extra time. Mm-hmm. But don't be saying. Because what? How many training sessions has Queiroz had? What has been the plan for the team? Or you the coach to get the best out. Who a team, eh? See, perish the issues of Kamading Sulemana, Fatah Usahaku, Antoine Semenyo, Jordan Ayew, Prince Edukovna, this boy that came from Saint Etienne, Augustin Boachi. Kudus Beba. Then you have, if I say Kofi Tre, AFA's not starting, but you have Thomas Tepa Patemo. Then you look for proper DMs in the middle, Calibre Nchi. Mm-hmm. This team is a team that competes. Take the Moroccan national team, eh? Take Ayew Boadi. Ayew Boadi, new players will be, I'm telling you today. We like waffling around players that put up a good game near upon. Ayew Boadi, when he met Manu Kone, went to Yamo Bono. But who is Manu Kone? Are you Boadi, born or born Lille, no? And can you top player and catching and catching? Can you walk up, no? Are you Boadi is another Matteo Guendouzi, okay, Guendouzi of Arsenal.
8: Yes.
7: Recycling and Kojano Atonia, because I don't have no 10 and one. But he works hard, and that is his credit. We give it to him. For me, is the Unai guy, no 150 on Ayew Boadi,
8: Bodo. That's the Unai.
7: And yes, the Unai. There's another Unai, L something Unai. On Obo Roma, on the midfield partner of Manu Kone, El Roma. He's a real player. These are not exceptional. As Zedino Unai, Eboma Giruna. Giruna co-relegation was Spanish and Igabo Beng. Zedino Unai, but then their friend is saying, was it West Ham United at some point in time? These are not exceptional players. It's a coach that has knitted them together in a structure with specifics. The intangibles and the tangibles. Intangibles know is about individual attitudes. I translate into certain things or park and so coach, you know, I'm in the plus the system. So Morocco have a system strong, then the coach understand the system. And again, look at the current Moroccan coach. He came from the conveyor belt of coaches or more giving out ranks team in the timer. your friend is saying the past one went away.
5: Walid
7: Wagragui called Epe. Then they looked at the shoulder and said, okay, whenever junior coach of Yasia, whenever, not be shame. It's seamless.
5: Okay.
7: Ubetinyaka, whatever you want to say about Pap Tia, but Pap Tia had won the AFCON, barring the issue that has come on after the AFCON in Semno. Where did Pap Tia come from? Pap Tia came from Senegal's Chan team. On your player, coach. Because these guys understand the dossier, they have the dossier. Omo ye adwuma wo system ni. It is high time government of Ghana put a policy of merging education properly with sports. I went to KNUST. I spent more than the 4 years over there because of other things. The way I'm a best boss, I'm about to talk about football. Why? It is because I have passion for the game. If there was a way to do my biochemistry undergrad and then add it to some football that I love, maybe after school I would have seen a pathway to become a coach.
5: Okay.
7: Imagine the boys that are there with the intellects that they have, then the loving of the game. They will not be scared to go through US. No, she's a coach. No, I mean, because at the end of the day, I'm in a world-class university too in understanding.
5: Well,
7: I mean, for real, man. And some money you now put together. And I'm always successful as a nation when you want to play football. But sucking Carlos Queiroz again today means that you go for another coach that will suck after 1 year. It's a waste of time.
5: And for
7: me, the most important thing is that Carlos Queiroz enter that team with him, not yet the intangibles job.
5: Okay.
7: Because regardless of BBR, that was clear in the team. Yetake. Everybody understood that they had to work hard. There were conversations around Brandon Thomas Asante SUPA when he wasn't supposed to go out. And don't see Anfield. Don't know for the game, the next game SCA, but the discipline and strict nature, those things, we need somebody to embed it.
5: Okay.
7: And adding for, let me just end. And adding for just coach somebody passerby, someone need that top level CV to imbibe that into us. So for me, because of Saturday, you know, Ara Carlos Queiroz go and play the AFCON qualifiers. My name AFCON qualifiers. So. In fact, my name friend go AFCON next year. Then give him a very high KPI. To say winning of the AFCON. Wanjia, that should be performance based on it. Say, and no, anything went to me. Wanjia, you let him go, then you bring a new coach in. Because Jumano, and you're simple and straightforward. Send your money home.
5: Okay. Kofi, meda sepa. I know they are by 11:45. Maybe I'm a lion. Send it to quick one, Joe. Carlos Queiroz, ne job, no. Yeah, man, I stay. And I say, yeah, man, and go. We'll be a fan path. Fifi, a fan, yeah, baby, see ya. Me, to you, quick one,
9: Also, Gabby, the conversation, you have said the home community be brave in the coming weeks and the coming months. But I can agree a lot with what Mimpenny, Austin Wood, and also what Fifi has also said, because they make very fantastic points. Idea. So, you can realize that Ghana, no, we have not really lacked the structure in time past. Idea, practicing in the past. But as a bedroom, maybe no. Say you refuse, say you just, you choose. I say, microphone now, Omo be gie adwuma no say, Omo gie some model now. As Omo person be eh adwuma no, is I don't know. It's something that we can look at. But that question of whether Queiroz must continue or not, no. Yeah, idea. I was here for ye because I think that at this point, no, I was a GFA, no. It me be say Omo say, what is the direction of the Ghana football that we are looking at? What is the direction? What's the next direction after this World Cup? I ain't me anko yanim. So be kaya. There was one thing I used to see very much even before the World Cup started. Say, Ghana die be si bia wo tournament, no. We need to take the feedback from it and prepare for the future. It is a coy in a cassia, a pesia plan your football knee, ABA the next 5 years. A pesia winning AFCON, one of that. And in the next 2 years, we're going to be playing two AFCONs. A bubble AFCON 2027, a bubble AFCON 2028. So, what is the direction of the GFA in terms of coaching? Nemo Makaninano, a idea, it is long term. In the cassia, a pesia training coaches for fraud. You'll be still raising new coaches and we're local coaches. Believe you me, it will take us some time to be able to do that.
5: Yeah.
9: It's at this point, we want to set a target for the next 2 years, the next 3 years, the next 5 years. Okay, what are the things we want to achieve? In TPC, we need AFCON back up right now. Coach Ben, we need AFCON. In TPC, maybe say, who's our questions when you know, answer we are. Then we will come and look at, okay, Queiroz. What do you want to do with the World Cup? Where we? 4 months, yeah, the Mao. Said you man, where we? But looking at what we want to achieve, we want to re-engage you. If he is the one for the job, okay, Kiros, you better say I'm no. In the next 1 or 2 years, Boyen, dear, Odi, I could do ye. Ewo World Cup ni muno. Sa Boyen, Nyesan keep it that same performance, but let's also perfect other aspects of our game like the attacking. Because Gabi Uche Mutain, the strength of the Ghana team now is in the attack. Semenyomo and Brandon Thomas Asante Munyina, they are the future of the team.

0: things that we have not done in the last few years to improve our game. It improved the coaches. Let's get more coaches. Let's improve our game. Let's raise the young generation. Let them pass through the conveyor belt under 17, under 20, under 23, and get to the Black Stars. Because Gabi, the truth of the matter is that if we continue to do football the same way we have done it, we will not get any results from it. And don't forget, say, football as we see it now, it is causing socio-economic change for so many countries. Mauritania. At this point, Mauritania have a football project. Out of the 16 years, they have done 4 years, and after those 4 years, they have been at the AFCON once.
1: When I'm coming with a stretch one, pa na etina. You better say bit me at us na yet to me akwe ni maminfa the akan fa mami colours, you know. Na omon so emrema man se community bank. Womo ana womo de Monday na the IND. Amanza Community Bank PLC. I say person the bank be dujuma and your mo and nin sa was so womuna airboama wetimi and your banking near many in a current account, susu account, you know, and after fixed deposit account in your moon yelling in a diabo. A bani susu any loans and ninginano wombe mo bineno so etimi abwa na Ghana de baby bibri na ubenya a man se a community bank POC. 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Now, mamim be lines, you know, emfa emma aye me callers and na woman so emrem. Meswa oba no way and intiatium send a bea win yansu ebi to me abas we na etimi abwa. My first caller went to me now, so mama for hello.
2: Hello.
1: Yes, madam.
2: Florence,
1: make a free cabron. Florence, me bato mamin tiwe.
2: Me bato predict
1: Sarin and then they're money. Ah, you're betting a pretty winning to our frame, boy.
2: That's right.
1: Okay, so I to look here now. More money in Famamina, young fighting in Amfam from Preco. So, okay, so Norway and England.
2: If I saw England,
1: best 2-1. England, best 2-1. And Argentina and Switzerland.
2: Argentina
1: also
2: best 2-1.
1: Okay, Medasepa, Mami, Momam Fufre, hello.
3: Hello.
1: Yes, sir.
3: Yavila, Mbum,
1: Yami Adumu, Pacho, Onsu, Ewidin.
3: Yes,
1: sir. Meso, Chon, feel ready to answer Momam Fufro.
3: Mami, what's your name?
1: Aha.
3: Ah, your son Dixon.
1: Okay, Dixon, Casa Free.
3: Ah, dear Eva.
1: Okay, Minia, Mami, Tiwe.
3: England, baby, you need 2-1.
1: England, but we need 2-1.
3: And Argentina should be winning.
1: Argentina, but we need saying.
3: And we should 2-1, sir.
1: Okay. Meso, I need the more Obana so if the engine so sa memo ma for fra mami. Because I dare to say I swing to the same way, sa high pa any demo. Hello.
4: The great Gabi Tulamba Kope.
1: Yes, sir.
4: Ana ni kusu kujo ku.
1: Ana ni mami nti o ya predictions ana se o.
4: Ah me ya predictions na. Ba edi ya mbe ba Samuel Yawinku.
1: Samuel
4: Yawinku.
1: Argentina ni Switzerland.
4: Wili ya kajua 2-0 for Argentina.
1: Ana Norway ni England.
4: Ah ebe 2-2.
1: Okay, mama me fufre. Men come in mahalo.
4: We are not seeing income as of Yahoo at demo.
1: Emma Spencer.
4: A portrait about the papa, Madame Joanna, and some ha. Some hapa, media papa, Wadaurma. Kotoka Jim is nearly ye papa. This is so Kotoka. I could be saying, the press banner is to say, do more abegina, you know, Messre, or Moshisha Maya, because I'm perfect satellite. And now, but I games not saying you who said, for mobile, between the two, I'm ready to me and call you my Yakovanaba. And to make simple for, I want to tell you, my just now, they are Jamomo, so some men take place on Mobadia. They're Jamomo, but you could get packed in some quad supporters, and you are coming aside as a number of conkind, Medase.
1: Okay, Menso Medase. Menko Benome, hello.
5: Hello,

0: Yes, sir.
1: Pacho, good morning.
0: Good morning, Pacho. We didn't even be a cash free.
2: Argentina, Switzerland. Argentina, Abasa, Switzerland, 3-0.
0: Anna, England, Norway.
2: And England, Norway, England, that qualify, Abasa, 2-1.
0: Okay. Medase, Mami, come in, hello.
3: Hello, Gaby.
0: Esther, Niana.
3: Nefacha.
0: Esther, Argentina, ne, England.
3: Gaby,
0: Gaby, Argentina, ne, Switzerland.
3: Hello.
4: Hello.
0: Yes, I'm part of the name of the free.
4: Frederick, I'm inclusive of my cousin.
0: Okay, Minia, all call for predictions, Anna.
4: I call for predictions.
0: Switzerland, Argentina.
4: Argentina 1, Switzerland 0.
0: Norway, England.
4: 0-0.
0: Okay. To do for Bayami and for Mami, hello.
4: Yes, sir.
0: Robert.
5: Dabista.
0: Robert, sir, and Rasa, there and I'm foul.
5: Gabby Boko,
0: Boko Passa, and Radi and I'm
5: fat. I'm not a okay, I'm Jim Gade, which I had 2 1 day as a line. I agree with him.
0: Okay, Argentina, Switzerland.
5: I'm a mobile penalty.
0: Gabby, Mpato, Mammy Corresco.
5: Argentina, be free.
0: Mammy Corresco.
5: I don't know much Argentina one.
0: England. Norway.
5: England, Norway. England versus about 2-1. England over qualify.
0: Okay, 2-1 for England, me that's it.
5: Yeah, let me jump Professor Joshua Labi.
0: Okay. My last one, yeah, me fi. Hello.
6: Hello.
0: But we didn't baby Akasa free.
6: But we didn't James. Because I free.
0: Okay, James, Argentina, Switzerland.
6: But you're 2-0, Argentina.
0: Norway, England.
6: No, baby, 2-1.
0: Okay. But I say, Kea do gas and oven, Anna, so yasene, yada predict and win, Eddie, bro. 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
0: Aha.
7: 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And upon onko 9 a.m. Ewo atonsu bokro Pentecost Central. 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
7: I'm going to go to the house.
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0: ya se na ya se na ya bi ya se na
8: na ka jam se me ma
0: ya se na ya se na
8: and
0: the
8: time but now
0: we are and the one who am I we are
8: trusting
0: time but now we are you are saying
7: love you 58
8: that's it
7: yep. I told 2 minutes now
8: I'm here next week love you 50 let me see
7: next week
8: love you 50 let me see what do you think
9: Chosunte kwaku bet my friend kwaku Paul
7: Chosunte kwaku
9: bet my friend kwaku Paul
7: oh bad
10: ni di na ni jero
7: I was about to say
10: sorry Chosunte
11: yeah nan wo ya yi efanisem mame ba ko frɛ me bra pose sɛ de ekɔso no de edin na boki nani bi ɔne nam hasɛ wo yɛ ndisi ni sɛ sɛ wakɔgye toilet no sɛ wo mo bi ani ana no pɛ nam what
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13: What's your name? We are among the election I walk away and jubilate. Jubilation doesn't mean throwing fence and hooting and I fast with this. So I'm going to call you, principals were maybe I see you. Yeah, my plan is that this year, I'm one of one and training idea when you feel it now. I'm going to be able to and I almost say drip machine. So I need a grand so no, I'm going to be able to do it. I'm going to be able to do it. I'm going to be able to do it. I'm going to be
14: able to do it.
11: This is the same thing.
7: Over. Abe so gotin o to mi koti ani. O sa de ne se e sa de so be nan mu.
11: Ah.
7: Over.
11: O sem.
7: O tu mi nam na fi ho. Over. Me so be hwe na ti da ho da ba. Bi bie ni ho no ma kata de chi.
11: Ne to ho no.
7: Da bi ni ti
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7: Ne da ho da gwa. E na me so be de me sire ga ho. Me kan pa ma ne husa se se me kan no. 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Mi mian ma ne husa de chi. 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So I'm going to call for no sorry, bear me more. Come and yam me bear my infamy bear me in Niagara.
11: Yes, sir.
15: My
11: hey. Yeah, Niao. What do
15: you think? Oh,
11: Mitidase.
15: The
11: Radia. I said, I ran it.
15: I'm from Pom, that's a group to that.
11: Meda, I said, Kwame and Kwame.
15: You have to say that your bomb by the way you look in the city and say, dear moon.
11: I mean,
15: you're going to say, you know, what did you have to work to do?
11: I mean,
15: I have a good old. You look great.
11: That's
15: no crazy, and the radio you can do.
11: It's
15: a mess, so say, ever did you were free, so when you were human, could you? Monocrony, me, my catamanocrony, you and him,
11: that's it.
15: Could you, monocrony, and the misanocrony, do an immediate? You deal with it at all. Think I meet you at the year, and I bet you try one more dear, who bet you dear yet, Mano.
11: Now, where are the Chronicles according to David Baura?
0: Okay.
11: And some will ask
0: the professor.
11: Abraham Tebi Bagana, I was here friendly, Yacheslov.
0: Okay.
11: Now, Eddie Yacheslov, no, call you, me, call you, you know. What they buy, I can't cast my Sebi, will be on my little inquiry. Hey!
0: You did your friend say?
11: Yacheslov.
0: Yacheslov, no. What the buy, Ghana cast him, Chesu Bia,
11: will
0: be on my little inquiry.
11: Ha ha ha.
12: You didn't chance here, no. Hey, David, about for Bibra professor. Yeah, choose love, no. I said,
16: you would my little queer.
12: When you hear, yes, you're a woman.
16: I know what, set up the room here.

I know the answer. I'm not sure. I'm not sure. I'm not sure. I'm not sure. I'm not sure. I'm not sure. I'm not sure. I'm not sure. I'm not sure. I'm not sure. I'm not sure. I'm not sure. I'm not sure. I'm not sure. I'm not sure. I'm not sure. I'm not sure. I'm not sure. I'm not sure. I'm not sure. I'm not sure. I'm not sure. I'm not sure. I'm not sure. I'm not sure. I'm not sure. I'm not sure. I'm not sure. I'm not sure. I'm not sure. I'm not sure. I'm not sure. I'm not sure. I'm not sure. I'm not sure. I'm not sure. I'm not sure. I'm not sure. I'm not sure. I'm not sure. I'm not sure. I'm not sure. I'm not sure. I'm not sure. I'm not sure. I'm not sure. I'm not sure. I'm not sure. I'm not sure. I'm not sure. I'm not sure. I'm not sure. I'm not sure. 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
0: 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Six packs will be pa. 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
5: 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Or move friends said Debbie, not just your normal end in the year. It's almost rent and before. Say, yet she said the bar. Your man in cow be a yet in neck of papa, neck of papa. You are the baby in the year or a shop. And all the book on what tongue, what the good table so. 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
0: 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Lillian season powder was a Dima song in Papa Pam. Na Asia FM, and I can't just work up. You want it here? Work up, you know, need your pa. You know why? Nami Aduma 19 in the Benevia. It's in order one, Mr. Work up Fiesta in Sheffem. Commentary more than woo. I'm touch us here. Commentary out here who say yes. Who feely. Yet the be quite SG more near quite just so near Trani or Tubmanum. A your work up Fiesta. Israel FM dia de brew where the guso de mawi. Wa utia unsa yes, as out TV mu, and na wohwe bo ni bie. 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What you answer? When tie Israel na so, when be dia chair me an quest mu a, why e hu. Ho na obeti analysis mu analysis. 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
0: 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It's ABN Herba Kendeke, Mr. Yonkorna, Yonkohueni, Ewa Kara Swabina say 0541-565-199, and answer 0502-812-161. Winlof window and door system, me catch us a pro and 17 Puma. Me catch your pain. If you say, sir, obit my bomb by apart from supposing for bomb by a dear bar quitting bomb by a pie open on puma, and two pair from papa, and then my papa, and the bow down, one my wow da, what da, and your wind loft. Womuha, and a yerko, or your door master, when you boot up your body, wind loft window, and door systems, or more, be fixing yina at the amount, a basa, or da, na, what da, and ya asem ketua kra, 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
1: tie obu wa ni pedigree on person be approach minimum nti ameka say because e be at weda on person be approach ni pa na wo yi the affair yi wo di kan wo so site ya I know am
0: as and comfort pin na ni self confidence
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0: 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Because who no no ebi oban we share no no. 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Wo friend say be we na with marry.
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2: I don't know what you do, sir.
0: Because
2: you wouldn't call them. Wouldn't matter,
0: Sasa, I'm going to
2: eat. I would go to show ground to be that.
0: No,
2: I'm not going to say a local friendness in me. No, I have a fatty toss, my baby.
0: There be.
2: No, oh, a ban of
0: here. Oh, dear, my mamma voice.
1: Why have you been out to drink coffee, mammy? Naming come out.
0: Oh, the doctor, Anna.
2: No, I have pointed out to a jazz at home. I pointed out to a jazz at home. No,
0: what's that? Now, Papa, if I let us of Frankie, for Papa, to
1: me, wouldn't my beside university of the ladies, Mano,
2: and
1: Mr. Castle,
0: and into a point of broken out to know.
2: And one now, crap, your friends out. But me, I pound down quite the only thing can't be some maybe among coming up on you. Only go down and home.
1: I point you to Quahos,
0: because
1: I remember two
0: boys at Abano. Oh, smiles or can get my book. What's up? Yes. 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
2: a fire crumble.
3: I dare say now be what a day a day na so for sake car a year for mama.
4: Nam in qua sorry. It mini and so what a sorry.
3: Okay.
4: And mina nami any secretary.
3: I was sorry.
4: I was sorry.
3: That's an hour soon go be and then I'll call a secretary.
4: Nami pay or bowery.
3: Ah, well, fill I know.
4: It mini and a car, so bad and to blow a can man and so. Name mountain and a miami could people outside.
3: Or can't walk by way in my woman.
4: No, no, no, no, no, no, no, no, no, no, no, no, no, no, no, no, no, no, no, no,
3: no, no, no, no, no, no, no, no, no, no, no, no, no, no, no, no, no, no, no, no, no, no, no, no, no, no, no, no, no, no, no, no, no,
4: no, no, no, no, no, no, no, no, no, no, no,
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3: Jedu. 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
2: How about that way?
3: Ah, Peggy no no.
2: I think sir, why dey talk kaka?
3: Kakaku.
2: Hey.
3: And you know, happy birthday, Nkoma Peggy Asan.
2: Okay.
3: Now, the last one, Abrantia Richard Amponsa,
2: okay.
3: AKA Nyameba.
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3: 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Happy birthday, Nkoma Pa Efri, Efia Duchuma, Tonto, the Tonto Queen.
2: The first one, I think it's a funny picture.
3: I feel when you're
4: home.
3: Happy birthday, Nkoma, Mr. Frederick Appel.
2: Okay.
3: Jedu. Aha, if you want casa or you know, Mrs. Gifty Jedu,
2: okay.
3: And a bush of foreign in a
2: little happy.
3: Mr. Frank is batch of famine, many yes, sir. I deal with you and I, Yafa, Kosuna, and I just say,
2: yeah,
3: Bibia Aquan. Mammy be on Tia Huja Cra,
2: Namishano.
3: Metra Multimedia Group Nankasa,
2: and she
3: said, Bibia Adum Ninsha,
2: yeah,
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6: 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Nini Jin is a salary.
2: Okay.
6: And yeah, okay. And yeah, never do I make nice one, and you won't miss one.
2: Oh, okay.
6: And this baby I will pay that, and I won't give the Jarama Bawa.
2: And yes, she
6: don't just say, eh, no, Jerebiana. 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
2: 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Hello there
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0: 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Eh.
2: I'm not going to be able to do it.
0: Mata one of you could look at him.
2: Pacho, I
0: will put a very good one. Now, Utama,
2: eh, a cocra, Mikojima, whom you soon soon
0: pass more.
2: Cafra, oh, Medassi, Medassi,
0: everyone watch your dog,
2: watch it. Nana Medassi,
0: may be a blind man.
2: Oh, Nana,
0: be a blind map,
2: Nana Medassi. So,
0: you're coming to where you manage your papa, papa, papa, papa, papa, papa, papa,
2: 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Nyamin shrawn so Nana. Ma me fa last caller. Hello. Hello.
7: Hello.
2: Yeah, open the case you have from me free.
7: Patcho
2: dey dey
7: free
2: na
7: Royal
2: Academy Enterprise. Patcho pa jaw minimum mam
7: why na we chiri pa. Dey Royal Academy Enterprise.
2: Okay, o chiri enko. Me dey wiye. Okay.
7: Nyankopo won shira mo pa.
2: Me dey say, o chance.
7: You say ni man fama material
2: to one of the IAM. Oh, eya ho ho adodo.
7: Yes,
2: o ko ni do. 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
1: 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Why an edge FIFA World Cup no? At the Sinin also. Aye Ghana, Brazil, Argentina, France, England. Aye, no one show Jesse, no one show Eskimo. 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Branded dresses and a Nema P. World Cup Fiesta 2026. 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
3: And your chairman, be on the chairman. So, we be chairman, dear. And soon, we'll see the brevia. Chairman, Nidia, or Ma Obano, and Nidia Wompemo. Chairman, any dear, a drunopa. Or Jim Rane. Chairman, be on the dance, yes, say. Nanija Shasia, any case. 81 year. So, we'll pass away, chairman, dear. 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
1: 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Aye Ghana, Brazil, Argentina, France, England.
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8: Abo for Biada is so on is a Obinia Orion Cyrus Publication. Enguma. Now, dear D. Juma, if he say a beer mufrana genimu, and when my king kind a con kind, or my contabu, or Montia see, the mufua, if we nursery one, a copy nursery two, or mumma be to say language and literacy, numeracy skills, phonics and sight words, picture reading and coloring, writing skills, natural skills, and a KG1 and a KG2. So, your language and literacy, numeracy skills, phonics and sight words, picture reading and coloring, and a primary one, a copy primary six, and so, your English language, mathematics, science, creative art, history. Orion Cyrus say, baby, I will be a say, Accra, and then Kumasi, and then reading piano for 0555-313-658 and 0249-411-234.
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Ronald Kweku Day appear. Ronald Kweku Day appear, aka Bisakede. 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Energy, the best entertainment show and the best entertainment host. Our Ashanti region. And I'm gonna call now for I was be bomb from ZA. I was the craft in the year. Yeah, move on, move on, move on, move on.

Entertainment power on this Peter. Entertainment power in here. 4 p.m. Vessel and Fiacor. Nadi J. Frankie, so the cast and her movement, and that's what I said. Am I? And the other cancer. And then some of now, one thing is, and then maybe a while, Ecoso Gun Hanna. Minima de Quintia, Sanya Menina, a bassa. Because I tell you, only a few so, never go and Kenya man penny phone, but. And penny for now, so am I young, dear echo. Sure, Enra, National Sanitation Day. Apart from that, in show a year ever Ghana for near dear. In a bomb by said, Namedum a dummy ya, meaning a bit me free. Now, so. I'm one of you, sir. Omoye am penny for my year so for Omoye a deep wa. Sudden casing can be so many more, and Uncle Poy be chin a deep phone. Omum a jay air contoqua. Than said national disaster, no, any national development, no, Omajato. And this crash up on one swa. The celebrity, sir. I was say, I did be for Ghana, home with the gymna thing so. Baz na timi akosoro na yetimi akampani fo adibe ose ye dibo oman no omo so astope e campaigni e support others ena manfo bi entiase Ghana no enyu bebe ose duru no entekwando so eno a minister bi dingo 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don't get anything. 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But reality, I say, I'm off when you're free to talk, no, they are only using their data. Wow, quote TikTok, and I say, Kosreke, Avian Takovia, Babino be, Kubino be, I say. 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
0: 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Are you okay?
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1: on. On say but bibia no advantages na disadvantages.
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0: okay
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0: 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Na to the say drag ya drag ni kuna sem nyina nkomo ne ni adanfo ni die abani kunyo ma drag de aba. Omo issue so amanyam.
1: How say say abani say.
0: Omo di ba Facebook. And the TikTok.
1: E hadwene. Say bibia secret there. And some when nipa no trust so be kasan sem akiro. But onso oba ware fo sem mun susu de.
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0: And one funny thing I mean me se hu en se. Be ma ni mum no. Essa involve no so nya hwe na yidi din atem
1: ja en sem bebre be
0: because na minim se TikTok de ya ye ko have fun kake ni ade but minim the reason why ti now no TikTok na baby bi o ho a ti se e di ni pe bi nya
1: 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kra no in a way there's no regulation aha because ko for quite mr na bypass sa you know age ni ade say so ko us na there even ko mo brasa kwara unu some certain age bo ni kwaso nya access to ye internet and social media
0: na unu sa TikTok if we e China don't know the TikTok buy na what China no I'm cra and the age ni block you on TikTok
1: I gonna have it I block it a bad thing
0: TikTok ni ye
1: a bad thing
0: ye it mean network ni ye
1: o say
0: it mean network ni ye na
1: on say o ka so be sa ni mana wankasa won say Ghana hana mpain for now say when win election no say think about defend year another next election to kasa obe block say the way say na say anka yeka came boss e wey say some joint bi na dad e na make cause ha we dwiri na to go wa so say be can say pressure say ban so
0: say onya cause bi say boys boys say oh how
1: any pressure ketwa
0: nti yinyine no so mum na yem fa say yem an na
1: nti there be one say there should be mass education from the communication ministry no e beti ma church re the various television and radio stations then care to ni pass you ha om e man kura na hun ni pe hu say social internet doesn't forget the word to abont na be cause forever even after you are deaf be cause wa honum nti o say ni pan education say ade bi order to social media na say internet ne so no e be ade a e ho te ye say na bi ada chi bi e hante wa we nya hu twabre o ha young girls na aye akatima kapma groyi edua na adwena sex
0: sex one mo kan JHS, SHS, among videos in the Babanti. Sebi. Omen on what da.
1: Oh,
0: and I saw a Facebook,
1: racket of TikTok. And you see, I know proper in minimal classroom.
0: Nancy, one Scooby, I wash and children at Disney, Mama videos in Mohun. Na young girl by corner, no. I could send him plan them to a blaying in his sack today. Now, Sebi, and I'm sure video no, may I shame.
1: Nkura na to pon wubu no
0: anya radio yi so any tv so ana facebook yi ana ye yi video na amu be strike page ni down one se de bra no se ni akura ne de da no
1: enye easy
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1: 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no yes I do you be ana e be ba be hanto big time
0: akwa na security teachers na ma omo shada moto bim na akwa yi fa no age metal
1: e hajene
0: na we say we your bar na wo hwe na your bar we yam do plan
1: na ma ta fo no so omo nyi innocent o de ma me fo no so chere na TikTok ho no enye izo once the TikTok and app on so flexible, so easy to navigate. And on our boss, na no our boss on our con baby. No, do a winning trim be ya. What an answer had the tema baby. Lady Anansi, or Becky can send me fire president to win. And is ya question? Service. When you want to meet at not a TikTok, so it me the duman penina would do a minor new matter.
0: Ah, how?
1: Yeah, for us, bra. Police headquarters. So I offer our bra, so bra, mutu. The woman from free central. She said, "Ukra, un Lord, fekra unibi." 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That app na kasa is so flexible. Se un nim school nim di ukra uti mi ede. Iko kasa bo on. Ha, inti se Facebook muna registration is too difficult ni adeno. Inti education se inipaye. Na communication ministry ni adan de omo fa education omo ko ko school sum na mo nkyere nkora no say de wo ye internet no on say time na ye ko school na lot of things so happen o but luck ni say say amre no na phone so ni ye accessible sa
0: but dh ye match ye for mu tie share from tie say say say o person to kwa America Canada baby person to kwa ko bia no o kwa do you know say do details
1: on budget Mbaji.
0: About your social media handles.
1: Mbaji.
0: The way you be our TikTok, Facebook, Instagram, be piano.
1: Yeah.
0: Unka kuhe.
1: Juma kura yako.
0: So wanyeni ma papa biya ebe dina wanyo visa. 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
1: Ena yensa phone sana kanga ubu han office ni niati ya ama. Inti duro so kope bibi sana ubu deleti. Oko tu o mama mwe IT guru so. Wunti mko ba say all of a sudden now umiki post to be about your page. Omo go through akọ dan omo se there be what delete lot of things be near that day. Any what delete kwa na en course ah o. You saw there there two international delete as ekọ. You are not database and so store be bia. In the company crown so be a smart companies ya. Sanimo no mo check it. nti nkura ne free junior high ne senior high ba no mo sell mo life no ahead you ansa kwa no be wi university abe enter into the world market but o kan hwe o mo nti ase nti there should be some rigorous is studies be training be yes said the man cram from IT level honum na timi aboa because yes abedi o ka chen say 18 years kura ne kwa so enter store no be for bi ya abai pass 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
0: ultimi enye mane ye
1: still na no
0: anya mame nya na fey ya fatet between na fam bro live on show 1045 fm from the Jogi Brown ata yase ene mene ko so ndi eja o ka so wudi a chi pa de a enkra na soro enkra ne enkra bo ne pa pa pa pa pa pa music

Entertainment Power brought to you by Cowbell Coffee. What's a moment ready, Mr. Anarima? After the better, let me be some questions to be brave. Oh, campus, oh, officer, oh, Sasha, now. Umi Kishis, oh, dreams, and met my woman, I'm Mr. Anarima. Moment ready. We hear you, my boy, Yepa, and I keep you going. And a tea, and a Cowbell Coffee. And I'm watching now, every single moment. Ah, the way be a Cowbell Coffee, meeting my boy, yeah. I might be a cook come up to show. Say I'm a pay when you're red. Now Cowbell Coffee. 3 to Cowbell Coffee day with you. Cowbell Coffee with you every moment.

0: se on say according to a lawyer Oliver Omanyono Baka no o chiremu say that day na extradite abutrika ye Thursday na o free ye Ghana den call Continental Delta Airlines bi call ye US no that day na na okopese sa na habeas corpus in certiorari na no opese nka I mean ye yini free ye detention say me we talk about said woni ba bi abutrika ka no wo hye
1: okay
0: and na sometime we lawyer o Ghana ha yes o kujo abutche na wutime de edi asem o jurisdiction said Nigeria ni
1: ntun kaze. Ebe ko ni nuho.
0: Aha, there should be a so yan say otima qualify until say they will pay be a different lawyers bi wo ho. No mutime de ejina na mo na say bia Oliver bitime ni other lawyers woni mo mo international ho no. Let me come. But omo so nyis kaketo no baje. Omo mo charge pay won say mo mro fun de awa basis ni ade. Aha, until say ni de abro plead say wonye guilty no. Omo hye say 8 September and afeli bi dinasim. But still no about detention. Nti mro fun na na say de
1: obi bi sa sell say detention into 8 September no abutuka obey ourselves and as we do tifie ba bi ni odjojo no ho
0: say obviously say ni there almost am hun say me five say na mu say we dangerous species in court wono nkasa no me wa dwene da otri ja house si asema ba nti ba say na we be under house arrest na on about issue no say emrofo no there omu detention mu prisons ni ade no ohwen say ma show bon so ke cannot show bon we living testimony o chechire mu say eno there enye yisa say what ni tie yin ne ko to 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
1: 2024
0: 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Bibia na is in now so. Okay. 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
1: 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So she say no. I just have for an health and she say the problem dey with them.
0: Oh, I just have for the say so far yanti asembuni bia. 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No me yesen say kibian kebe west there bia come fly na kwa outside, but you couldn't get that confirmation. So mo fly tia tin say assistance there should be better.
1: Now one na mo suspect mo say amune ko tutu sane gutu gunu so so we what one say.
0: Say e no na oyey say we appeal to eye e kan say empanyifo chi Supreme Court na say Chief Justice em hwe na mutim empeke asem no ko the highest order. 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
1: What do you bring on the table, idiot? Miss and could I have a question?
0: Unia, Miss Akrat, Una Kratif your home. Nasa Krana at that, it was so beada.
1: Show, won't be our menu. Oh, you know, Akranu, anyway, you can assign him a banner. It was a mueno, a mubosso. Well, 1 year, never will be 8 months.
0: And you is it?
1: And now 7 months. Na se wono bani nyas, wono sa obani nyan tokwa. Na se what do you bring on the table na? O man wo de o mabeto table no so no. Because sebe wono ne wo ba ko na ka 3 years a. 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Na bu se wani so wono obani nyan tokwa what do you bring on the table? O man wo de o mabeto table no so.
0: Because
1: the
0: office wono no so.
1: Because o timi nya cracket wo de 7 months, 1 year, 2 years wo ho ko ba bi. Ko ye adwuma. Who same person, no? Who best of case one year?
0: Sir.
1: And besides, I credit 2 years no statistical. Sister, no baby. Well, imagine say what is that for? When you do Santase, you, you be a human put away, and after we are shop, we be kitubu ha. Then man school a human will work, and after so. So meaning say, a human be a way beyond. Oko ano pana? Ebo 1:32 was so breaky.
0: So breaky.
1: Now butter for. 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
1: 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Because ABA can be to baby say, me papa no, na I know why I will, no, I'm a man, I didn't know. Or they are common meat, and I said, Pubby, no, they are not any D.
0: They
1: have been a contributor on life. 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
1: be kwa oba
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1: oh what I see
0: so your movement crab one take and crowd and name mukura but don't bet na see aye you know or hwede we are sacrifice ne ade ah obi bi bi ade am
1: okay
0: until well na there but obey at as fonso na be dim agina because if you can satan man so na say come home court say well na you read the about e man say engine na ba be man so bibri bi
1: okay
0: you hope say sana a address of can odon here no she safe meet akọ francis wo sika
1: so make sure to be bias no da of you me na mama musa I francis ko mi abutika issues no am afọ bi say interview so granted ye and I generate another huge problem bi dia man an accident
0: and no bit my factor but on say you need verifiable fact because according to lawyer no was it lawyer no chere mu say was the lawyer bien ho asebesebese wo nim nimra ne client one na ye adwuma na client no asem no court no e active ya asem no ye court mbua ya obema ne client kwa se on kwa bonte ngo grant interview so which means in the first place no e lawyer Oliver no one as sanction side sa interview na ye butika kwa ye wetin
1: e okay abutika kwa without the lawyer Mr. Baka, on him
0: per statement, and I'm making it. Say, say, I'm saying, dancing. You can be
1: here
0: dancing. And I'm moving busan, say, and say, oh, such as I was said, dear. No lawyer, no man, a client acquire a bra case here active for man across uncle grant interview. It
1: means that you're active now. I mean,
0: say, case near active. You conclude the case, no. T.A. Oliver, Chim said, lawyer, Chim said, lawyer, be no man, a client acquire, say, case here active. Now, what grant interviews?
1: 90 lawyer, ne patch him, say, a bar, say, a butcher, a book, Captain Smart, or near TV, a quick interview. One man,
0: any statement in there no nya we
1: it be 30 to 40 minutes of interview one day well who knows all life
0: pay me source no kwa na bra na eye abutrika at studio hall interview na mo frere ne mo pa ba na mpeke obi akọ won se muslim no wo ye guest na interview
1: ah be you phone call to baby
0: ha untim so answer call ko all life nti before so be pia bo nti akọ answer da akọ na se wa ka kan se me ni kwa said e wo ka
1: but judge ye ti hen se me fro before interview Never saw a bar. Sabi Sabi, or castle be bar fine, or castle on my intimate for so. In Tabu Trika, not all court interview, no. One man lawyers will be a money.
0: So one man lawyers, a man seems to say, based on a summer lawyer and a candidate, it means lawyer and your way home. But another personality of Nippon or an interview, no.
1: Yet issues, right? I'm off, yeah, abstracted, I'm off for dear quay abuchi, what's the honey at two uncle for be, and a domain in a quabuchi. So, Nas asemo court ni nyuya o grant interview here den
0: ma menfa lawyer Merohin wa for assembly to abontin awie ya o kirem se se wo handle criminal cases ya ho o lawyer na do nim de ba on board no na wo client no so na ma montin to bribe wo chi so sometimes no wo handle criminal cases se ya butrika criminal cases be ku ni pani ade no o lawyer na wo be fa na wo di nim de ne books mu ni how it a solve case na man no na client na so afa wo chi to bribe
1: e de man for
0: e de man kofo bi ya ofis o metima bo ano And sometimes the criminal cases, you know, client for me and you how long I want your way. Into what the assembly brave, I would dear seven. No, son number be in my church. It is scary with him. Save your mutima, my son, there. I be coffin. Into a lot of things, but I want to do baby on any pan, why depressed.
1: And a banner sudden is a year about you, one moon lawyers,
0: or Sunday. And what can I say?
1: And now because of say, it is how could you be a player no always casting.
0: My main four are in question. Kakra time on a sudden court to call back and forth from several months. You to be so original, agnostic do say a Oliver one year shima a butrika, one yard in coats and a boy's necker. And you hear someone echo coach on say, the wife no son wanted a test answer into a cool feeding his aunt as a lawyer cock for a quint went to me why in some time you be near daddy. And
1: oh, no, sir, lawyer, no, for it to me, we can change your lawyer anytime. your own penny seniors or an ass office or lawyer went to me more, but much in general than say obey things on your own because I bring a seven according penny for any movie.
0: Dear, I know dear. Tint every day, but whatever be the case, no. Oliver switched him, sir, lawyer, actually, say a court no move head down for redo interview finding me, yes, but a honor bar redo interview, a TV interview over confirm me. And now, and another penna and ra, now black as I can say, me say, so could the poison, and said the poison should be in now could dear. Yang kasi bi dikitu bi as long as adeni e poison aye poison no so no kwa de no matter level abekan onum no buti ma for mu en ti o kasi scan $13,000 na so kasi o jimu 5000 pa unti min kasi dem ji yesu 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
1: so who is you for na madebe track because there be over in the show people so from ma me see
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1: Ajit, mami musa question we na afiyen tua in country chini so. 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US ni bia beyadi o Ghana. Now we're going to go back to US. A very possible say Ghana penny for any Ghana police for a bit my quack for number.
0: There be oh, my main for Russia in a case study. Russia was more ridiculous because of a month to Kanya that didn't know. Say Russia ni omo na committed serious crimes in power. Russia for Ankara in France in court, sir. But omo they are self sufficient. But Ghana has in there be a die omo. And then the whole show castle last time Bahana ye can then time
1: Ebi ni se South Africa for service but mudi se muni ya
0: exactly
1: omo companies that's why intimi ya
0: yeah da omo
1: because companies was South Africa and I say Ghana South Africa for the ana Ghana for the adwuma it was up power ma omo se unemployment sa doso
0: and na last time
1: so me he
0: and yema kro mo business Ghana hana e ye adwuma hana and e contain Ghana internet ni ade by air cool crew moi, I saw them quite a good be in the one. And to one who hear more than some here. Didn't know Bianca here and paying for any of him.
1: Bianca said that.
0: And to your bow, honey, the Pilanco, you need to have a cigar and now start a life now fresh. And to back to a summer of Busay. Say Russian need the bonnet, Russian in one here, or American, you look be now that I be bill. Won't you mean conquer four being flowed in Fanema has it? But ye no stone na ye nam kwa so kra na ye de o concern e be ya ye be nya kwa kwa bobos nya ne ade ade nti ya da om
1: wow
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1: oh because of sebi akasi three blocks room be my school from kwa da sebi defender
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1: na asante chama go
0: mp kra na waka video bi ba bonte na
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1: Odi di. Okay, Jet, better na I parents yet me avoid the announcer empo ya protect your man at the free TikTok social media which omu eya busy social media no announcer empo en kwada no ni me bi omu de TikTok ne ye omu de social media ne eye no e de na e kwame na for the ya for e betima faso
0: The name of Kakona Kasem said, Generation Kasa and Nipa Nemun, the Gen Z generation and Kasan. Any Alpha Gen Z for Nakasan, there's something Bibu Hankasa, a different Kakra. And a crow, a crabber, we are said, the way and crown a cry, pray a so full moon, a too much. And now bar tied to Honum. Na ni phone, or picking an ababa jay phone a friend, Sam. Be new the entire and Kodana Banner so fixated on phones. A quadacatecate less than 2 years. 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
0: nti no job aso no onko ne duanim onko ne mu na ahye nti fi bi be mu gas are explode no what they do is to not question them. No heavy videos. And I bring news on. Sometimes the idea of watching them, you go social media. Now, the idea of watching them, no heavy videos. You go and they bechero. The way I'm from the artificial intelligence is a human. They are watching with them. You go TikTok, Instagram. No heavy videos. You go and
1: they bechero. Na na na. Me catch you. We say announcing. Me carry. I say there be. I say carry be a wuchi be. I don't be now tell you. Do I say that can? Do I do not?
0: What you say?
1: And not tell you.
0: And a pupil makes suggestion be a very deep bar.
1: Or you say, pupil said,
0: or say, and this current parents, Korea is our Gen Z parents, ya be bainum. And you must say from parents or no, and you no more practice you. And Tinano, the way I know, and now crack it to for a man, the baby, the way you know, money phone, a man, iPad, tablet, near day. If you send an area, they want Korana. You know, see, and a GS at that room, more councils are public a year, graduation, and a cosy and Casamasi. Nti sena na me kan education hu hia na authority nso de anya dwuma. Ye man kora no hu se de omo ye the consequence na de e wo ho. But then again the parent be okwa na ono ye dedicated ba ne phones e kora ne barum. Enye phones ketwa. This our parent no e be ye den en wati me there. Apprehend
1: na parent ni kora e involve mo ma e wo social media ni.
0: Oh,
1: ni so. 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
0: Eno a, eno.
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0: Oh yeah. 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
0: e hadwene
1: e hadwene
0: e na parents kwa na say say music asem kwa saw film kwa de say pampon mama on no aha kwa de say pampon mama on no
1: okay.
0: Onze omo muska mono bu ha ne ma omo special room na baby on mother. 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
1: Nice one. Life on issue 1045. 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
2: yeah entertainment, entertainment.

0: purchase.
1: I'll be the plumber, the sacquery. The letter that they're gonna see you, kill some.
0: I move from rats to riches. What do you bring?
1: This is a good sacquery birthday. In fact, the collaboration between Sakwa and Quick Smoke, we need to start.

Happy birthday, gonna see you, Victoria Akosie Azuma. We are pharmacist of Accra, Pantan. Victoria Akosie Azuma. Patois teacher say, Informat Media's Insurance 045 FM. Nothing in the show. A question, Kosokra. We're so free, Miaminia. A soft up your day. Hey, Onya, let's go and catch you. Papa. Mammy for birthday, we so inform. And Mammy Aminia Piaget. Now, on also birthday, and call. Now, I am for their cantors. We are near Biamano, Eddie Atum. Happy birthday. Goodness to you, mother. And now, your birthday. If we Mammy Aminia Piaget, or see him for insurance from what media. So, near the show. Happy birthday. May you live to 1045 FM. Or dream singer emblematy. We secret praise be our Bobian and Yankopon. And suddenly now, so Emma. Happy, I just say, you're a show, Emma, and a day your birthday. Happy birthday. And for mom, a question, Kosokra. Cranky, Nana, Yawamo, Nana A1, Nana Yamasa Dimati. So at the form, Kotu Apo Jenfi, aka Good Mother, Kotu at the form, and Yas and Kotua, Saturday 25th, July, El Quada, so Northeast House number plot 18 block W, behind a JP filling station, where Quada soon assume a hole and a bayagi, Nana, say the name, say Nana Modi, only chef from Yabusiana, Yana, you never banana fee, a baby jow, I would be 67 years, and Nana. I'm going to go to the house. Saturday 25th, El Pemper College School Park, and so, and 12 p.m. to 6 p.m. Nanamo, Waunia, a good mother ended up for me. I'm going to go to the house. I'm going to go to the house. Intimate and family.

0: $3 million na obit Ghana was come will be $8 million. See, meaning says Ghana kwa Ghana for open is more than that. They will be aware of Ghana. It is just say, oh no, si Ghana kope no, obi agye for being some US at Ghana. And see, say befana kwa, let's a two to escape your period be mau.
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0: 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For no money, because the way I catch you out, because you are 90% of Ghanaians and I can't afford. I can't afford. I can't afford to be in trouble. I'm afraid to be a couple of friends to be in trouble.
1: Yes,
0: In fact, what it is, my super papa. Hey, hello.
2: Oh, giddy, bah.
0: Hello, Joel.
2: I hear my cock open. I'm doing well.
0: Joel, my change here.
2: Oh, giddy, my feel. I'm in show. What it? Now, can you be so silly? Then, ever, a time for an answer. The boy.
0: Ever boy, yeah.
2: Now, I'm not a mini, Joel, the minister ever boy, pa. I'm not going to be able to do it.
0: I'm a little bit of a
2: I'm a good man.
0: Hello.

0: 4 years when you are Juma, and so could you are or this not social media, and then in fact. And see, I don't wear any other wounds. Shall say that the issue is where. Such an affair has some batavia on petty subsidy, as we believe a couple of petty actually, I don't know, I'm not coma. I didn't. And see, any other wounds.
1: Okay, that's a social media now, because said the AC canal, you will never be aware. And your social media crank, I want it. Every miss material, as you come as a posty, even if you follow GH Beza, I want to post here or notification in the backbones. Hey, BBSC, Flood, BSC, BSC, BSC. But you're comfortable in our business. Hello?
2: Hello?
1: Yes, sir.
2: I'll give you a job.
1: But it's about to be about call there.
2: I'm not doing all right.
1: Minya.
2: Yeah. Mhm. Yeah,
1: Later.
2: Social media no ever boy.
1: Mhm.
2: Now so you gonna see fran ya dozo.
1: Mhm.
2: And na masa ne nyi na e koso. Tabi ya won page 4 e wo e ban ban mo. 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
1: Nature Hello Obia ba Romana ena Nature ni Okay. Hello, my dear friends, I'm free. Oh, we're free. My mini, we're mobile phone. Hello.
3: Hello,
1: sit
3: down.
1: Yes, I'm your friends, I'm free.
3: Perfect,
1: you.
3: Okay.
1: Hello.
3: What you say,
1: oh? Name your demo.
3: I bought GH, I bet you,
1: man. Okay, my bona bet you, man.
3: You shall be the national guy. A for important aspect, but the NEA is going to say the solution. Can I know Mitchell do school though? A bar for every other. I got to know about for your report. I'm very much.
1: So, oh, born about, like, oh, yeah, then I would see
3: Anno. Oh, yeah, then I'm a piano.
1: What's up, a cocker report? Oh,
3: wow. Edi eye abi e ko so ni nkura no meme ba ti to ma wo ni be charge fun anu a ko tu fun e de break back ti le ti me be zambe fun so beto na wo hunu so de be ya o di be ni na ajere be ko fun so sa ke ni nkura no mo ba ajere no mo de ba no eye memory card e do tre no di di e be 64
1: gig
3: eye Eddie, a young old phone, I was saying, I said, why the first one?
1: Yeah.
3: Hmm. Anna, no more can I grow for a deal? Almost the same, I checked. I checked. I never know the same technology. Oh, phone was VIA. And this affairs now, no VIA. About the Harrison. And nobody has that. A point between so. But look at you, senior. On a better say, the sanitary we. What about the crime? Was there be a proper EPOS, proper container? You go to the house, no mining pig, and no mining that's okay.
1: There
3: will be all about the stranded. The brass will say, you're not pick up one of us here. You mean anybody is that the vegetarian maids, you're paying for your money, you may ya, or money be picked up.
1: All right. Okay. Okay. Okay. Okay. Okay. Okay. Okay. Okay. Okay. Okay. Okay. Okay. Okay. Okay. Okay.
4: Okay.
1: Okay. Okay. Okay. Okay. Okay. Okay. Okay. Okay. Okay. Okay.
4: Okay. Okay. Okay.
1: Okay. Okay. Okay. Okay. Okay.
4: Okay. Okay. Okay. Okay. Okay. Okay. Okay. Okay. Okay. Okay. Okay. Okay. Okay.
1: Okay. Okay. Okay. Okay. Okay. Okay. Okay.
4: Okay. Okay. Okay. Okay. Okay. Okay. Okay. Okay. Okay. Okay. Okay. Okay. Okay. Okay. Okay. Okay. Okay. Okay. Okay. Okay. Okay. Okay. Okay. Okay. Okay. Okay. Okay. Okay. Okay. Okay. Okay. Okay. Okay. Okay. Okay. Okay. Okay. Okay. Okay. Okay. Okay. Okay. Okay. Okay. Okay. Okay. Okay. Okay. Okay. Okay. Okay. Okay. Okay. Okay. Okay. Okay. Okay. Okay. Okay. Okay. Okay. Okay. Okay. Okay. Okay. Okay. Okay. Okay. Okay. Okay. Okay. Okay. Okay. Okay. Okay. Okay. Okay. Okay. Okay. Okay. Okay. Okay. Okay. Okay. Okay. Okay. Okay. Okay. Okay. Okay. Okay. Okay. Okay. Okay. Okay. Okay. Okay. Okay. Okay. Okay. Okay.

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3: And your chairman be an air chairman. 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And soon was in the brebia. Chairman ni dear or ma obano and nidye won pemu. Chairman any dear a drano pa or gym runny. Chairman be answer dear dance yes say. Nani dia chassier any case. 81 year. So who pesa we a chairman dear. 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
1: 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Why an edge FIFA World Cup no? At the Sinanazo. Aye Ghana, Brazil, Argentina, France, England. And what show, Jesse? 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
4: abofo bia da ye so ne se obenya Orion Cyrus publication enguma na wo die Juma, if he say, a beer mufrana junimu, and when my king kind a con kind, or my kuntabu, or Montia see, the mufua, a free nursery one, a copy nursery two, or mumma be to say, language and literacy, numeracy skills, phonics and sight words, picture reading and coloring, writing skills, natural skills, and a KGO and a KG two. So, your language and literacy, numeracy skills, phonics and sight words, picture reading and coloring, and a primary one, a copy primary six, and so, your English language, mathematics, science, creative. Art, history, or young sire say, baby, I will be a sayakra, and I'll come say, and I'll read him piano for 0555-313-658 and 0249-411-234.
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0: 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Hey, yo, what's up? 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You are listening to Kasahari Movement. 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Ouch.
1: 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Anointing, come on.

0: danso comic more down tonic o say kwom profit anointing kwa no father much out black the black mana champion then what sia the winner I'm listening to kasahale.
1: Hey, yo, what's up, buddy? I say it's your man, Kimpaluta, aka Kimpaluta King. OTA DJ Frankies. Ouch! Hey, yo, what's up, buddy? I say it's your man, Kimpaluta, aka Kimpaluta King. You are listening to Kasahari Movement. What do you say? 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
1: Yo, yo, yo, yo, yo, yo, yo, yo, yo, yo, yo, yo,
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0: Robert.
2: International, IAB Bank, GJ, number one, Kuhu Ghana, Atlanta Reggae, East Banki.
0: Robert, Nabi Biaboko.
2: Yabra. 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I had to FM. Now, when you have to say, when the came in, and you meet that for now, you can mind that you go to say, DJ, you will have a.
0: That's right.
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0: Yanko Padum Robert Smith, when we are back.
2: Now, I am going to get yourself to your father. 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No, that's who is there from the place you know, which we said. For two grand a day, in Yahoo, in Shreve. 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
0: 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Me that's it. What's your best number? 0322 7 3 5 8 1. 0322 7 3 5 8 1 0322 7 3 5 8 3. Good evening,
2: DJ Frankie.
0: Yes.
2: And the DJ and the Frankie and the young guys here. DJ Frankie.
0: IGP.
2: DJ Frankie.
0: To say,
1: I'm not doing DJ Frankie now, so
0: and I'll go part of the enemy. Me, then I go.
1: Enemy, me, you're general suit. Fire. 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One ye and Pacunia and Tanatia. Uja almost a wire. Fire.
0: That's right. Now I debut to rap, Kaka.
1: Oh, DJ Frankie. Oh, dear, they'll be up as I did. I'm a home of a shame.
0: And then come on one life, Mamma one life.
1: Oh, okay. And Oda Amma. Okay. Aha, yeah, I deep in the cafe. It do set you the napas over Nigeria, Upper Station, Apaso and Nigeria, Ushia in Schlesoma, 4:30, Saturday, Abedu, 4:30, maybe 2 days. DJ Frankie, Atlanta, Elkas, Ohio, Minion, Mokoi, Eddie, Munti, Sakas, Abuya, Bayo, Montancy, Montancy, and Mobile Money, and Jet, Monigan, some more says, let's say, I want to be myself, I want to be here, I want to be here, I DJ Frankie, I told you, DJ Frankie, I'm a DJ Frankie,
0: yeah.

0: Hello, good evening.
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0: Hello. 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
1: Me ma barem.
0: Okay.
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0: Nancy Chia will be tonka. Let's go. Okay, MSN 9710 0322083581. Good evening.
2: Yeah, I'm here.
0: That's it, Simon.
2: Yo.
0: That's it, man.
3: But it be fashion for a more a poor.
0: And yes, I'm to almost surprise me.
3: Then Daddy, I'm quite a minimum for more. Hey, number of the boy in a jar. And now, dear Rap, no.
0: I know by a jar,
3: no. And then the boy in the hope of the boy, the hook and another Yamashino. Now, I'm going to jar Hoko, yes.
0: I know, Jamie, for call you.
3: Some of us are baby wife. If you don't find your family,
0: Bye bye. This is him. Hello, good evening. Me Pacho, Bibia Boko. Me Pacho, Casa Freyfa.
4: Malik, aka Tawoto.
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0: Yeah,
4: I'm fire on here, Jimon Quayne. 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
0: That's right, let that say. Hello, next caller, good evening.
5: Hello.
0: Good evening.
5: DJ Frankie.
0: Yes, sir.
5: Unia pinchuwari.
0: Oh, ya checha omu. That's right.
5: In the
0: starting
5: round,
0: rapping to me, and I'm a person that gave you. I want you to tell me, I'm a person that gave you. I'm a person that gave you. I'm a person that gave you. I'm a person that gave you. I'm a person that gave you. I'm a person that gave you. I'm a person that gave you. I'm a person that gave you. I'm a person that gave you. I'm a person that gave you. I'm a person that gave you. I'm a person that gave you. I'm a person that gave you. I'm a person that gave you. I'm a person that gave you. I'm a person that gave you. I'm a person that gave you. I'm a person that gave you. I'm a person that gave you. I'm a person that gave you. I'm a person that gave you. I'm a person that gave you. I'm a person that gave you. I'm a person that gave you. I'm a person that gave you. I'm a person that gave you. I'm a person that gave you. I'm a person that gave you. I'm a person that gave you. I'm a person that gave you. I'm a person that gave you. I'm a person that gave you. I'm a person that gave you. I'm a person that gave you. I'm a person that gave you. I'm a

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0: menya online
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0: de
1: ma po
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0: ma po ai sana bibia boko na mi alumo na me di free fa
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1: ya bu nyina ho ye
0: that's right Aisha ton kya fa ma ukunu ton kya ma ukunu
1: Oh,
0: you couldn't let me finish quite a fool. Anna,
1: say,
0: that's right, that's right. Chiano, Chiano, I said, Chiao, Kunu, Chiao, Kunu. Ah, Chia, Chia, hello, good evening. Yes, sir. Hello. Me pacho wani
2: Yo best selecta
0: Nata Nata Nata
2: DJ the finest the consumer controller
0: Yeah man
2: the finest selecta in the dance the municipality in the metropolitan
0: Yeah man
2: DJ Frankie
0: Bless up nature
2: Mudu
0: yeah.
2: Na hit me from no day Sometimes we be busy na unya It will be said, the Africa and no mass. Guinea key.
0: Yes, yes, man.
2: Now ultimate spray a support here. So be nothing. Who can acquaint him? Engineer will be a woman, and you remember what you make here, Emma May. And you walk with you.
0: That's right. Nature, a line of dropping. That's why this is 104.5. The name still remains a teacher Frankie's. Alongside Paul T-Shaw. What would tell me Paul T-Shaw? Alongside. Yeah, man, bless up. It would tell me Paul T. Alongside. It's your best chance here. Chairman, Ben Mike in the mami. Now, Bibi Aboko. Yeah, reactive. Yeah, man. Heat. What's that, Bibi Aboko?
3: Bibi Aboko, DJ Frankie.
0: Yeah, man. Now, Udini, I say.
3: Lyrical stopper in the building.
0: Lyrical stopper!
3: In the building.
0: Lyrical stopper!
3: In the building.
0: Yeah, man. Lyrical, I find a whole rap.
3: In a rap, Sokobine.
0: Sokobine. It's Sokobine 40.
3: Sokobine 40, fully active.
0: Yeah man, it's Tonka Masoka by for Tonka.
3: It's Tonka by phone, you know, it's your NGT phone, you know, it's your Palma, Napoleon, it's your DZ, Pablo, and Let's Records. We'll be a big love to yourself.
0: It's crowded, you know.
3: Coming go.
0: Boss, what's with you?
3: Yeah, it's your boy, Mellow Boy. We are about to shut you down.
0: Yeah man.
3: Rapping live from Sokobai, NGT to the world. All of them are fit dead. Murder them for me, boy.
0: And then they're neck. Cause I know your neck.
3: Then,
0: yeah, man. Chama, what's your frost? Hey,
4: Amigado, NGT to the fucking USA.
0: That's right.
4: Representing Sokobine.
0: Sokobine.
4: Yeah.
0: It's in the Sokobine for now, Bahasi.
3: I was a Sokobine and Gassi, who could be a Sash Sokobine, your friend NGT. No?
0: NGT.
3: That's the new generational thinkers.
0: I'm
3: an Abahan.
0: I'm an Abahan.
3: Heat.
0: Yinji! Cause the heat!
3: Heat!
0: Cause the heat!

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1: Let's go, Tay. Me, yeah, more than the ready. Star me when it heavy. From NGT, yeah, coming life for key. DJ and Frankie, say, when she Randy Rocky. Every day, what's the boys now? What I know, my, yeah, ready. Well, yeah, Muka, yeah, Chomuse, yeah, Jimuka, yeah, Nemuka. Mose Simra, yeah, bitch, yeah, yeah, Chomuse. Every day, we pulling, every day, yeah, Wabantia. These niggas can't control. Yeah, yeah, Basa Basa, yeah, yeah, Chaka Chaka, yeah, yeah, rapper, rapper, SK, Daka Daka. I'm not a singer, singer, yeah, so me rapper, rapper. Me, Chomu, yeah, woman, no, who no, move. Feeling us in the Philly Garochi, Philly Garochi, Chomu de Rab Loki, Missy Minya, Diani D, Diami Yanni Sokis. I think you're doing this thing from a long way. Minja, Minja, Machi did that. My love boy, tell them what to do.
2: Hey, knock, knock, knock. 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I call my mama on the other side. Mama, please wait for me. Your boy's on a billy, on a dream. Like a Tupac in 90s. Me swiping my CCs online for the money. The things that I see from my eyes, and you're funny. But I'm trying to keep it slow. That I'm already NGT to the fucking world. I told you niggas you didn't even believe in me. So I'm rolling like a tried and niggas wanna stop me. Mean to mean jai fire from my eyes. Mean to mean that. Just try to be my anthems. Why can't never stop? I pass to my boy and may God is burn them for me, boy.
3: Burn it up.
1: Burn it up.
3: Burn it up. 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
1: Fully active. 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
0: Fully, fully. 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
1: Yo, DJ Frankie.
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0: told me, dream if I'm a dream, I'm planning all along. 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phone, mama hold on to your boy, see kinda me pay, so I be trapping on the low, me too but from here, I left alone, they can't call me, no, yeah, from the phone, do, but I can't pick the call, Baba si 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
1: Charlie,
2: for my peace, I'm telling it's time. 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
1: Lyrical Stopper.
2: No, but me the Lyrical Stopper.
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0: from my feet when the rifle are shot in from my feet when the rifle are shot so combine burning up from whole area kill them a spot them a talk area kill them a killer them a front area yo let your car send them come the move for
1: yeah what's it send them come make you fire them make you know say they never go try with you again suman aba wake cancel your munti bide or see any boy I'm did mommy must say mush up the place mush up the

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0: yeah one thing we say we dey around that's why I started tell you see soko bayanka sane ye wono ye okro bi ye wo hwa ye fre no NGT that's the lost city of soko bay
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0: people no discover we yet by a hwa ye ye adwuma
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0: okay me from soko bay at now from 2012 okay. Melo boy we stay there
2: yeah.
0: But this year ankasana nyankopon ye first concert
2: okay.
0: And this year ankopon ji artist omo soko bay nyina me ye bo ano ti nyina ye nua for brothers like Melo boy talk yeah, them something
1: yeah Alexis my boy he helped me for a long time mean to me jano dabi
2: when
1: na ma dey me ni jin ho
2: then
1: he ba global watch
2: global na wo no me pacho wo no say profono at the water outside dana I say with your profono ye mo pa on the soccer prof somebody the call of fm is not here where were the day e sira
1: gana to the map mama sir the number call
2: Chama
1: osuwe, osuka kake. Mi so sa soko baina yatuna ho ache what I say. But music ni dey wey mu
2: abi
1: ba. So mi share me brother them what I say na. Yeah yeah yeah about together and yeah you can say yeah yeah blizzy. What I say yeah blizzy and say you know you go on the yard. What I say.
2: Lyric after part.
0: DJ Franky.
2: Talk to the mic.
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1: Man can't throw mo.
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2: It's where the Mimi beat us. 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
1: Maku go.
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0: 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O say yen rapper rappy. Yehu DJ Frankie si dia wodun say o ye guy. On the team team team. On the team me no now. On the team me chaja tum mobile who say ko. On the team me frefre. On the team me jeje. On the team me maye who say we gon do this. And na just a pop pop pop. So never gonna give up me ba me ra me ra che me ba. O say but who say o say from UK from a long way.
1: Hey, Maria Tato. Okay. Mr. Daddy. 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DJ Frank. 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We started this thing for a long way. On him out to an edge, Minisika be a demand. This a whole feeling. We feeling good together. Open my Bugatti. 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I know be funny, nigga. I get love from my heart. But I just want you to bend and show me what you got. Follow you like a train. 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
1: lyrical
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1: as lyrical stopper
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1: yeah
0: me chomo say me rap rap was a medical and it's like what the any omo akanina
1: fire
0: I said we gonna do that telling now boy yeah shoot that sata osidan osidan me the mascata everywhere.

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0: that's right soko bom fatelo
2: yo move
0: man
2: I tell him man I no go stop man I level down town telling
0: him to stay
2: in a DNA choir what's it run town and they gotta show me what to do show me what to move show me what to see show me what to cool I see my dime I see the but number poo poo
1: Chenichino,
2: Chenichino, and the Chenichino. Nigga know what's up, dog. What's it funny, real no? Ah, I see your friend is a sunny real no. I see me in job on the Chenis. No, this is one cup, Valley Dave.
0: Nigga, super.
1: Yeah, boss.
0: Ha!
1: Obi a ghost.
0: Ha!
1: Obi a ghost. That's it.
0: Obi a ghost.
1: Obi a ghost. Wow.
0: Patilo ye machine obe check it to all.
1: Patilo come here.
0: Patilo ye machine.
1: Patilo. Because love.
2: So far I'm happy.

0: of him low, I see Alaska, Alaska, the Chomon Monka, Mohuno Mum, who said the Moyen, when I was Fata, when I watch almost said Mumpa, who said, well, Mummy, who said, they get down, Manega Bakwas, Restra, Nimia, Oye, Qua, Qua, and Nimna Washe, Mammy, a man, and Nimna Wap.
1: Atom na fe no chale ma hiti me 0322085810322085820322085830 chale ma me man confirm ka bi nkyerem. 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
2: Ebony!
1: Rockstar! Star! DM! Rough, Charlie Yanko.
2: Oh, my main child, I'm a good voice. I'm a good boy, you know, I'm now, I tell you that you must have swam in the police station. I'm pointing. Flemish oil in the two are. I'll be one of my lessons. That's what we said. Frank, you want me to say? We sound like one of the kids. Yes, we have a now, what is it? And that is from my. Can you make a bomb?
1: Why a bomb when you're black? Can you bomb?
2: Massa! My thing is that is there from the BBC out at the Bombay.
1: She really.
2: What do you got there? I did last month and now. What is it? From St. Vincent.
1: That's right.
2: That's
1: right. That's right. Hello, good evening.
3: Hello?
1: Yes, sir. Good evening.
3: Yeah. I'm from Ikeleka. I'm from Ansignoria.
1: Ah, okay. You're from Kabibicha boys, you know?
3: I'm from my idea, pa.
1: Okay.
3: I'm from Sokoba. I'm from Sokoba. Because Sokoba is fat, so what is radio, so I'm a commentary. Never be I. The radio need na no matter that. We go on a win na in Shiranko on a win na ti. Then I'm here to say talent show so ultimate free.
1: That's right.
3: The chance for my fatim.
1: Hello, good evening.
4: Yes, sir.
1: Robert.
4: Yes, sir.
1: Robert, na bi biaboko.
4: Ah, na bi biaboko.
1: That's right. Yeah. Yeah.

0: yanko yanko
1: That's right.
0: Benji, before so be kono, aya tuntum tairo wana.
2: Hey,
0: Benji, eni mi di asemasi o Benji, me kanfu holy mosquito kwen in spread your mouth. Benji.
2: Chakis.
0: Yeah.
2: Hello.
0: Benji, me too.
2: Yeah.
0: And you may tunk at the amount almost a monk of a holy mosquito spraying in the granny binto. Catch it all, catch it all, move on from any says ya. Holy mosquito spray and in the crawl. Me patch of missing holy, holy, holy. Oh, Benji, in France, you are going when you know to mean can wear Johnny. Only mosquito spray in the crowd, Benji. Okay, aye, boss, here, go. And to what's here, dear, because I'm a man careful. Holy mosquito spray. And in the crowd, and from my business, I'm going to go, baby. Malaria, oh, we are the wabone bar with two as here, dear. And here, a holy mosquito spray. And in the crowd, I'm a careful, dear, my chale. Here, go. When Mona bet you, I'm a farmer number and two jar, and I'm for a month for Munya Pudamu, who've been producing.
3: Okay,
0: when I'm a bet you,
3: and okay, so first of all, Mamincia, LS Records, NGT Funny now, Mamincia, Mamma Comingo. She's the one, and you might meet her in Iono there too. You might see me performing, but she's the one singing it. Maybe you just cannot see her, but
0: that's right.
3: Namisha Comingo, Namisha Sokobayan Foko, Palma, Napoleon's Pap, all whole gang, Ben, Ubia, I mean, Tim Buddy, in Kofana Dawson, Sokobayan Fatilo to big up yourself.
0: Yeah.
3: Best say share be
0: great. Best say but catch your fans in some to holy mosquito.
3: Yeah, yeah, yeah, holy black. Is it holy black mosquito?
0: Holy mosquito.
3: Holy, holy mosquito. Yeah, okay. Holy mosquito ko no. Me use you be that but as I check. Na what can I miss me try because na me what trap out so. Then the number to you go fit call us on any number 0537976464.
4: That's right. 0537976464.
0: That's right. Boss.
4: Yeah,
0: ko
4: wanna bet you ano. Me tia so ko ban for ni obi.
0: That's right.
4: Yeah. But this time, don't think about it. Me come. Yeah. Be my fans. Yeah. Be taking Ghana to the globe.
0: Yeah,
4: and I mean, you are great. And I'm Moshi. Maybe I take a shout out to you.
0: That's right. Catch your mosquito. I'm going to pay holy mosquito spray.
4: Holy mosquito spray. I'm going to pay.
0: And this spray.
4: And this spray.
0: Can you open for nature?
4: I say all of my people go get holy.
0: Yeah,
4: mosquito coil
0: and
4: spray.
0: Bless
4: prevent up. Yourself from
0: mosquito.
4: Don't catch malaria.
0: Yeah, man.
4: Stay safe.
0: Bless up. Yes, sir. Yeah. Yes, sir, boss.
5: Big shout out to my mom, okay. Ajara Bukari.
0: Ajara.
5: And big shout out to nursing, God's nursing.
0: Okay.
5: And everything, Agogo Hospital.
0: Okay.
5: Yeah.
0: Okay.
5: Muna, big shout out to them.
0: Yeah.
5: Because I'm going to keep it here.
0: Sure. That's right. Catch you on Musa Munko Pe Holy Mosquito.
5: Ah, among us, Omunim, and God's nursing, among us, Omunim, because Saidu Nankasan, who you
0: are,
5: to me, like, the sense of Christ is different.
0: Yeah, man.
5: Yeah, man. Mosquito spray, what I say,
0: and in the choir,
5: and
0: the uncle baby, and malaria,
5: and into
0: us, yeah.
5: Into us,
0: yeah, man.
5: Charlie Frankies,
0: Marcel,
3: DJ Frankies, that's what I say,
5: Marcel,
0: Frankies.
5: Yo, the person car, me beat
0: you. Oh, beat you, me time new shot, but oh dear, so I beat
3: you.
0: Let me spend our person can fan to, so oh dear, just. 30 seconds pe. Oh, Lewis, we have a sort of 2 sabi. 30 seconds pe. May I mauna? Me brain ko. Me brain ko. Me ko. And 30 seconds pe.
5: You go see when I move and you move and you move. You go get the day mark, but the time is moon. Please continue new chapter full of blessings. I don't want to be part of the greenest tree. Eternal, eternal, eternal. Life too short. Live life with the really ones.
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5: City, city love, I don't want to go back to the tossy love. No relation, man, you're busy, you're there too long. To dance the road, no time is the kitty mom. The PRS love, I get it from mom. She open the gate for me when I come on. After long booze, rise up and chase the goal. 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Boom, boom, glass, what I put to the side, man.
0: Okay.
7: Papa. 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
8: So as a minister, I needed to come and follow up to see whether the facilities are also open 24/7.
7: Yabo made sia sabeka mampanyine ne no weyo sofo no weyo sofo ene ehti mampanyine ne no yemo ehn mampanyine di naba inyamai yentie sofo no.
8: So as a minister, I needed to come and follow up to see whether the facilities are also open 24/7. We went to Alajo, we went to J Planpo, we went to Achimota Transfer Station. We are now in Kwalebu, and you could see that the explanation that I've given is that they've been working 24/7. We want to encourage you to continue. On that note, may I also thank the Department of Labor CEO. All those facilities are not for government, they are for you. The executive chairman of the Adjustment Group of Companies, the amount of money that will be used to be managing the health aspect is more than the amount of money that will be used to do evacuation and desalting and all those kind of things. I want to also use this opportunity to call the Urban Roads Department. They must do the desalting unless Ghanaians stop attacking our MMDCs. Desalting of the drains, apart from primary drains, is the responsibility of the Urban Roads. They must be on top of the job and not allow Ghanaians always to be bashing the hardworking MMDCs.
7: Hey, you are so far one, and I'm mantemu mamu ni kumkum punto so. And I ja, yes, titi, kwache, ye friend Gabas and Wanquan and Womakuti, Wapusa and Samedisha Mampenino, Emma Mampenini, and some Mampenini, a winning two moon and ano, Wabidi Wuho at the man on an Indian Adamuno, was also Trasso, Etremu, Sara, Etitania Ninkri, and Woma, and Rubumu, and can campaign forward, that's from what one on. Wafo honyim essence baako fo enchredam fo na yentie ensem ekoso.
9: So when the rain falls, it just washes all the dirt back in. And so today we're going to concentrate on scooping all that garbage. But we know that if you look at the city, all the garbage we've taken out, we cannot do it in one day. So we'll all help to do it today, but the emergencies will continue until we're able to clear all the garbage.
7: Ghana Mampanyini, John Dramani Mahama, and artists who are this, I'm here to Ghana. Adam, 106.3, and you know, I'm a Sempa 94.7, Nation 104.5. Naked Cassia Bo, and one Yugusua, Yakenka, Edema Warner, na Yanko Enemy, Yako Enema, Naya Diani, Edremu, Ewans, and Fufrumu, aye, na Cecilia Mikasay, Ukopium, Yamia, Udua, so you found Wamua, Bangusu, Yadro, ye, Ama, and Naukopium of Mantemua, at Rentem Wafuku, Nad Munia Banem, Senior Wampot. 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
11: Hello, Becky. 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
12: Could maybe be a book or the phone to turn up on the payment. We are M. Nemun and Anka, but I'm not sure.
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14: and yes, I can buy flour. We are 362. Over secretary Noah, over Frederick Achuma, any 372, over Ibrahim Inusa Mohammed, any 152, and a Francis Enim, any 284, and now a year incumbent. And then of Luke Noah, now over Frederick Achuma, I have been up and answer to, and actually Edmund Community Secretary Noah. Over Treasure Noah, over Juna Belfum, any 520 votes, and over Postmas. And also, the cosmos will get also Kenya 299. And also, and now yet better than our sister. And to come, maybe one else, Ura, do not bear from Ah, do not bring the Brandy Zion. There's no any deal to him, our treasure, no emphasis. Uba, deputy secretary, no, Ura Simon, something in your 429. And now, Ura, Gabriel, Asamoah, Kenya. I am a deputy secretary. Japan, and you 235, on only the affair. And Messi, Kewa, only 279. Gloria saying, and you 372. There's a couple more. There's Mami Gloria, no, you're deputy women's organizer, no, on only 283. What are you to organize? I know. You're Don Toby. Don Toby, and you 353. Also, and we are Ekima Boaji Amwa, in your 318. We are in your branch, in your 151. Look up, then you have to do more. And I say, we are going to be in a demonstration as a good organizer. So, no communication, we are less than someone on the left of you. We are 250. Also, and we are Yaya Mohammed, in your 405. We are finding Boaji Adam, in your 116. And if you talk about communication, you are just going to say, I'm aware, Yaya Mohammed. And I didn't think you don't want to come to say, hey, chairman, I'm only going to say, no, but I said, we're at a family and for an air to show, and only, and yeah, and manos, a year, 215, and we are here more watching, I want to go, to Romania 340. And he, I'm going to show more time, but I was going to do it to Amana, the medical boy, yes, likely, so we are here more watching, and it being to do my heart.
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17: Yenfaus, baby, I wanted the whole. Isaac Kano, Menor, and on a young central name. And artists were then some two Gano, Kofia J, Abba, Manas, Kofia, Akaba. Comrade, we be able to
19: go.
17: Young, young, shall see if you are about to know, and one's them the same.
19: Look at the idea about turning Abbey, Gonzalez, and the name of the cover, but I want to say, young West again. Look, I say, I've done here by Aquati Tabua, and I bet you enjoy the other day. Oh, my God, King Jansen, that's a complete. we be one to the other contest and all of contest ya. Maybe I can't get a call. Maybe so I am banned to Doc Omano, I am more actually now with the free demand than me. A general Ayaka and Nanajo. You may have to tell a guy from the FIG for a Yadia, which you require a look at it. I'm a Baba Kapa, you are to say, Yaweta. I'm going to get to you to order a wet Yanto. I'm going to go to the police station. I have a no said you were into and Jacka one police is rather double now. AMB, no, a branch and the Abuna. It was a rear, not incumbent chairman. I don't know to say that it's going to be chairman at a career. Obviously, from Israel, we're in the panel. Do one now. Police station, you know, we're in number 900, but also number 400. It is a employee and my incumbent chairman. At you, come here, shall we look at the room? So I'm okay. I won't carry here. Eti era su ejem awa no se amoto aba no awa kaso akwele
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1: So what do you do grand lottery dia? What's with this card bia o? What me at your tickets no be where your POS terminal sa? E where your lotto kiosk hold winning in am. And I say, we go your website www.grandlottery.com. And I say what here? Dial *806# hash. Choose your grand wupe se wucha. 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Wo be nya message a. 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
0: Okay. I think you said BBI. Okay. Yes. Okay. Mesa mwa kwa bashonko.
1: Yeah, yeah, yeah.
0: Se wase ho boko.
1: Ami adum boko. I had sani ye juma.
0: Sani
1: 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Adi ye hiyana se. Uwe ba wasu ye ye. Mwa sa flow se. Doctor, nami adum. Se adi ye we. Prostate cancer se wadru.
0: Wow.
1: Nani unimu. He said, "Me do from this here." Seman would tell me, "Anna might be or baho. Where you drew no? I know a friend say, oh, daughter, I said, yeah, me just so maybe be, say, me could me die and I did channel. And he might just so back up
0: it. Wow.
1: Now, the side of it, my twos, dear, I can be born pow. Now, say, yeah, I didn't know what drum them on. Ticoso, the issue. Say, Tibiera, we bring a good resource. And see, a mana or call or so or call or two quine or a drone call. Some man, I mean, you say, why, honey? One chimps away when you. So, bad baby, sir, on chair,
0: on
1: church, or quite. And so, could Rieno, or so I back my hand accidentally. Would Rieno or Fribs see I may be drew Murian or Fribs and I call you know. Does doctor? I may do me crew on Amade a phone on my Wahina. There may be a back of my hand and I met me in a minute. What I'm the phone man. Now, so oh, to be yes, Nana, and I won't cost you. What's the doctor? They say, back of my hand about what come once much then. And see, a major no banner say, Menor Casacra. Till honor of Frost's daughter. They say, my back of my hand can't say me be. Now, so me just to be just so dark and I draw, but to be just so what tree. She said, "The eki to a crowd, my dress of my new so crowd, they bear 4 and 5. In the daughter, man, be my back wine by and was see the mere domain. The old juice or junior at 2 o'clock. In tea, my boho. I'm so dana. A quad a hole. And what drone am dear man on? She said, I want so on ya den a quire, a cordon, I'll be catching the same thing also with the drummer or so home at all. Minia, yana, and nipa overcast and papa children, auntie,
0: auntie.
1: Tire owo eso eso le chance
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0: wow
1: 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About power, ye a time no, a tin rura. Ye will sell say, oh no, bet, oh no, bet, man is here. 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
10: Anio, so we don't dumb round lottery dia. 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E wa yen lotto kiosk a hold winning in am. 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And I say we dey dial *806#. 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
0: that's right
1: and you may say ko so ko ban ya bwadu atwo ba
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0: amu di bo ase e
1: but the distraction
0: male foundation
1: we lay foundation
0: no sanity we could not
1: na don't start don't say amu so bitres ne die
0: that's right
1: wife ye aduane na
0: that's right
1: no money be abuasi.
0: How do abuasi?
1: Or your fashion designer?
0: What? Or your fashion designer?
1: Joestar.
0: No, they can't abuasi.
1: What you say?
0: Joestar. Hey, Charlie Joestar, what can na? We saw Koba in fact look cross for no more. We saw Koba on much early. Makuno, Makuno. Squad ni njia Makuno. At one time in KBM dia. Yeah, Maminko, Maminko. No, I'm here no matter what. So, how many times were you done with me? Auntie, my crown. Ever since she nyako ponya the my reggae train. Yeah, she attend to 12. Yeah, ponso ever since I was. Ebusiya, my bread, my.

Norway, and of England. Why and I should have called him? Champion Air Miles was what it was there. Unya Gajian is there. In Shref and Bush Natinazio. Sokoban Fortilla Tinazi. Baby Joshua Tinazi. 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

0: Ronaldo Lottery. Nafe Kings Condom, Kings Condom, Kings Condom, Mezi, and Yumre, and one air car. And a strawberry gel, no? Oh my goodness. Kwanza State. Electroland Ghana Limited. Star Cement. We're lucky. And your Fufro P. The National Motivator Joseph Togo, baby Joe. Good, good, good, good evening.
1: Five, five, five.
0: Now, did
1: you find it? I'm not doing it. But my bassa. I'm not doing it, but my bassa.
0: I didn't know what your bassa.
1: Yes, I've been a bassa myself.
0: Wow, how nice.
1: Yes, South Africa. Prayer back could be.
0: I know I confirm there.
1: Ose,
0: I confirm.
1: Tell you what, I'm for Kano. Sana, I'm assuming Kano.
0: Sana, I'm going to coach and I resign. I won't resign.
1: When they show me the coin interview, what I say? I'm going to coin interview. I and to me, I'm up for one picture. Look, the Amosi will now down. Cloud, I'm going to say, yeah, in the bar, the bar, the world is there. You find yourself. I don't know who we are asking my baby by.
0: And then you may know we are for England.
1: Yes, yes, yeah, tough match.
0: Goalkeeper Aljan Nilan Edepos, Rindaman Norway, Julian Riasin, David Muller Wolf, Christopher Aja, Abrata from Tobion Hegem, Sander Berger, Martin Odegaard, Patrick Beck, Alexander Solot, Abrata from Andreas Shadrop, and of Abrata from Ellen Brotherland. Among and they should give us a man Norway. Ewa England, goalkeeper Jordan Pickford. Zirri Konza, Nico Reale, Abraja from Magei, Johnson Dickon Rice, Elliot Anderson, Noni Madueke, Anthony Gordon, Jude Bellingham, and for the striker, Harry Kane. One nation, Ojo.
1: Yes, waka so sha one nation. Two teams in the morning, but what must he? But also that we are two teams in Obi and Yablin. For me, the Ose, Timba could be a group anymore. Na ewo ye Ghana group ne mu no na bi hu se o mu tumi she goals abo me she wo ba ye no bo ye no ye bo draw by match we de e be dia mo mu
0: e
1: be dia pa but match me be we en de no mu e win game no
0: na ze England na
1: England be tumi ashe
0: okay
1: what ma si o ye nema ye dia o be she
0: nema ra si ya je ba be tuja no kama kama etimi e da mamo ye nja je mu na

0: The national motivator.
1: Suck away for to know. And then who are you having here, G?
2: Dear, dear.
1: The balance of the training, Kudus.
2: Oh, nice.
1: The balance of the training.
2: Oh, nice.
1: What's the training? Serious training.
2: Mm-hmm.
1: They said, oh, Peter, I know.
2: Mokudus.
1: Tell me, Kudus.
2: Now, Mamantia, Sokoba, in Methodist Primary School for you. Mamantia, me, Nanyamia Duma, 22nd July.
1: Okay.
2: We are now at your first speech and prize giving day.
1: Oh, okay.
2: I was Sokoba, MA Primary School.
1: Yes, one man. Yes.
2: First speech and yes. Prize giving day.
1: Okay, you better check Golani Yama.
2: Ah, sanity.
1: Aye.
2: There be a sanity.
1: I am present proud to me.
2: And what's that you say?
3: When you say, I'm a graduation.
1: Ah, no, I'm present proud to me.
2: Sir, a graduation here.
3: Ah. We say, graduation.
2: We are Michael Richard. You be on the phone, never be a cough.
1: Sir.
2: Ah.
1: Hey.
2: Timisrewa. Tinyamia Duma, 22nd July.
1: Okay.
2: I was Sokoban Methodist, primary school on my
1: yes.
2: First speech. And prize giving day.
1: Now,
2: yeah, you said that for BBA. Say, Nyamia Duma, 22nd, no, Ebesi Wednesday.
1: Yes.
2: Tinyamia Duma, so come back school, no, ma.
1: Now,
2: I'm here, but them.
1: Who could I do press me now, Munyabi?
2: Debbie, I don't press me. I say, Amy, you said that, I say, say. Meaning, yes,
1: say the prize giving the only man to go. You bet your grand and granny, I'm here, we play. Debbie, your way, not be here. Obisa Kotra.
2: No more speech. Headmistress, Mrs. Fosina Owusu.
1: Oh, ma, oh.
2: I was what 27
1: for you.
2: Send me my 22nd of July.
1: Mr. Tim,
2: tis all come on for Tilamichemu Pump.
1: Hey,
2: baby, your baby, young.
1: I'm about by this, baby.
2: My show, Nasa came in, oh, when is a
3: what? No, Yenche, a chief for Nemo will be a quabba. So, Osha game now. Now, maybe there are two teams in road or fire, and some to me, a baby, more see now. It clearly tells you, say, OBI ready, so we give you up the maximum best, on bet me. I see it through. Where Moria, I'm a first time about work up. This is the second appearance I'm by. But we are fear, almost a Brazil, almost a key Brazil, and I'll be sure England. England, on the other hand, in terms of squad, I'm going to be chain England. I'm going to be chain no reform. But here I say, Haaland, oh, Mogus, here is a bit more appenetrated to England defenders. No, Harry Kane and so on. So, in terms of goals, here, this is a gamer. Say yeah, yeah, almost striking abilities in India and could do a bit more about better 3 goal score.
2: Mm.
3: Yeah, because Haaland is a proven striker, so as soon as you can say proven striker. So this is a gamer, a bit more goals.
2: The national motivator,
1: soccer by far to know.
2: Now, only say reference me or two, you know.
1: Okay,
2: hey, Clement Tapin.
1: Yes, yes.
2: And
1: yes,
2: one
1: yes.
2: Again in Colombia, no JP from Qua, you rem.
1: How much you lose you?
2: I lose you, so Colombia say.
1: So much.
2: I'm about to try.
1: Left finale.
2: I'm about to try.
1: And then flow.
2: Gentle Sulaiman, you should have 104.5. Your number one, a carry the associate. Going up about in Norway, Emran Channel Norway. Amusia Zrunu Koko, Nikania Blue. And of England, it's white, white, white. Going to Crown Norway, Emran Channel, people about to come on him. Inga Granga, Granga, Granaway, and a corner line. So, going up about Christopher Ajad, Nasrabi. 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
0: Kojila ti wo ne ti re sun bi e okia. 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
1: Champion Rick, I will show us lo.
0: Na dia, ade na hu na no so bi mine.
1: Yes, yes. No we ba bi ana o fa na wa.
0: So come on for si pastor.
1: All right. I don't have good idea.
0: And I know Frank is not. The normal people who are here.
1: That's what I said.
0: DJ Frank is not more than too much.
1: Friend.
0: Oh, I feel that's a guy.
1: A guy.
0: Ah.
1: Hey.
0: And I know what's wrong. Hey. Yen Chanson now. Bonabatre. Bonabatre. Bonabatre. Bonabatre. Bonabatre. Bonabatre. Bonabatre. Bonabatre. Bonabatre. Bonabatre. Bonabatre. Bona Arabati Abrantia Funa Ziri Konsa Konsa Swakia now Bonnie Krabantia Jeffon Nani Madeke Madeke Bonabachu Bonamadi Dikan Rice Rice Swakia now Bonasabu Dikan Rice of Santa Sakrin in Chamuza the three 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No way Timoxon and Chamona Shabby, no way match at all. Ama Kalasa Branta Funa Julian Riasen. Where Kalasa Bona Chasun Boni Acho. England number 280 Norway. Jabo Simone Enum. Eduramo Simone in Ziansuni and Norway Neo England Neo. Now Bona Ramo Timoxon Nasunabi. No way match at all. Ama Sobanum Sekua. Nobody can know it, no conabaco. You know, me as a and I volume watch and I know, you know, and not to so. Now, one of the Jabran Jeffon and Martin Odegaard. Martin at Piamonica now. Bonabachre, Bonabad Jabran Jeffon and Christopher Ashaw, just up here. Now, line is soon as should I be. Bonabadi, England, Abran Jeffon, Nicorelli, Aurelia Piamonica now, Bonabad Antonio Godet. Anthony Swell Piamano Sukaka, Nasurabi, Bonabaja Norway, Alexander Sumoto, the Bonashim, Adiama, Nasurabi Bonatiman go through, Inganeti Oxen anymore, Sabonatiman go through, now Bonarim was sent to second in Chemo, Nonimo de Keribonabatre, Bonabaja Brantia, Jeffon Dikan Rice, Rice Piamanica Carboni Carbantia, Jeffon Leo Tanders from Sopia to Magei, Gay Pimpia Bonabanaminka, Ganga, Ganga Ka. Mark Gay, what Piamanica Kana, what a Krabantia, Jeffon John Stones, Stones to the Bonabachel, Bonabaja Brantia for the Magay, Adam on the three lines of finger, the Yamabo Boni Diamaza, whatever point of view, the Empire's right time, yeah, what common human
1: time. Follow one boy, why shall I do with the 12 of you? The bottom of boy, dear. Never prep your boy, this is a hard
0: end. Listen, I come in here, straight time now.
1: Obey it.
0: Sir, this is war. Gentle, say one crab and tear from the Johnson, Saboba, Johnson's. Stones of Piamanica crab, one of the Jabrant of Leo Tanderson. I don't want to show Kama Kama. Now one of the Jabrant of Antonio Godin, oh no way. I'm waiting for any more Hurricane, Hurricane, what Piamanica crab, one of the Jabrant of Nico Relly, Nico, or the one of the Bonabadia Leo Tanderson, long such a pass to Noni Madrake, lovely control. Noni Madrake, also Kissy Krimaka, Noni Nasrabi, Ravis way outside. Yabon Simone and soon 7 minutes in Ophedicai, Obi and Shabby, Norway and England nil. 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
1: Oh, for a woman. Number one, I carry this.
0: Oh, for a woman. Uber Trabet Remis Ramania
1: Betano.
0: Hey, betano.com.gh.
1: Yes.
0: Betano.com.gh. Osnia Tafa. Boboyi also number say Tafa. Boboyi. I'm on for this canoe. And yes, now I trust you. One of the Noria Moring and the Tim Oxenamo. One of the Jabra Tafuna. Helen, where you want to play National Abbey? Debbie. England Mantra Macalisano. Now, one of the Jude William. Oh, Tristan Taneguma. Jude William Nippon in Tim Ruffy. Clement Tapina Dufo. Adama Jude William. Jude Williams, England, but not Kuna Nima.
1: Yes.
0: Former brand of Jude woman.
1: Okay.
0: Former woman of
1: Jude or former.
0: Hey.
1: Or former papa.
0: What do you go?
1: Okay.
0: I called Kabuzu for Jude Williams.
1: Body ball.
0: Oh, for Nunko.
1: What a player.
0: Nay, you may have to Malami, a man of Ko.
1: Sir.
0: So, you mean there? When I am composing, you mean there? We are good.
1: Bad them.
0: Asankazu ochi hawaii.
1: Ose.
0: Asankazu ochi.
1: That's the pressure in Babi Mo. First normal pressure, but I say, what's your baby?
0: Yeah, what's your baby?
1: Even if you don't more pressure, Babi Mo.
0: Gentlemen, Bonabere Anthony Gordon, Abima, England, Bonabere. Bonabere Anthony Gordon, Nico Reali, Santa Sakim, Nchemuasa. Nico, Kipia, Bonabere Anthony Gordon, Bonabere. Bonabere Anthony Gordon, Johnson's. Stones to play by one of Kuranim Sa to Jude Williams, Bona Sabachila to Johnston Santosaka, Ninja Mosa, England, Bona Badabra Devon Magay, Gay Pimpia Bona Kuranim Sa, Piavana Kaka, to Abrantia, Fernand Johnston's, now Bona Vetre, to Ezri Consa, Consa Bian to declare rights, Bona Sabachle, England and Manchamu Bonina, our Magasa Fimwa,
1: yes,
0: Naba Santosaka Kaka. No more Bianca kakra bisa no
1: ka se bodo mutu ke di chance bia chance bia no atutu so bia kati
0: pam student se men kan jiro se
1: tutu si
0: no pa
1: na wonu bu wonu bu simple
0: tutu si no pa
1: yes
0: tutu si nyumre
1: e won ya pa
0: debi no dem yenu two times
1: okay
0: tutu na nyumre
1: yes
0: no tutu na no pa
1: yes
0: mpocho pam student
1: yes
0: pam student
1: okay
0: pam student
1: yes
0: tutu si no pa tutu si nyumre
1: okay
0: mesrawa basi ya Tayo, Bona Bachelet, Bonnie Kangan and Rachel now, Bona Baba Diabranta von the Carrice, Rise up Yamanaka to Elliot Anderson, to Abranta von Ziri Konza, Konza Yamanaka now, into the center of the car, Bonnie Carrantia, Jeffrey Johnston, Sons of Yamanaka car, now to Abranta von Magay, Gaye Devon, beautiful one, to Abranta von Antonio Gordon, Gordon Apia. Now to Abrantia for our record. Now, you want to see a crab when I'm Abrantia for Noni Madioke. Noni referee forward at Noni Madioke. As I didn't send a control banner. FIFA President Gianni Infantino. You know what's this? I'm on Hade.
1: Ose.
0: And you know, you're here.
1: I said, pressure, be a damn suit. Stab a brave war. If you ask him now, I'm not sure football suit. What's him got?
0: Devi. Gentle, sir.
1: Nobody to save table with Johnny one. And no more pressure. Come
0: Joseph,
1: I'm going to go. ana so bi ye party bi ana ze se abusuan ye ko tram bi on efe na de bi na obi ewu anti o kan le de baadi obo dai ma mi na de oh so
0: announcement ni be bia so mo giska
1: ai abusuan pe no de ji no atwa the price o bua ku tan chiro bia
0: anti we last we chia kwai se
1: o de ni ne be tumi kan we but
0: Some people say move the wood chair and then you move on your bed.
1: Abusiano, Abusiano, me na mufili, me na be na shira motivator.
0: Superstar.
1: Yes, Ewo Abusiano, me jamu mufili. What I say?
0: Do you chair move slowly, Anna?
1: Yes, but the same who say me pass a year, they be an a year, year, year. You me na be engagement, I'm going yes. What I say?
0: Okay, until see about Simon and Timmy on the 12 minutes of Freddie Cannon in Shebi. Since we're in England, almost went to me Shebi. Do an number of the intercept one. Do an answer coach today. I tell for me yard yo, me yard the pass. I'm gonna be big. You're coming from the team flow. What's that? Me see the hell in the studio. No, but me see the who. Me see. Me yard yo. Me yard today. Yeah, is it?
1: I don't want to say group room.
0: Okay, school group. I said.
1: I just school.
0: Go to school. There's a group.
1: There's a group. Let me be you. Let me be you. Let me be you. Me, I am not just coming here. I'm not there. I'm not even here.
0: Yeah,
1: obi be wari pass you and Philip and so be who are this guy
0: and they are here
1: me and I were there la la
0: yeah so 13 minutes in no in shebi sanson England and once in shebi life on insure 104.5 yeah so go on the club and tell for Elliot Anderson and as in a bien bonne car club on a sebetre go on about the decline rise rise up here to brand tell for Jordan Bolliam not to brand tell for Ziri Konsa on a sebetre Born about the carries and not to abrant from John Stones, Stones up here to abrant from my game center circle. Ninchen was my game in the corner. 1, 2, 3 up here, Monica Car to Antonio Gordon Bona Savage. Now, Bonham Delio Anderson, Anderson Pia Bono, Bonnie Crabant from my game, or some Piamon de Passe. Was what Bonabatre, Bonham Delio Anderson along such a pass. Now, Bonham and Tentanoa and Tentan Mordi Maduke, Noni Maduke, Maduke, or the Bonacre, now Bonham Jabrant from a Ziri Konsa, a Ziri Konsa. Consul PMP, I want to put a name in Kakaka Jabon Kakabusa. Now, Bonnie Crabanto from Magay, Gaina Kona Magay, Magay, Edmund, the Three Lions of England, Magay, Wapia Monica Kra, Bonaba Jabran Telfon and Dikran Rice, Rice Apia to Magay, Nana Three Lions of England, Amobo Gaming in our center circle. That's a no way from defense of Bonanizo. Hey, Tenepa, go back to Mazudi. My year, Chiro Pampiana, Petri Petri Panamunya, one go there. A team for. And a cow to chum. Bona Batre, Ingan and Rachel and now Bonnie Crab and Jefferson John Stones. Stones are beyond to Elias Anderson now. Bona Badia Ziri Konsa, Konsa to Abrantia. Jefferson John Stones, Stones are here. Center Sekos are Bonnie Crab and Tia. Jefferson Magay. Maxopia Monica Crab, Bonnie Crab and Tia. Jefferson and Dekan Rice. Wasobe petrol shop and crew no shiny fan. What Pia one so ten times now? Born about the branch of a noni Madoki. Madoka Pia to a branch of the can rise. Send our body the center sec one more. Hey, and so now the three lines of finger call Anthony Gordon. Lovely control line so 18 in Timosa Gordon, 18 no more. Corner kick. Born your corner kick. Adema England. Steady Anthony Gordon J. Ball.
1: Yes.
0: No, the wrong 80 marks will not pressure by no.
1: Okay.
0: Pressure the ball so the idea of the battle.
1: Simple.
0: It's when you're red zone.
1: Yes.
0: Let me be a good one.
1: And what's what is it?
0: A red zone.
1: Simple.
0: 72 hours.
1: That's now.
0: Not sentinel
1: fuel.
0: A red zone.
1: Yes.
0: Baby, a Tom perfume beer.
1: Who better be a Tom?
0: Baby, a Tom spray beer.
1: Who better be a
0: Tom? A red zone.
1: Yes.
0: Red zone. Born a corner kick. England match and about criminal mess. I'm a chop on a rate to Moslem Neslabi. Born up here. Born about a job and definitely a turn. That's a one at your general. Born a attacking train. Adam England. Elliot Anderson. What the one to us, Abraham Jeffrey and Zri Kosa? I'm not too born in Fangrim. As you are too born in Tantam Sina Bonasabetre, born on Baba Jabran Jeffrey and Dickan Rice, Rice in Ebon and Mka Kaka Kaka, Dickan Epiamanica Kernel, born on Baba Jabran Jeffrey and Antony Gordon, Antony Sadabonabetre. Buona Babaji, Abrantia from the Can Rice, naturally attendance into the center circle, to Abrantia from the Magay, Gaya Pia, Nabani Cabrantia from the Johnsons, and also Piabano Sutentem, so to Nona 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Banaka, Buona Cabrantia, Jeffano Reali. Now, center second was England ball possession 65%. And England for number. Oh, Domino Tigemina. Now, Bonnie Crown, Tony Godin. Godin, a trouble on a red team of the national B. Norway match on my Bonapier. On my Bonapier, Bonasab in England, center second was a. Bonnie Crown, and Jeffrey Johnson, Stones of Pierre. Bonabria Zri, Kwanza, the Bonabetre. Tabran Jeffrey Johnson, now Tabrantia. Jeffrey Magay. Gaya Pierre Monica catch Jude Bolliam. Bona Sabacha to Nicole Reale, not to Antonio Godin, intentano ante, England Matana Cornelio Tanesin, Asada Bonabachele, Bona Babajavranta from Nicole Reale, to Jude Bolliam, where you wanna see a crack, to Abrantia, you're from Noni Madioke, Madioke, Nasrabi Antimanche, Bona Tashon Boni attacking train, Edima England is answer, and Norway 80 marks now, Ninja Mosa Matuan and Tantam, so Bona Babajavranta from Dickan Rice, Rice in the Bonabachele. Now center second and one sub on the crack. Abrantia from Magay, Gaya Pierre to Nicole Reale. Now to Abrantia from Leo Tanderson to Jude Bolliam Bonasabetre. Bona Babadi Johnstones. Jabo Simon and Dunwatch 18 minutes in here. Norway should be central England. Amosu Swintimin should be now. Bona Cabrantia from Magay, Gaya Pierre. Bona Babadi Antony Guardian line as well. Oshakishaka Maka Pierre Monaka to Nicole Reale. Nicola Coro, Asada Bonabetre, Bona Sabadin, Tenten, one line, so Bonica Elliot Anderson, the boy, what the Bonashem, to Abrantia from Antony Godin, Godin Shakisha Krimaka, Antony Godin, Antony, Asada Bonabetre, no much of Bonara, no rate, Timoximo, National B,
1: Sucker by Fatima, Sucker by Fatima,
0: National
1: Information, all born, a bed disobedient.
0: And you let you up on P.
1: Yes, information over Bobby. Sure. England should have a chance to be out. She wanna a chance, Debbie. So many chance.
0: Doctor Asiedu Amega Herbabites.
1: Champion daughter.
0: Doctor Asiedu Amega Herbabites.
1: Champion daughter.
0: And you beat us or be a jatum. Tienye. And you beat us, sir. Or be a jatum.
1: Yes.
0: And only Doctor Asiedu Amega Herbabites. But what you want to make you know, Sissy. And you're here. Who am I here? Oh, your bow, what you mean, come about your menstrual prince? No, it was here at your mouth. Menstrual prince, it was here at your mouth. Maybe I'll tell you, we have been on to
1: yes,
0: premature ejaculation.
1: Okay,
0: we're to Gina Brammy.
1: Yes,
0: and your doctor, I see you do. I'm a get her baby test.
1: Champion daughter,
0: baby, a twin, Sabia.
1: Maybe
0: I'll tell you what they're buying.
1: Okay,
0: Jabri, I saw for Jew Hospital, one of my
1: okay,
0: Francis here 0543 and I say 0244 798 982 Dr. Asiedu Champion Omega Herbabites. Oh, no, you know, they say two since he had another day.
1: Yes,
0: for them out. Umpere de na ape. Which is a Monsieur Biaga Tumino. And one Dr. Asiedu Omega Herbabites. Gentoso, Jabon Simon and John 20 minutes in Norway now. England now. Norway now, England now. Life on Insula 104.5, your number one account in the session. Bonnie Cabrant, Telfon of my gay. Mark Gay. As it was through, Temple the crowd. Ah, boy, dear, my show.
2: Fatty,
0: you know, much.
2: Yeah,
0: I'm
2: about 20 minutes, right?
0: Uh-huh.
2: I want to say, Norway, I could see only one chance, and that chance now, Alan, he won't play on international. Norway, for you, I did. I'm still very deep. And so, I'm going to defend it. Four at the back, and almost our four almost say Germany. And to almost a much giant flanks, no, at their mind, and some more. And I'm defending very, very, very low. I'm going to go at the top. So, then, I basically a very, very difficult say England bet my penetrate. To the England, I say, I'm going to put up on your back, 8 years. Thinking, say, Jude Bellingham, and I say, I will kill
0: you.
2: I'm going to bet my pen.
3: So anya se
0: dan go for so wa no we for no so wa
3: yes yes so
0: go for you map
3: e very difficult and England for should very careful because with a high line I bring for Haaland e won mo no Haaland no worthy we bet map pimpin I bring for ma game no any as you come some to baby and the moment on benya ball no slot e will speed kaka skill drop will speed we bring up standard bag or we come so a very difficult at England and enemy at no coach no e come Carlos Queiroz do air against na le biabe ebiani
0: ebiani o gente se boni crancho ne godina pia boni kakra bona rate oxidebo e chance nyane na slabi debi noni madoke boni si fomo trano bona bere johnson's edema england to the goalkeeper jordan pickford jordan pia boni kakra now bona remote center se ke boni kabrantia Jeff Indy can rise to Jude Bellingham. Bellingham so bien when he can crown out. Bon abadja brant here. Jeff Nezri, Kwanza bien. Bon asabetri. Bon abadja brant here. Jeff Jude Bellingham. Bellingham bien when he can crown out. Bon abadja brant here. Jeff Magay. Magay pien pien bon abadja brant here. Gran. Wa pien bon asabon asabetri. Magay. To Elliot Anderson. Anderson a piano one a Nico Aurelio Moreti was the one to this beautiful one. Where you wanna play? Oh, too wide. Born in Sasu Noni Maduke. Noni Maduke, where you wanna play? At Chance England. Nasunabi. Hey. No control as an oil do you.
1: Born or so that one got my boy Nico. I know.
0: They've been so come up punchy bim one and no control.
1: They'll be born about control and a board nine and a coin. What has about a nice game? Two teams no be able to chance be here. When has the first chance has Haba?
0: As Haba.
1: What I say?
0: Plus you can come Musu.
1: I'm going
0: hydration break.
1: And Africa for some better. South Africa for look at hydration break no asset two. I want to Musu na ba no yet to come.
0: And Chimay Koma Community Bank PLC.
1: Yes.
0: Sekada would you be not the BC?
1: Yeah, Ubanu ya.
0: Would you be not the BC?
1: Musu avoidu ya.
0: Me pacho. What you mean, Kenyumre?
1: Yes.
0: No, Pabusan, the road, you money.
1: Okay.
0: A human consolons.
1: Nice.
0: And only a Chima Koma Community Bank PLC.
1: Nice.
0: Me pacho. You see, Kadi, I swear, Onoma.
1: Okay.
0: The bank Onoma. A safe.
1: A safe.
0: A safe. There was service account.
1: Nice.
0: This is service account.
1: Nice.
0: Current account.
1: Nice.
0: Anything bank it here.
1: Okay.
0: The branches in the door. So,
1: okay.
0: Ebu Asantase, New Tafo, Old Tafo, Tonsoko Gumona Kodashin. A Jenjira from Jenya, Sansuna Alaba, Sokoban Wood Village, Kronom, Bantima, Petri number two. A Dun Prisons on about the Pacho, Opa Bosnia, Faces here. Another branch of Chiremasu Cinemedia, Faces here. 0594.
1: 0594 101 200 200
0: Achima Kama Community Bank PLC me pacho. We got every no. No what to choose every no. Udin kuma sira unyinim utirinyi no.
1: Yes.
0: Manenya amuzu hair food.
1: Okay.
0: Amuzu hair food.
1: Okay.
0: Essence right now the sell utirinyi ma.
1: Catch us and do blunt any use.
0: Of course.
1: I come for do blunt any.
0: And what do I want to see here?
1: Yes.
0: E two say come.
1: Nice.
0: At the amount. E amuzu hair food. Amuzu hair food. Baby e two anyu kubia.
1: Obanya bia to.
0: Me ba to a rich in vitamins.
1: Okay.
0: And of minerals.
1: Nice.
0: That's a wonderful room.
1: Jai.
0: Oba so unyini a kama. Ni afuna unu num na ebubu o wetu to good na. They say a wonderful in film
1: obla.
0: Me ba to a amuzu ya food. Baby e to anyu kubia.
1: Obanya bia to.
0: Francis 0242 0552 0556 0556 0256 0556 0556 0556 0556 0556 0556 0556 0556 0556 0556 0556 0556 0556 0556 0556 0556 0556 0556 0556 0556 0556 0556 0556 0556 0556 0556 0556 0556 0556 0556 0556 0556 0556 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
1: nice
0: so
1: nice
0: and as you can say website you know www.randlottery.com How am I supposed to see a credit to it today?
4: Nice.
0: What is he capable to do?
4: Open this car.
0: Oh, run to the tree.
4: Oh, buy a car.
0: So, draw us one day on a public day.
4: Yes.
0: One day you have a day.
4: I'm not going to do a move.
0: I have run to the
4: tree. I'm not going to do a move.
0: I have run to the
4: tree. I'm not going to do a move.
0: Never jump a cement at toi.
4: Okay.
0: Quality no was wrong.
4: Yes.
0: No, born a job for my. And run a star cement.
4: Star cement.
0: Hey, a star cement.
4: A star cement.
0: Messing for jet to
4: okay.
0: Contractors for jet to
4: okay.
0: A funeral for jet to
4: okay.
0: Hey, a star cement.
4: A star cement.
0: You are 32.5 hours.
4: Nice.
0: A reliable.
4: Oh.
0: Workable.
4: Oh.
0: And it's durable.
4: Nice.
0: A star cement. Sounds like it's all 42.5 hours. What your concrete works are. And you've been a mechanic for a day. At your mouth. It's as engineers you fully know. At your tomb. Baby, I told cement to be here.
4: Who better be at all?
0: Baby, I told cement to be here.
4: Who better be at all?
0: Official 0531.
4: 0531
0: 02877 You should kiss condom.
4: Yes.
0: Never bought one by.
4: And what says so much and way. Why you call this here? Cynthia, oh, but I do a
0: debut Cynthia.
4: I was your now. Cynthia, maybe oh, I was on.
0: A kiss condom.
4: What about you? Okay, my team, it's off you. No, I fast.
0: When you kiss condom,
4: don't stop here with a beer. Don't be at all.
0: When you condom, New Year.
4: Yes.
0: What is strawberry jenna?
4: What is it? And why is it, Kumano?
0: Surum.
4: Mama,
0: boy,
4: I told me
0: I can't. I have kiss condom.
4: Yes.
0: Born here for Edema, England. The beer bonnet, the year power, the mama is in there. And the Norway, Timbox, no, no more pay. Hurricane, Edna Bonacci. Sanson, no more, Cassidina Bonacci. No, for the most of the world. The real woman won a much on an easy. Baco, Niano, Niasa, and I, and no, is here. Hurricane! You're watching as you more the brain.
4: Oh, you're on short, oh boy.
0: Boss short. No, boy, you're boss short.
4: What's it? Eh, cheap, cheap, boy, I say, across here. First, for second pool.
0: Everybody nominated the who?
4: Aye.
2: And cheap, boy.
4: So cheap, you see, I bet you match it.
0: Kelly, now,
4: Kelly, and cheap, and it's empty. She's not bought them, maybe some bought them, pal. Goalkeeper Jordan Pickford. What's up with him, say, Kua? Adam, England. Man, we said, no way, fans, and I started here today. Oh, me and Mr. Domano, and I said, yes, you. What if you're bringing in your brain? Why? And I said, what train? Argentina. And I'm in Switzerland. Why? And I said, what train? Argentina. And it's frozen already. Yes.
0: Genial France in Spain.
4: Okay.
0: I'm here on Tuesday.
4: Yes.
0: France and Spain.
4: Yeah, the call event.
0: France in Spain. Oh, I feel like I'm pretty fucking kind of my book.
4: Oh, see. As usual.
0: Now. Gentle, swear. Bon abattre. Good afternoon.
4: Yeah, you're a prequel. But I'll tell you what.
0: 31 minutes no bien sebi refugee for the Norway Orion Saros publications me ba cho ba ne mane mene o do na book no je
5: mo ba di sia de
0: malin sia de no mene so se
5: book
0: no
5: da book ni bi ma no
0: genius enough na ka
5: dia to
0: me aje tum se no
5: yes
0: ana o ba ni sua
5: okay
0: o bu na je ye
5: eh simple
0: anything from crutch Nazare 1 and 2 KG 1 and 2 of your primary your books should be abi how your English or your maths your science creative arts your coloring numerous skills literacy language you want to be one more
5: okay
0: baby a ton books should be a
5: open up that
0: Orion Saros publications your commerce Kenya say
5: yes
0: phrases here 5 5 5 5 5 5 5 5 5 5 5 5 5 5 5 5 5 5 5 5 5 5 5 5 5 5 5 5 5 5 5 5 5 5 5 5 5 5 5 5 5 5 5 5 5 5 5 5 5 5 5 5 5 5 5 5 5 5 5 5 5 5 5 5 5 5 5 5 5 5 5 5 5 5 5 5 5 5 5 5 5 5 5 5 5 5 5 5 5 5 5 5 5 5 5 5 5 5 5 5 5 5 5 5 5 5 5 5 5 5 5 5 5 5 5 5 5 5 5 5 5 5 5 5 5 5 5 5 5 5 5 5 5 5 5 5 5 5 5 5 5 5 5 5 5 5 5 5 5 5 5 5 5 5 5 5 5 5 5 5 5 5 5 5 5 5 5 5 5 5 5 5 5 5 5 5 5 5 5 5 5 5 5 5 5 5 5 5 5 5 5 5
4: Gye ye pia bane kakra to Declan Rice. Rice to Abrantia is a friend of McGay. Our England man can say Tim Oxen and goalkeeper. Jordan Pickford so pia. Now line so. Bonnie Crack Declan Rice. Rice a pia manus to 10 times so. Now Bonabare Jude Belliam. Or the Bonabare Jude Belliam a pia manus to kakra. England a Tim Oxen with the Bonacha. Hurricane in the Slebby. Hey! Bonnie 20. And Tim for Johnson's. Bonne dan toi aye ele ala na chidi anko
2: ti mo se se me catch us we a gamer new way bona we say a game plan and we kit perfection am omo England e find it very difficult and to don say Abraham Tefen Jude Bellingham any Anthony Godimo obi omo force omo track e be chi e be ji ball so e come here say omo ball say come ball omo ntime mo sa ball Abraham Tefen Rice any wolf am a game id and am Anthony Godimo ni maduki England only mama, they be on pass on a few flanks over, and then I'm finding very difficult. If you also far, so I be very deep. But I brought it from the Matthew Odigada or here Juma. Matthew Odigada one player, the moment I'll be near chance, I'll be near space no. That penetrating pass no. Yeah, the moment to be Maland, I'll be in Maland. How do they not three chances? But I'm playing with myself.
4: And I say I saw that chance.
2: Yeah, born cry. I like England. Johnson say very lucky.
4: Yes.
2: So I'm more press. I'm so. These defenders and your world don't mean tombo or mean to me so keep pressure. Some pressure never almost will be on but tombo. So I just said now no way for no one or two more omunya be correct.
4: Hey, now what do I need?
1: Now be open to the whole world.
4: You can't do it and then oh by and go to one song.
1: And I want to go to me just say I'm going to
2: go to
4: me. I got to them. I'm
2: Or seven goals.
1: Seven.
2: Yeah.
1: I have eight.
2: Are you kidding about game by question? I said, about less games. Or seven, are you kidding about five?
1: And to go, I have eight, seven.
2: Yeah.
4: Or seven goals. A chance for nowhere. Go! Hurricanes today. Born out to watch them. Yes, sir. Rafi Clement Tapin. Abrante Fernandez shut it up. Abrante na segundo Adam Anowe. Shut it up.
1: Oh my goodness. England for ID. God in the job yes mo.
4: Hurricane and a table as a boy anya hwe.
1: Anya hwe.
4: Wa anya hwe what the body chai. And Anowe for no. Every more intimation mo shut it up short.
1: To go keep on the swan out here.
4: The boy you bought out with you, boy.
2: Maybe you know, though.
4: Maybe I show up for duty.
2: We're beating you and the fact of the piano.
4: What's that?
2: I will say keep on the
4: piano.
1: kono shugu nu ashe go nu era mi kai keeper lon so odi wo ifa judi
4: on va de nji
1: nu fa wo judi
3: ball we pf line
1: ah now da fo so da wa
4: ah ze on prefau
1: den fau
4: o sina kana benfica
1: do ashe go
4: the
1: very same
4: andreas sidrop sidrop leba chao referee clement apin minim Sina refi na minim sego ne batia na
1: ojifa go
4: and you know team can all your contract all your fiera we are real estate developer me but who see fie say office and as a point produce water me but change can na bro chief for who now I can come say who see what sorry dan
1: yes
4: na me but to per high quality
1: 80
4: glass windows and doors
1: bro chief for who ji no manu straight e wa
4: ha ji ni straight
1: no free we dey make us straight
4: me and so glass
1: na I see provincial
4: yeah get through to my come and down
1: baby
4: and put one okay to my I come here now.
1: Yes.
4: I rail out window and door systems. 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Anything glass be here, you are sliding. 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away one England nil. Nobody crab and Javelin Dickan Rice. Rice up here, Monica Kra.
1: What's that? Tell me England Dickan say good nick here. We know boys don't want to come.
4: Anthony Gordon, a corner line, so.
1: And Jim Rubich, I tell you, but shut up.
4: What's that? What's
5: that?
4: What's that? What's
5: that?
4: I said, I'm going to go to the house. Ingane timo so chance. What's that? No way for in there. Tactics no my no mo bonu.
5: Kick and follow. Na
4: boy kick and follow.
5: Yes, sir for
4: formation na.
5: Yes, sir.
4: Kick and follow.
5: Yes. What you say?
1: What's that going here from mo?
5: Eh sanity here. U person go bomb formation. Your formation do when kick and follow.
1: Your formation and information.
5: Information say obosi mo. Let's talk at thing dey chile. What you say?
4: Jean-Jean Norway say come back come in say Norway Alexander Salad. Alexander Shikishiki ni makana. Na to match no big guard. A shot.
1: She. Keep on change massage soon. Massa.
4: Norway for no money abre.
5: How many 2 minutes and now chance is 3.
4: I bought na make say na shot to come mo bi o.
5: I go talk with some board on mobile.
4: Na make say shot to come mo bi
5: o. After shot to neighbor.
4: Simon Adjo na 40 minutes in Norway Shabako. England team in tea. Go on a battery. Go on a Kangan and Rantano. Nicole Riley. To a brand of Magay to the goalkeeper Jordan Pickford. Jordan Appia. Nobody grab Rantano for the Jones Jones. So Pippi Abana Kuranim. Inga Granga Granga Granga Jones Jones. Go on a battery. Nobody grab Rantano. Jeffano. Declan Rice. Rice Appia Manusuka Kra. Center second in Chemosa. To a brand of Nicole Riley. I said about a question, I want to grab and tell you for my gay. Mike Gay, 14 minutes in here. Norway 1, England 0. Bonnie Crab, my gay, National B, Norway match. I'm going to want to turn down some match on the guard. I don't see the Bonacci, Noni Maduki, Noni Maduki, the Bonabanachi, Noni Maduki, Noni the Bonashem to Jubalia, National B, Bonacci, and go through. Bonnie Crab, Norway match on the guard. A long such a pass in National B. John Stones, Alan Brutaland, Oni John Stones, and our Fabrant of Magi. Omi ne se kan Man City. Twenty players in the training no man ya to one coin ya.
2: Also ni mama.
4: Oh, what just now we push you kakaka. ABA back clinic, ABA back clinic.
5: Yes,
4: Sofo Rasta.
5: Champion. dog.
0: So for Rasta, no.
5: Tell play Rasta on this side, so.
0: Bebacho, anyimre, otimenka. Na adewa chile uunye. Sebi, sebi, sebi, sebi, sebi, sebi, sebi. Etra else one is wa.
5: Ubla.
0: Ebi Eba Clinic.
5: Yes.
0: Na swena meka for yama.
5: Nice.
0: Nyami adama, watchina.
5: Okay.
0: Eh, kosi yemi wa.
5: Okay.
0: Bebacho. You hear Juma 24/7.
5: They want to be out.
0: So the hands where I want to get doctor.
5: Yes.
0: So doctor, I'm passing my boy as well here.
5: Okay.
0: Oh, you about what time? Can you say in flow here?
5: Eh, yeah.
0: Almost 2 days in there.
5: Yeah, yeah.
0: Acquire 3 days.
5: Yeah.
0: To be my honor.
5: Yes.
0: The Pacho. Glaucoma and cataract in here. 2 hours in the mouth.
5: Okay.
0: Oh, liver own problem. And I said, kidney water to my.
5: Yes.
0: LB Herbal Clinic.
5: Stop your doctor.
0: Oh, yeah, Bama, Utimin Jinabrani.
5: Nice.
0: Utimin Jinabrani.
5: Huh?
0: LB Herbal Clinic. So for Rasta, two us here.
5: Yes.
0: Every amount.
5: So for Rasta.
0: Remember to your quarter so genesis.
5: Okay.
0: Quarter so genesis. Oh, friends, 0541-0541-565-165-199. Ebi, help out from the
5: criminal. Size daughter.
0: Ube trouble today, I'm running a Betano.
5: Betano.
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5: Ube this car.
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5: Ube this car.
0: Pops, you don't say DJ.
5: Chuchusi.
0: Chuchusi, no pa. Ne chuchusi, no mre. Oh, kwa kwa da chuchusi. Who's run up to chuchusi? Who you want to get an NFF free at two? No, what is it? Le Pacho.
5: No, I didn't.
0: Rexona. Rexona. For the Gromotum. Hey, 72 hours. Kebejo was 72 hours.
5: Yes.
0: Let's achieve this.
5: Ejinahu.
0: Ejinahu. Hey, Rexona. Yen Chaswe. Bonica Norway, Emra Chalamati Cantana. Norway, come one against two. Now, I two against one. Alexander Solot. Already, Tim Oxen Solot. 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
5: Oh, you're selfish. Na matchu no mu su matchu
0: mu su matchu o dia
5: ya fe ni se
0: Alexander Solot to sina kanama ATM
5: ATM
0: Atletico Madrid
5: team na wey
0: and miss me
5: spirit team
0: oni ATM omo motete o Champions League oni mo
5: da boy ho pa na boy your pass ba go o tear too much but basta na we came about no share simple oni body dia goro mu
0: gentle so na body problem 720 gone in Anthony Nekona Bako, Nelimus Utiabon Suka Kemsa, Bonamadinone Mandoki, or run away to Moximo, you want a pier, Nasra Konakik. Bonnie a Konakik. Abonjawai, and only duty as though, or no duty. Omosayan, a carti. Bonnie a Kona, 44 minutes in here. Norway, 1 England, nil. Bonnie a Kona, in England. Declan Rice. Ono and Ejina Bonacci, Adama, the three lions of England, Declan Rice, me and your hot white, take Josh Wanuma.
5: Okay.
0: And Tiano, the BM, you may be a movie.
5: Yes, on the BM.
0: Ah, man, tell
5: you. But BM attack for now.
0: Be enjoying.
5: Two stations, dinner.
0: Be enjoying.
5: Broadcasting now.
0: Be enjoying.
5: Yes, they are enjoying the commentary.
0: But you're going to be a team of the national, no way, man, tell my colors, no. Gwana Sabaladi, England. Now, what do you call the cameras for the one up here offside? Go on the outside, and it's here. The three lions of England. Life on Isla 104.5. Your number one account radio station. 45 minutes in the house, one is here. Your turn, the referee. Clement up in. Eddie Bacow. Oh, I know, Shay, Hurricane.
5: Hey, what you both?
0: I know, Shay. Kwandie na me support mba we kwandie hey game near temporary order hurricane as already me am chief go jisem sam come referee at the 4 minutes sima and 9 and a referee account inyane na kono inyane me tomo we no we 80 marks no Anthony Gordon national be
5: Ingan Abayani.
0: Anthony Gordon.
5: I want to win a chance.
0: Now Ingan, the boy, I'm going to play 3-3.
5: Yes.
0: Now, co-word cap. Who's the co-word cap watching the drop? Jaro Fifodi. Who's the matching the drop? Coach Nasundi.
5: Serent Alexander on the bottom of my cross.
0: Yes.
5: If you answer Spencer, I pray you.
0: I have 3 points and I have 2.
5: Match no, Lucio, and I do what I'm going to press the D.
0: Oh, you see me play on.
5: They be a coach here, okay, baby. No, she, no, out to be a player, di. Ball loose.
0: A chance for England. Go! Abrante for the two ball here. Yes, yes, I'm a guy. Say Abrante for the two. England come, come, and you mean, fight the spirit on wow.
5: So for so,
0: and Koya and mistake at all, so drop.
5: Sir, I don't have Bibiana.
0: Debbie, so say, Jubilium, Ko Palma, see for the winner and button. Turn up a tema, go blow.
5: Up a tema, go blow.
0: Jose,
2: Gandalf Rogers, Morgan Rogers.
0: Ah,
2: say, Initia ever call World Cup. Morgan Rogers, a change with Bellium.
0: Who for you call World Cup?
2: No, you know, by impecking on all who say, Morgan Rogers, air ahead of him in terms of form.
0: That's a smart canonizer, I'm not an opposite.
2: Yeah, fact, we always say, Oyo Guo Shena. This moment in football, moment minus one Gabia, I don't go against you. Pre, so your chance on your sometimes we should be self selfless. But quite selfish, say our own conversation. Also, unye go punch and chain Abrante FN Haaland. And Abrante FN Jubena and our kind. I'm last game against Meiku, the boy. Two solid goals in 2 minutes.
0: Coaching a jack, no, yeah. Coaching a jack.
5: I don't know what I'm talking about.
0: Red wine flavor drink, no?
5: Yes.
0: We don't have a German so.
5: Okay.
0: A blue German so. Blushy. Red wine flavor drink. Sounds like kid make a king spirit.
5: Fat rose here. And then we kiss. What you say? Into unya bia. No anya nanga kresi chain. What you must see? Ah, sport be on you.
0: Heat wave red ginger alcoholic drink.
5: Yes.
0: And of here, vodka lemon flavored alcoholic drink.
5: Yes.
0: Regina Buffy,
5: okay.
0: A Yabafi,
5: okay.
0: Auto Badi,
5: okay.
0: Any event to be a fancy will be several.
5: Never ice can clear goose.
0: Fast can clear goose. Maga unit taking us limited.
5: I did it to you.
0: Never told me about to offend so Mampon Jamasa Kuna, Kuma Serum said Jabin, Efigase, Kuma Ukon and Gojaso, and Koko Bequai. Asoka knew what the Jaso Bosso, Dunkau, Sunyana Gosu Babiani, Nina Yini, and of in career. Fresia. 0249 0248 Gentavo Rafi Sujanabo Virginity Rafi Asanabe in the Ofericano Abanere and Norway one England one Jurbaniam. Now, so the speed of them, I will trust you in one mojo.
5: Yes,
0: first off, Abanere.
5: Ah, Bondia, scholar of a soldier when you what I say, 119 scholar was a bad number.
0: Now, man, shall I say, be a first I've met my course.
5: Of course, India, I'm a flag, I say, I'm a shaker, I'm a
0: friend.
5: Is that what I put in the jail? Everyone is a machine, Bibia.
0: Ah, man, shall I say, I met my balance in the mamma. First half in the 1-1. Second half, and I ever found a same fact. We are in your prediction, we know.
5: Debbie,
0: I read a whole chilewagin, ready?
5: Chilewagin.
0: You made a whole chilewagin,
5: and I watched your chilewagin. Baby, all one who know what you're watching. What you say?
0: 0328185821 8358 8358 8358 8358 8358 8358 8358 8358 8358 8358 8358 8358 8358 8358 8358 8358 8358 8358 8358 8358 8358 8358 8358 8358 8358 8358 8358 8358 8358 8358 8358 8358 8358 8358 8358 8358 8358 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8358 8358 8358 8358 8358 8358 8358 8358 8358 8358 8358 8358 8358 8358 8358 8358 8358 8358 8358 8358 8358 8358 8358 8358 8358 8358 8358 8358 8358 8358 8358 8358 8358 8358 8358 8358 8358 8358 8358 8358 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
6: Nyanko fun adu na so.
0: Nyame ademu.
6: Bonne de 31.
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6: Edite no we.
0: Edite no we. Okay, okay. Mina CP, mama mpeke me na scholar. Hello, good evening.
7: Good evening.
0: Me ba jo di.
7: Good evening, Ali Baba.
0: Ali Baba, ma minti o.
7: Ole, abe 2-1 for England.
0: 2-1 for England, oh.
7: Ali.
0: Okay. Ma men peke mi na eskola. Hello, good evening.
8: Good evening, Soko Bai Fatu.
0: Jo we ni ana?
8: Ahen wa koko wenya mi do.
0: Ah, jo we ma minti o e.
8: England, bese 3.
0: About 3-2.
8: About 3-2.
0: Oh, okay, okay, okay. Mati P, Midasi P. Hello, good evening.
9: Hello.
0: Why am I standing here?
9: My father.
0: Is it a war from Yehu Wong?
9: Oh, sir.
0: Oh, him, my star.
9: Yeah.
0: Now, we'll be fine there.
9: Uncle
0: Padre. So, sing a mere mamma and Baba.
9: My
0: fashion. Son, maybe in Shreve and Wadi.
9: My fashion.
0: Okay. See, you better want him why?
9: Mate.
0: I'll be on 10 before 12 now, why?
9: Okay.
0: Maybe I'm a month. I'm a month. I'm a month. I'm a month. I'm a month. I'm a month. I'm a month. I'm
9: okay.
0: Month. Okay. I'm a month. I'm a month. I okay. Midasi P. Mame Mpeke, Mene Skwala, hello.
10: Hello, Zaka Bai.
0: Yes, sir.
10: Zaka, how are you?
0: Nami Adumo, na onso, eh?
10: Nami Adumo.
0: Miba Jodi.
10: I'm retired to Yamwase.
0: Oh, okay. Mame Ntio.
10: England, 2-1.
0: England, Mese 2-1, how?
10: Zaka, Ame.
0: Where then, can't predict and win in one. Who was all doing now?
10: I'm
0: doing in front of me. Who was all different in our own?
10: Oh, David, I've
0: been with you, but. Matimida CP, my man came in the school. Hello, good evening.
11: Good evening.
0: Mewa Jodi.
11: Mike News.
0: Hey, Champion Mike.
11: Oh, Champion Mike.
0: Champion Mike.
11: Oh, Stock up by Fat Lou.
0: Now, Bibi, I find here.
11: Namia Dun Bibi Aboko.
0: Mamin Tiwe.
11: Who knows Esther? Kwasi Bua for Gernu.
0: You the Moo Mike.
11: Ah, some of them in him.
0: Where are you?
11: Yeah, no, I said we are seeing some so in some cases, so yeah, no. You want the question powerful? You want to be here?
0: And to work out, say, am I supposed to be here? You
11: person who said Esther will not be up on Dana.
0: Send to quite very pain. The voice in the DM me without it.
11: Only in your program, and I will only pan over one of them.
0: Now, what's your end? What's your end?
11: Michianda.
0: I be so I say no cause I baby or hard you know Anna.
11: Oh, that be say no cause I be your hard you know the channel. What's our phone? Did you occur to me in trench?
0: Yeah, no crap.
11: Ah, the American is a media me person in there qualified because what's that? So one here tournament to be a yellow could be a no team or be higher no or twice or quite work up no. And to me per se England cost me finals and Niger. Okay. Mike,
0: I'm going to see you. I'm going to school. Hello.
12: Hello.
0: Good evening, sir. Okay, what do you know?
12: Ima.
0: Okay. Ima, be very fine there.
12: I'm going to see you.
0: Yeah. Kafra.
12: Jose. And let
0: them be on the why. No predator in you, mate.
12: Ah,
0: okay. Against England, oh. Oh. Hello, good evening.
13: Ah, hello, Bob.
0: Benji.
13: Yeah. Hello.
0: Baby, I find it.
13: Good evening.
0: Good evening.
12: I'm a successful second joke. I know you should. I saw the dancing. I'm in T station.
0: I don't know who's coming to you.
14: England best 3-1.
0: Sound.
14: England best 3-1. Osako jofo nyina se omutia obi a.
0: Okay, me da se pi. Mama mpeke me next caller. Se maso.

0: forget no.
1: You the move, Mike.
0: Ah, some of them in him.
1: Where then are we?
0: Yanina, say we are seeing some so in some cashier, so Yanina. To end your question, powerful, you won't be beer.
1: And to work out, say, am I supposed to be here?
0: The person who said Esther won't be up on Dana.
1: Send to quite very pain. The voice in the DM me without it.
0: Only in your program, and I will only pan over one of them.
1: Now, what's Yanina? What's Yanina?
0: Mi si anida.
1: Ai bi so ase no kasa ba bi o ha dwino anda.
0: Oh, da bi se ne o kasa bi o ha dwino da o do de cheno. 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
1: Eh no kre.
0: Ah, di American say me dia me person in that qualify because what say so one here tournament bia ye be ko bia no. Team o be hire no, o to aso ko je work up no.
1: Mhm.
0: Enti me person England ko semi finals in Niger. Omo demand you cry no motor so third you cry a beboa.
1: Okay. Mike, Mr. CP, my man pick him in the school. Hello.
2: Hello.
1: Good evening, sir. Okay, what do you know?
2: Ima.
1: Okay. Ima be very fine there. Yeah. Kafra.
2: Mama.
1: Ose.
2: And let
1: them be on the way. No predicts are you made.
2: Ah,
1: okay. Against England, oh. Oh. Hello, good evening.
3: Ah, hello, Bob.
1: Benji.
3: Yeah. Hello.
1: Baby, I find it.
3: I'm not doing it.
4: Good evening.
1: Good evening.
4: I'm a successful second joker. I know you. I saw the dance in the station. I
1: don't know who's coming to you.
4: You do England best at 3-1.
1: Sound.
4: England best at 3-1. I saw you for you. I see you.
1: Okay, Mirasi P. Mamma pick him in the school. Hello. Hello. Hello. All right. And the idea, Mamma Chamumla. I'm trying to see you.

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1: Ah, maybe I am.
0: And I mean, me was too.
1: I'll be in there.
0: Never
1: I mean, baby Joe, and I didn't.
0: In Obia, in Obia, Jimsy.
1: Nah, Nanny, you draw the idea.
0: And I'm strawberry Genevia.
1: Now, Mr. Tilgood, yeah. Hey, I say, move.
0: I'm a fan idea of a fan idea. You are
1: there.
0: Gabby. Yes. 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Awo so wonte.
1: Ah be ba kwende yate.
0: Ah ba kwende yate.
1: Eh denyame de ende yate.
0: Of course. Eh
1: denyame de ende yate.
0: Chairman denyame.
1: Denyame.
0: Akotia constituency. Ah. 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
1: No.
0: Your friend chairman sir, I dey chairman
1: we. Denyame ya de na se ye tetira. 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
1: Case die.
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1: 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Oh yes, chia. 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
0: era chire no
1: of course
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0: na no sada me call go for you know
1: sa
0: I appoint me call
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1: sa
0: bibia be fa nsu
1: bibia be fa oh na ada won sa ka resource ana
0: am resource no
1: ah
0: o me ba
1: because say appoint ya na pepepe ana akatem se omo ye nti e so utimu ko yes yes
0: when you international players Ghana
1: okay
0: and then national playoff eh to jo okumasi golf park ono ma
1: yeah
0: no tun for bio
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0: abara
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0: Right, I'll be a cover once again. Gentlemen, on the radio station. Dear Santana and Ghana, man in Ajatu. Your big 45 minutes. 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Soccer by Fatilo, Gabi Turam, Gabi the foreigner. 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I want second half now. 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Here for Antonio Godin. Godin, a gentleman of my brand of Venu. Jude Bellemet Nampio. Jelly Hurricane Mumma Bio Bona a free kick. Jabo Etel Maya Fenu, the Vikings of Norway. Jenamona Carido Station. Inshaw 104.5 is on it. Dear Santimani Gana Mina Jatum. Dear Santimani Gana Mina Jatum. Born a free kick. Born a free kick. Baby boy, done a way. 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MYTMYSH. 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Eberche Eze. Running a Jaboletti element. I am from England. The Three Lions of England. From any free kick. Referee Clement Sopin. And then Mono Jan Fifia Toy, Madame Kinsino. Rono FE France. Referee Clement Topin Bonnie free kick. 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A Jabonama Brantefino. Eberche Eze. When you bought, why be that? Eberche Eze in my England. Free kick 1, 2, 3. Eberche Eze Nesobi. Against the woman, one point of Kuna kick. Bon atrasha kuna kick. Jabole Tama. Je from England. Refugee go kick rather. Yes, Epim Antonio Godin inside the Ankebe. Epim Antonio Godin. And yes, I can't and Ankebe. But I'm not going to talk to him. Bonnie go kick. I brought him all Johnny Land and a quick up on him. What's your name? I brought him from Christoph Ayer. I am Sonny Bonham Tete, and I brought on a Pim Bonafio, probably the branch of Alexander Salot, Nancy Bonafio, now when you say, probably the lesser England Mantano, Center Circle, Wet McConnell, and I brought Hala 1-2, Jamal Cabana Tasha Train, yet to tell my friend the Three Lions of England, Jatobana Double Chedi, my brand of Christoph Ayer, I am Chairman of my branch of FNO, stopping again, he gave me paper bonds back to Ayer, I am Pima Christoph. Christoph VM 1-2-3, Enema, the Vikings of Norway, which Enema Brantman Hegem, Hegema Chumakuno, who Pepe Bonso, or the Babitama Brantman David Mula Wolf, who Vet Mede, which Ebola Kuni goalkeeper, Oldsan Nilan, Nilan E Pepe Bonso, Kakaka, Masana Bolim Tete, Love You Control from Brantavino, Alexander Solot, so the Premier Racing, Racing the Bonabache, on a settlement Jemu, Nabi Christoph. Christoph E. Pepe Bonso, Kakaka, now Christoph, Christoph and the Pepe Bonso, Christoph Aya, with General Brantia, your friend Tobias Hegem, Hegem Pema Brantia, your friend David Wolf, with him under Skadob, it's my day, with the Barber Channel, Ponin Say, Ponin Kutama, here from the Vikings of Norway, when we Pepe Bonso, Kakaka, you about 3 minutes, you got 4 minutes into the second half, 49 minutes in all, with Pema Brantia and Skadob, Skadob, one and now going at the man Norway, now Skadob up again. Against Abraham Tefeno, Bukayo Saka, Nelson Saka Manu Kwai. Saka Chame Masem, Eibo Refi, Abraham Tefeno, David Mula Wolf, and him. Refi Adi Go Kick. Refi Adi Go Kick. Vadi Trada, Bukayo Saka Natro, and I'm on my Efeno, Norway. We are to my England, as you concert. What about the tetans of the Apollo Fia? We can't so. Probably the branch of Bukai Saka. A son of them tetes of the annual. Boyet Matrasha train. A branch of Sanda Berger. What about in 10 times of General Christoph? Christopher Pierre Bonabanta. Here from the game. A game of gentleman goalkeeper. Ojan Nilan. was celebrant tenton so ele bro Haaland ele ntiman ko from goalkeeper Milan to goalkeeper Pickford what up van tete ne said makabrantia here from Jude Ajemkwa Bellingham che now Jude 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now Norway on the move 1-2-3 Norway wapia bonya ma brantia Alexander Solot wawengla itabosim wire cross oh nasabi. That was a nice save. Alexander Solot and Korea goalkeeper Jordan Pickford. Now Korea Jordan Pickford. Nanso goalkeeper here very smart. And now the next one is Bono. Bono here they say. And kick free fall on number 17. Jaboletia man here from the three Lions of England. Jaboletia England in Mino. 51 minutes of soccer fiesta. The scoreline remains the same. Norway 1, England 1. Emway den and now match 1 a.m. Derby Celeste of Argentina up against Switzerland. Make it Switzerland and Argentina. We're back in 2014. Emway den 1-0 and a pause. Yes, again. Baby Joe.
1: And then Messi, Messi for.
0: And no Messi for, Messi for.
1: Messi no go.
0: Oh.
1: Argentina.
0: Aje. Bounce out to the corner kick again. Jaboletia my fellow the three Lions of England. Born air corner kick. MYDA. Born air corner kick. Now, Mr. Say, what be a Juma? Oh, now, Pesso Brandy or Juma. Mr. and only Activate. 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A Juma, no, some crazy business now. And over for number every port over. Ubon say number and they are to say. 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Now, you do correct me design or draw them out. Young credit software be beer and your comma. You're not clear code. You're not stick a billion from far who put a toy beer and your comma. Come on. Number near fair activate. Let me be and your comma. Turn behind again. I'm saying that for you, complaining the mom. Say the air. Go. Rules England from the company of Italy, and of course referee Clement Sulpin, all the way from France. Yeah, we over review incident now. Video assistant referee, ever intervening now. And air losses. I just say referee no kwa and air obia. Our they say the utmost outright say. Obet match be all. Field no so. I don't quite this is ever standing. Sanya law 8 ever talking about say assistant and ever ever bueno. There was a pushing. Anna born the ball Jordan Pickford Opubae Anna Brown Tevin turned in her game.
1: Okay.
0: I said thank you very much.
1: Oboshe,
0: but yeah, I think there was a push.
1: Yeah,
0: say Omeja.
1: Obadi for Abemu because Alan Pia Opia Pia Babutu.
0: Yeah, Opia Anthony Gordon.
1: Yes, Opia no true.
0: Oh, okay.
1: It's born a foul first answer.
0: Foul first.
1: Yes.
0: Fantastic.
1: What you say? Foul first. It's also the ball where you go.
0: Yes, referee Clement Topin Kokoshova. Gentlemen, I can't just station. Dear Santimana Garamanina, Jatumuni. Insha 104.5 FM. Dobby Bia Jatumuni. Jatuoso Eddie Amamo. Yes, I think so. Opia Brand Tefelo. Anderson Elliott. Yes. Elliott brought Alan. Hey, go with your baby Joe. Abed is savage now.
1: Oh, the baby go. A clear foul. What you must say?
0: Referee now share you.
1: What share you?
0: Yeah. Referee Bekasa. Obey, we need Tobian Hell game going F out. And Ebe the intervention of VAR. Yeah, right. Referee Clement Topin all the way from France. Ekasa. Gentlemen on a Kaido station. Dear Santiman, Gamayna, Jatune. Yeah, yes. Referee Clement Topin Ekasa. Entry referee, one to go. I say, Ellie brought Alan, Equa Pushi Abrantia, Yafrano Abrantia, Elliot Anderson, Entry Bonne Air Foul.
1: Oh,
0: he fought law number 12. No,
1: never said me, I'm a
0: foul.
1: Fantastic.
0: Entry Baby Jova, a winning out. And Zakrana Clement Sopin, Equa Consortivano. Entry law 12 talks about fouls and misconduct. Law 13 talks about free kick. Entry Bono. A free kick, our England 18 about Simua. Bonnie, a free kick, Alan enters here, or Kasakasa. And the teammate, John Stone. Referee today, what a foul. Debbie, Osiris, Uncle Bokon, and Uncle Fufu. Osiris, Uncle Bokon, and Uncle Fufu.
1: Good idea, Uncle.
0: Debbie, let me know you say good idea. Because, say, an incident happened, the boss. It's also a foul, man. Why not a foul? So, the moment I watch a foul, I saw a quotia opponent.
1: And I want one woman, son of a boy.
0: They will boom, boom. Sank one woman, come on, boom, conquer Cheval.
1: Okay.
0: Jean Trosso, referee, see a more free kick, corner kick, no for Anthony Gordon, Jabouachi. Jabba 57 minutes in here. The score remains the same 1-1. Anthony Gordon behind the ball, back up, many men, sir. Maselman, 38, Tabasimo. Nasalabi. Jabba, when the Fiona Bob, the England Mantano. Jude Bellingham, Wapre, 8, Yamos, and Sabi. Yeah, but from our touch train, yet today, the angry man can attacking train. A branch of Andrew Skeldrop, one in our soldier, only in our first go no, and the man, Norway, my Ansana, Jude Belliam, and I'm to come on Sadatia, yeah, from Ryerson, and I'm from Julian Ryerson, one and I'm from a commercial receiving medical treatment. And who had the idea of my branch no, Norway, Shabako, Sasa, England, Shabako, Gentlemen, I can't do session. Dia Santimane Garamani Naja Tumunye Enchebi Amonse Nowe coach Nabe Sakai Nowe coach Abetumane Sakai The Vikings of Nowe and the Abrantia from Ostigard Ebebem Yes Ekuku Damonkwa Abrantia from Reyesin Oh, all the prime name is so I'm so on to me and to us so Reyesin Napempima Parakra Yes, other branch here, you have from Austin's. Austin's. And a bem. Hey, now boy, young boy, I didn't swear go a pempem. Oh, he's in a pempem. A pempem. And of course, Rising, Ant number, and Sakabian. Wapra, into Ophim. And my branch here from Austin's, and I'm a Sakabi. And I'm the Vikings of Norway, the Senior Lions of England. I'm going to be able to sell it through. And I said the Vikings of Norway ever crossing a shock in them out. A man here from England now. And my name Cabian a bit much. Jabo 60 minutes. Still 30 more minutes to go. Noria and Sakaya Tefo. Oslins, Ababesa Kaimi, number 14, Jesse. Rabia Branton and Julian Ryerson. Efisa Wepra. Now Bonnie Train, David Muller Wolf. What up, Bonnie and Tam Tam Sajana Martin Odegaard. What's up, Bonnie Tete now? England 8 hours will be FG Consa. And what you want if you are? Pamela Hurricane. And you need to pay him. Nelson Jude Belliam. What you want to so? On the Antiman Connell. Norway once again. Martin Odegaard. What you want now? Nelson Debbie. Jay Bonnie if you are. Pamela Mark Gay. Gay Pia. Adam Hurricane. Hey, Hurricane. I'm about to do 8 hours. I'm a Jibbo. I said Pia Bonnie Quetre. Adam Branton. Gay, Pia Bonnie and Tam Tam. So now Bonnie and Timmy say, probably there's a Norway mountain. We might get in possession of the Babache, Abida Branton fellow, Christophe Aya, Aya Pia Bono, and my own Jean Milan, goalkeeper, what Pian F in the boxing, or Sana Bonham Tete, Osha Ellie Brock Holland, Nelson Magay, Osana Memo Cry, Nelson Sabon say, Magay Bono Pirano, Abida Branton fellow, Osnes, the first touch, what Pima Mark Odegaard, Odegaard Jemu, and my son that Becker. Berger Pian, back to Abraham Patrick Berg, Berger Jebonum, back to Sander Berger, back to Patrick Berg, swinging the passes, Martin Odegaard, Epema Osnes, I want 10-10-1, Pasadi Bonabeche, Adam Nama 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on the show going to Refi, Etim Edin Free Kick, what Jebonim 10-10 so, now Norway on the move, probably Martin Odegaard. Martin Odegaard. OD for Odegaard. Opia Bonnie number center, Sander Berger. Berger Jemu, Emma Brantefeno, Torbjörn Hegem. Hegem and Pia Bonnie in 10 times. So now Bonnie say, probably Christophe Aya. Aya Pia Bonnie, Kakra. Christophe Aya, Aya Betmedem. Now say Aya on the move. Nina Pia Bonnie, Kakra. Christophe Aya Jemonim, Emma Brantefeno, Hegem. Hegem the Bakache. And I'm the goalkeeper, all Jean Nilan. Nilan A. Pepe Bonso, Kakra. All Jean Nilan, Robert Mede, Paco Menumessa, with Table Mabranta, Yafan Christophe, Norway Mantano, dictating the pace in their own half. Oma Pia Bonima Branta, Yafan Andre Solot, Solot Jemu, and I'm Martin Odegaard. Martin Odegaard, Wayne Trekesi, Wayne Kache, Wapia Bosema Branta, Yafan Sander Berger, Berger Kakani, was switching playing 10 times so, and I go far left of attack. Yes, Abraham Fellow, Osnes, bet my day. When you sweat me, Jemu, and my Patrick Bell, Berger Kakani, now Berger bet my day. What paper also, Kakra, now Berg for Norway, with Jebonim 10 times. So I'll be the Osnes, Osnes and Pierre, Alexander Salot, I'm Bobby B, now Patrick Berg, Salot Neko, Salot de Barbetche, Ninsen Macabranta, Yafi Sander Berger, Berger Jemu, and my Brantum. Salot, Salot Kakani, Alexander Salot, Robert Mede, Wopepe Bonso, Kakra, Alexander Salot, Robert Mede, Matodi Garada, Opia Bonnet, Tete, Ore Salot, Wayne Kwazaba, Eitaban Sebi, Brown Trash, Gokik, Baby Chu.
1: What a game!
0: What a match!
1: And what a commentary!
0: Fantastic!
1: Two to see now, Obiebo, but we say go back. But also, I'm going to get a chance. What would you give no more?
0: A chance,
1: then,
0: Emma. I was a proper boss now. Jeffreno Ezzy Kronsa, Kronsa Pierre Johnstones, Stones A. Pepe Bonson, Kakra. Jabo 64 minutes, still Norway 1, England 1. And a brand Jeffreno, Jude Bellema 2 our center circle. Referee Clement Thorpin at the free kick, Emma Brantiano, Bon A. Free kick. Bon A. Free kick. Jabo Yetia Brantia, Jeffreno Martin Odegaard, fouls and misconduct, law 12, law 13, touch of a free kick, and Tiabaretia Maya from Norway, the Vikings of Norway, Magay in 10 times, so, Ejanoa Brant of Anthony Gordon, Anthony Pema, Nico O'Reilly, O'Reilly, General Mike Gay, Gay Pema, John Stones, Wasani Brant, Rosha Brant of Nico O'Reilly, Anthony Gordon, another 1-21-10, Brant of a goal kick, Brant of a goal kick, Jamo 64 minutes, You have about 64 minutes. Yes, Calf President Patrice Motsepe. On Ronaldo Nazario Telema. Yes, Ronaldo Nankasa Nankasa. Patrice, yes, on one new.
1: Original
0: one. In
1: what you say?
0: Now you're fake, oh.
1: Ose?
0: You're fake,
1: oh. Oh, fake, baby.
0: Fake, oh.
1: What you say?
0: Fake ni omo mo Ghana Ghana as no so Ronaldo
1: omo mo Africa na ese mo Ronaldo
0: na umpo di use e fe mo
1: Ronaldo no di ji di na Ronaldo
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1: o di mo di o jara Ronaldo Ronaldo original one uni e ko
0: je trois le mamo now je na mo na kai de stretch dia sant my guy my na jatum England 1 Norway 1 jabo 65 minutes What about the intentions of Sabi? Jeboy in the funeral. Probably a brand of a book. Kyle Saka. Saka not to all. Refuse the premise continue. What's with MMA Grand? England once again. Anderson Elliott. We're getting procession. We're Pema Brantia. You have Anthony Gordon. Tom Gordon. We'll pay Piazza. Kakan Kaka. We're into the case. We're ready to talk about him. Now Anthony Gordon. Wire cross. Oh. Hey, Tom Farrake. Not to Debbie. Jamaican cry David Mulawoff, way way through, a Salamon Tete, and FAA clear danger. Probably goalkeeper Jordan Pickford, will pay the clan line snow, and I'm England. Probably a Brantia, your friend Alet Anderson, with General Brantia, John Stones, Stones APP also, Kakan Kaka, John Stones, one Enyako, now John Stones on the move, with Jabonima Brantia, your friend Nico O'Reilly, O'Reilly Neko, now Nico O'Reilly, Nico, Nico, with General Brantia, your friend Matt. Gain, gain a pion, and I'm a brand of Ezil Konsa. Konsa to John Stones. John Stones a paper bottle back to Ezil Konsa. Konsa a day. Ezil Konsa to the center circle. Nesaka Brantia. Yef Anderson Elliott. Elliott a pair about and tenwa. Reset Maka Bukai Saka. Or yes, Okochi. Or yes, Okoin Trekese. I'm a boy at Matrashe. Here to the chairman. Yef in Norway. David Mulawoff in a last touch. Debbie refusing to venture Bukai Saka. Where so Quenya and Nelson Fa? Where in Quenya and Swane? Jabo 66 minutes, Norway, Ayan Sakai, Alexander Solot, Efim, Emma Oscar Bob, Ababesia Kanibi, Oscar Bob, Ababesia Kai, Oscar Bob, Ababesia Kai, Norway, Ayan Sakai, Alexander Solot, Wafilama Oscar Bob, Ababesia Kai. Yeah, that ten no. I can say the show go mama Andres Soldrop. One of Ebetime Efrim. Yes, Wafim. Andres Soldrop. Wafim. Emma Brantia. Yeah, Freno. Musa. Antonio Musa is a kind. Yes, you call hydration break. Say you call hydration break, yeah. Mamen come for. Medimosis Clinic and Eba Center for Mount. Listen, Oye Bema, Ojunso Channel, Ojunso, Obrepa, and say, Oko, Ojunso, Temtem, Oba Junso, and Ye, Adiasa Wakodano, Kakabi, and also Ojunso. Debbie, I also got a Prostacure S Capsules, and a Prostacure team, a bit my boy. Na that's a Ojunso, Aya Ojunso, O Tim, and say, Obre, and some Ojunso, compare Prostacure S Capsules. And the prostacure TV. Now, born every beer and so any cabet my boy, I'm out Johnson, a beba flow, be flow, Oko beer, oh yeah, and no, I do so. Come on, come on. Yes, I'm digging Moses, Afro Moses, and the Medi Plus Capsules, Abba, Mr. Emmanuel, and the member, the finish, no, oh, harm of which corner, so feeling no, eh, obey me, only be the no, a bet me, Abba, so you, Papa Passa, bear, who cost him, obey me, Abba, 20 years, Samson, a beman, so many are one day, and TSA, fire day and back, a giant day, 8 to 12. Yes, your Medi Moses Gallic Capsules, and the ABC immune system, a reduced high pressure, a thick cholesterol, so I want to have. Only per gemu. Yes, and Medimosis Gallic Capsules no, a baby nine and for the pressure also and so active. And I don't know, Miss Samo Cotafo PFA Pharmacy OB, or a Benay and Yoni Bureau, Miss Eba, Danny Eba, El Room, Colinac, Ashton, Ferdinand's Herba, K. Neba have made pharmacy or Boise your smart herba Takwa Owas herba Brakatu pharmacy. 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Fembed Moses, play number no, not Fenajin Chemuk Bia. Your number is 0547
1: 0547
0: 405
1: 405 455 455
0: and after 0244 0244 068 068 447 447 this will be trouble
1: time
0: then betown and I'm so on say see no upia bonte now you must show say me ko fi kwani afam bibi me so make vision center say me can tell say my mo fi no by man what I say me mo ojo no mo by man your cctv cameras your 3-in-1 camera your 2-in-1 your LED camera no and any CCTV camera be our pebia or sa ebeti mi akabi ye chia kwa ye wa dum ye ben boss FM on them now fair number ye bia enye kama 0554 0554 559 559 810 810 and answer 0595 0595 816 816 883 883 and tell Mick Vision Center boy nebra nabaji CCTV camera na bibia enye kama. Yeah, it was with the mama, 70 minutes. England, Iron Soccer. A brand to me, Anthony Gordon, a film. And my brand to my friend, Reece James. I'm not ever see a kind. Mrs. Robert Chobert, and one of Bertano. Bertano, Samsung, Kiss Condom. Kiss Condom. What you say? Berman, Bombay. Now we are also playing Kiss John, Strawberry John. Now they are found. Also, do some of
1: them. I said, I'm not sure that found
0: that. Ah, nine.
1: The video sounds I'm in him there as a man should fly and I don't phone him say and I don't phone him say then I saw a million in Tribia and voice
0: ah okay
1: send me was never some new opinion Christian
0: Christian okay okay
1: was sending messages see as a fat you flow for me
0: ah okay okay okay
1: and the same voice only about our worry last year
0: last two years
1: the last 2 years
0: you are
1: say so I was saying
0: I remember and then about not and you miss you had I'm not damn from the moment I'm not sure comment you know
1: that man only me look out
0: and all you change no pressure
1: okay
0: masa o my mind you so only in income
1: I want my mind
0: senior
1: flow for me
0: yeah it was a soccer by 49 out in the canal yes Norway 1 England 1 you're about 71 minutes hey I was 70 go back and I'm ready. Now, I'm going to go to the Old John Neland, and I'm going to go to the Kakakaka. Old John Neland, I'm going to go to the FN Tobby and Hegem. Hegem, I'm going to go to the Old John Neland. Once again, I'm going to go to the Sanda Berger. Berger, Prima, Old John Neland. Neland, and I'm going to go to the Kakakaka. Old John Neland, I'm going to go to the Christoph Iron. I'm going to go to Sanda Berger. Berger, Prima, Pacific Berg. I'm going to Martin Odegaard. I'm going to go or Johnny Land on the back of the chair. Now, so we know once again. I'm getting possession. Martin Odegaard will appear on the crutch and I'm on the goalkeeper. All Johnny Land or Sonny by MTT. Now, so that we are on the fuel. Now, I'm on the M. Abrantia. A Berche Eze Pia. And I'm at Reece James. The first touch near with General Abrantia. Yeah, from Eze Consa Pia. And I'm on Brantia Fano. Bukayo Saka. Saka Jemu. Reece Ben Adema. Why cross oh Nasabi ya Pemona Fio Ossens wa Pemona Gemma a branch of Elibrot Halland now Norway Mantano Martin Odegaard J Borim and I'm a branch of Ossens and they call now Ossens Ossens Bede or looking for space Ossens appear and I'm a Oscar Bob or Rango 8 towards him and time for Norway Oscar Bob with the Norway Oscar Bob Minimum Trouble Sorche Oscar Bob Mangei and then we know Chino. Gentlemen on a Canada station. Dear Santana, Gamina, Jatune. Aya. And a baby,
1: yeah.
0: Once a muffins and I say, yeah.
1: Yes.
0: Cause a banabo.
1: Yes. What you say?
0: We are Jumapa.
1: No, be at you. Come on, say that. Yes, yes, yeah. Undown.
0: That's
1: a motivator. I'm asking.
0: Yeah, you know, and also Mobusa, Debia,
1: yeah.
0: Yeah, yeah, yeah, yeah, yeah, yeah, yeah, yeah, yeah, yeah, yeah, yeah, yeah, yeah, yeah, yeah, yeah, yeah, yeah, yeah, yeah, yeah, yeah, yeah, yeah, yeah, yeah, yeah, yeah, yeah, yeah, yeah, yeah, yeah, yeah, yeah, yeah, yeah, yeah, yeah, yeah, yeah, yeah, yeah, yeah, yeah, yeah, yeah, yeah, yeah, yeah, yeah, yeah, yeah, yeah, yeah, yeah, yeah, yeah, yeah, yeah, yeah, yeah, yeah, yeah, yeah, yeah, yeah, yeah, yeah, yeah, yeah, yeah, yeah, yeah, yeah, yeah, yeah, yeah, yeah, yeah, yeah, yeah, yeah, yeah, yeah, yeah, yeah, yeah, yeah, yeah, yeah, yeah, yeah, ye the game. ye tromo John Telly adabese me and John Telly
1: asante fone elne arin de bi mu a osa obuo o
0: me and John Terry born a crack kick
1: okay who the backlog
0: what trend you
1: genuine
0: born a crack kick a brand seven Patrick Beck when in a job with a chain of my fellow the Vikings of Norway Monsa Rafi Clement Topin ɔsɛ moma pɛpɛpɛɛ moma moma bibia ɛntɔ di wɔ bɔɔse mu na sa mede 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England for your comeback we are going oh oh oh we then carry coffee oh yeah coffee hey ojo send a home chance
1: yes but the fellas is we are there what I saw you fast or you body for and this up anaka I can finish you body what I said boy like a ball pool like a show
0: yeah
1: a ball pool like a show but give me a share to me.
0: I had that.
1: Give me a day to say second half. It'll be a good chance.
0: Oh, be sure, be sure.
1: I want to say go back. Number so much I say. Sure.
0: Yeah, to answer the number of the center circle. I'm going to brand your friend of Matt Gay. Gay and a paper bun and kaka kaka. What you know, I'm brand your friend of Nick O'Reilly. O'Reilly, Jim, I'm brand your friend of Chris Jim. That's what you want to tell me about. Brand your train. Yeah, to tell my friend of Norway. Yeah, to money general Abrantem Anderson Elliott. Elliott Pierma Abrantem Fennel Jude Adam Corbellia. Or general Julius James. James Jemma Abrantem Fennel Chuck Stones. Or Pierma Abrantem Fennel Book Kyle Saka. Saka Pierma Abrantem Fennel Jude Adam Corbellia. We just appear about 30 inters. Yeah, when you're feeling our bonus side. Still England on the move. Eberche Eze. Only the Cocker Bonnet Edema England. Or Jemma Abrantem Center Circle. Ninsaka Abrantem Fennel Jude James. James Pierma Anderson Elliott. Elliot Pema Brandon Bukayo Saka. I want 10-10 now. Bukayo Saka. Bukayo. Nessa is over across. Yeah, one of you. Now, Bonnie said, Ele Brad Halland. And then we only now go so cra. What pay a player so they almost a monkey. Now, Bobby Abrante Fino. Ezil Kansa. Abrante Fino. Elliot to James. James said, Jemo. Emma Brantia. Yefen Nico O'Reilly. O'Reilly to Abrante. Ebreche Eze. Why across so on a Sabi. Yapim one of you. Says to Bonapier, James and Luis James, what in my Brantia, Anderson Elliott to Abrante Fennel, Eberche Eze, what in Nafasubako, where in Trekisi, or Pianama Brantia, Anderson Elliott, Elliot Pianama, Bukayo Saka, or Pema to Abrantia, Yefan Anderson Elliott, Elliot Pepe Bono, what in our Brantia, Yefan Bukayo, why across Bon and I'm going present
1: Bukayo Saka.
0: You have 78 minutes. Ojo Mensu.
1: Yes. Say no so you crossing. You're crossing. Or you cross or maybe not finish. No, you're crossing. Now the two on the M wow. What I say? Boy, we I will say two teams now say back push back. What I say, then you confident them.
0: Lawson Beverages Company Limited among any day. Lawson the Red Ginger Le Commissaire no answer. Emu ehwa mata se onuma unati pae bia unya angover bia if you say the akakaduo any attach any rentia pa any answer sabe ojo akakaduo rentia any ade se attach any ade answer so onuma ekojo ensoma papa 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So, Pabia, your Lawson Beverages, El Ebuakwa Canaan. Fair number, Naji and Sandy. Vokra boy himself to check Jordan Pickford. Ekra boy himself to check Jordan Pickford. Vokra boy himself to check Nyantwazo na babini Mark Gay Jetono Baby Joe.
1: Yes.
0: Now get it so now.
1: Yes, Mamichia.
0: Okay.
1: Oscama boutique.
0: Oscama boutique.
1: Yes, that I will tell this year.
0: That it is.
1: Yes.
0: Oh, okay.
1: Oh, tell this year, baby, Obia and Michelin. And do baby, Oscama boutique.
0: Oscama
1: boutique. Alaska.
0: Alaska.
1: Alaska. And tell this year.
0: Alaska.
1: Yes.
0: What about Papa Fi?
1: I also tell
0: you. Okay.
1: What I say, Michelin.
0: Michelin was a
1: time with us.
0: Doctor, time
1: with us. Michelin.
0: A more, do you say? Memo, 1 month.
1: Time
0: with us. Time
1: with us. I'm going to ask you
0: to choose.
1: Yes.
0: Baby, I'm not over.
1: Yes, I'm not. I'm going to choose the neighbor.
0: Okay.
1: Hey, welcome.
0: Jia Transoness. A Brantia, your friend, Nico Orel. Your film, our Brantia, Jet Spence, Thomas Platanamfo. Robert Sakai, 85 minutes. Akwana minim saw the headset and ash in it you saw the jaw guide and ash and no one know untimi where the Peter check you know one was done in the deal mama echen abafom and mama has seen a cost of Peter check the DVD yeah Tommy na mama mama brantia fano Ray James Santa Sakaja na mama brantia fano Mark Gay Gay appear na mama brantia just spends the first touch and mama Ebeleche Eze the barbe che Edna Mark Gay Sakana Manchester City Mark Gay appear and mama new teammate John Stones Obuanye and mama brantia Eze Konsa Jemu Dr. Brantia fano Mark Gay Gaye Pema Rich James, 1-2 display no, Abrantia Jude Adrian Corbellium, Pema Anderson Elliott, Wasanyabam Tete, Ashra Abrantia Feno, Ebeleche Eze Control FFA, now Eze Nye, Pema Anderson Elliott to Jess Spence to Abrantia, Efeni Rich James, James Ejemu, Edema Abrantia John Stones Epea, Edema Abrantia Feno, Bukayo Saka, and Tentenwa, Opposora Etabosim, now Bukayo Saka, Bukanye, Bukayo Saka, or enough for Boroso, now Bukayo Saka, David Mulaov, now Bukayo Saka, time for England. Ooh! Abrantia Feno offense, and can he defend? What defend the ball here? Pa. Isha 104.5 FM. Fatlo from the womb, my.
1: Ose.
0: All from the womb. So I say, phone. Yeah, it was a damn about the Abrantia. Yeah, fellow. As you concert me. Born up in my branch, I have fellow Taubin again. And Tatasha, I have corner kick. 87 minutes. I am number one at Canada Station. Dear Santimaya Gamina, Tiatuni. Okune Mwe, Dim Pa. Norway 1, England 1. Born air corner kick. FIFA number 17, Yabaleti of my FN in Norway. The Vikings of Norway. Born air corner kick, Ebereche Eze. Ebereche Eze. One of the Jambonechi. Ebereche Eze. One of the Jambonechi at the Mamaya. Jeffrey Amo, England. The three lions of England in your corner. Law number 17, you know. The last law of the game. Ebereche Eze. Barco, Mienu Mesa. Masanemo, 80 above him. Ebereche Eze, no sabi. Jeffrey Amo, still. How you came at Pia. Refuse pushing. Jabo 88 minutes. Okunye Mwai Dinye Papa. Yes, Lewis Shries. One of our stadium obi. Lewis Shries.
1: On Ugana for a person, you have a seven wounded in Gra.
0: 2010. Oh,
1: we can't say we.
0: Yen Trasuna, England is a
1: guy. I shall go, no what's wrong.
0: Hey, Morgan Rogers, Abem. Emma Brantia Efeno, Ezil Konsa, Ebanchai, Ezil Konsa, Ebanchai, Ekomani Sedia, Abrantia Efeno, Rhys James, Ebeko 2. Now Ezil Konsa, Abe Shen, Fifi Obi. Yes, the tactics here. Abrantia Opanya Efeno, Thomas Tuchel. Yes, Arsenal, England, Norway, and Sakae. David Mullerwolf, Efim, Emma Brantia Pedersen, Emma Bessia Kanibi. David Muller Wolfim, and Pedersen, Abesia Academy. Bonnie 1-1. 89 minutes. Enter 90 minutes in Naso. Next will be a kind journey now. England and Shabako, Samson and Norway. Romans set masha ba kuna o pa ni ngra manche no masane boyam chete do rada o sha bantu ele brought Haaland and anyway e come so very quiet in the game now pa da brantia ye fe no Oscar Bob Bob General Martin Odegaard enough for ball so back wa che boyam center circle ne saka Patrick Beck Beck e pepe mo so kaka o pe ma brantia fe no Martin Odegaard pe content no ne saka Oscar Bob Oscar Pia and am Osnes Since I across, let's go back to Jordan Pickford. Wapin or even the fee. Now boy is trying to say Pamela Branton Oscar Bob on it. Jespers Petri now. Jespers appear. What General Brantia Jude Bellingham. What late pass on Jespers. Now Bellingham pass with Jespers Bedafa. Pamela Branton Christoph Aya. What Pierre Money goalkeeper. Old John Niland. Niland Kakani. Hey, you're the man, Quacha. Old John Niland. And you're very careful. Oh, yes, sir. Uncle Robert Trin Jespers. 19 is in now. So. It is 7 minutes and at so on the keepers, they go on some multi player. Oh, yes, we're born at James Spence, Aquana, and other in Nigeria, Kaka Kabina Kabone Tonnet. James Spence, Coach Thomas Tuchel, original touchline, Ed Tunisa, was in England, monkey come on, and yes, I am in FEMA, England person, Dombay Gemino, hey, England person, so any mumble. Is an travel more England?
1: Yes.
0: I'm best to Panama.
1: I'm going to come back to Nigeria. What does it?
0: So I'm for Kupama.
1: Yes.
0: I'm for a brand fellow.
1: Yes. I'm a big bomb price over this year. Yes. I'm here.
0: Sir. Life, man.
1: Yes. Caracoles, man.
0: Jean Trotto Famo, Baby General Tren Kano. Simon Sonia Bumbako, Aka Insia. Go back to Mabana. Emren and Kabia, I bet you now. Norway 1, England 1. Attempt on goal. Norway about 10. England about 6. On target. Norway about 5. And England about 1. Hey! There's a Norway from Ubobo. Bobby Anderson Elliott. What's the one to 10 touch? Ebereche Eze. Lovely control. Ebereche Eze. What twist your tenny? Fe. What Pierre Noma Brantia. Your friend Jude Bellingham. Bellingham Jemu. And I'm on Garojas. Why you call Roshan? Harry Kane. 8 times as a B. Harry Kane in Timon control. Now England on the move. Norway Rada. What train? Martin Odegaard. What Pierre Moya Beche. And I'm a Brantia. Aya. Genoma Christoph. Christoph Pierre Moya Brantia. If Christoph Aya. One the quicker money. Here, what Jimmy Osses, Osses a Cocabono, what Jimmy Old John Niland, Niland Eka Kani, not Old John Niland, what Jimmy Tentem, so point to me say, now Babi Adita say, a brand tier fellow, Torbian again, or the local tight corner, sorry, number one, where we're not touching a train, Morgan Roger say, England.

0: also defend this component here. Only said na
1: keeper match be. I Argentina keeper. Emiliano Martinez.
0: A very good keeper.
1: You know Timothy penalty you.
0: Yes, a very good keeper.
2: Je attends la barrière Bantia Fellow Anderson Elliot Elliot EPP Bosso and then number Bukayo Saka Saka le bon chama na transfer train Je attends la barrière Fellow England Simonson e Kanese Nina Eyaso David Sonono Nina Eyaso e ko wie say adia na say ko extra time another big 30 minutes and that for mo na say ko 120 bomb the Abrantia Fellow Ojan Niland na so mo say Abrantia Yeah, Fino, Jude Bellia made a form. England player about quarter for Monza, you can air company be time. Referee Clement Topin was a temper hold up, Jude Bellia made a form. Jude Bellia made a form. A brother Van Henderson, who won the bimbo, who said they're now complaining? Yes. Born in the yes, foul because Nkabon will commit my uncle. Tackle from behind. Interbrantia FL Talbian her game. Sarafi Kosheva. Always come on a yellow and answer red. Because we are tackle from behind. Monster referee Clement Sorpin. Yes, watching the ball. Watching the ball. Watching the ball. Sorry. What's it sorry? Nah, I am Twasso. Well, drop the ball. No, I drop ball. Jude Benjamin Jim Wan Twasso. Oh, referee at day. Oh, Mazabebe Fiana. Yes, it is coming home. On the other Fiana, Simon Sono Apao, Ebo Simon Oche, Refine Bona Pemona on Jan Land of Norway, Bako Menimensa, Monsa Fi Clement Topin Ekin, Obo Wanstein Tete, Etimetra Koyana, Osha Oscar Bob, Nelson Jespers, Apemona Tasha Train, attacking train here today, Tiama from England, attacking train, chance, answer go back to my Piemana, and men in Kabaya Betrebonia True, all saints, and ever to Bona Mama from Norway. What about it? Tino just spends a pimono. Vomit England, my tensor referee. Clement, something all the way from France. As number that can't see now. At the end of 90 minutes and 7 minutes of other time, Norway won, England won. First half, and a Fatilo, and your two goals. Second half, no, mentally, and your goal. Jaco, Elba, and Chiribeta, Fatilo, and extra time, Norway, and England. Yeah. Norway, any England. May 15, no, Now, maybe I come on. Norway 1, England 1. Maybe Joe Kain, say, you call penalty.
0: Oh, now, extra time. Oh, no, dear, no, you want analysis. Who's the ball? I'm a quiet strata, but we won't be home. But we, two coaches in our own plan, be on me, I'm being a mobile. Oh, me, I'm a plan, be a kick and follow now. What I say? I was saying, strata, but now, by 12 to 30 minutes, into being ready, flow. I'm a beyond, I'm a beyond.
1: Yeah, but it's here.

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Jamaica also extra time between Norway, Sansona, England. And I just Norway 90 minutes. No, as we almost have a call. Sansona, the three lions of England. And so 8 minutes. I will decide about 30 minutes. As Sansona to be also 8 minutes. Come on. Referee Clement Topin and Shay Nabe Osea is above me. Yes, Washanabe. She to Babia Branch Evino Jordan Pay for goalkeeper. And my England mind will paper also Kakaka. But Pia Bonama Branch Evino Gay Jemuyama Branch. Jeffreno John Stones and Pepe Mono General Center Circle. Nelson Maca Branch and Elliot Anderson. Anderson Pia and my Branch Evino Reese James. Who James and Coca by the England Mantel. But Jemma Branch Evino Elliot Anderson. Elliot Premonia Coche and my John Stones and Pepe Bonso. What general branch of Mark Gay, General James Spencer Prima Branch of Ebercha Eze, Ezebet Mele, Ebercha Eze, Ronya Kokabon Soap, Abedu Center Circle, Wasana Bayam Tete, Osha Bukai Saka, Love You Control, Bukai Saka, I want 10 far right of attack, Rebabeche, Jui James, I Consabi, Yebone Fuo. And Bratton and Penalty, England once again are getting possession. Bravia Brantevin, Anderson Elliot, Pierre Brantevin, Rich James, Rich James and Pepe Monsa Kakankaka, with General Brantevin, Bukaisaka, and Tentanwa, and Tentanwasa, Bukaisaka, Chazabi, a Brantevin, Pedestrian, and Okai, Boyatima Trasher, corner kick, Jaboyatio, my friend Norway, Bon Air corner kick, Jaboyatio, Norway, man, Lona 17, Juma, I say. Mounsa Ike, Wabre, extra time, Yabu Bako, 91 minutes in all. Bono Air corner kick, Jude Ajin Kobelia, Oreso Betimi, Asasha Gobie, Bukayo Saka, Jabba Echidima, the three lions of England. Bukayo Saka, Oye Jabba Echidima, the three lions of England. Bono Air corner kick, Bukayo Saka, Bukayo. What put up one to take 8 about him? Nasla be no man to let me one of you. Now come back, figure every same tussle. Bamba Bukasa Kabim, Bukayo Chain, now Bukayo, Wire Cross, 8 about him. It's a water safe from Gogipa or Johnny Land. Still born in say England a move, Bukayo Saka. But the boy Abeche and I'm Reed James, James back to Saka. Saka Ede, Saka Nava Bonso, right about him, Wire Cross, oh Nasla be. Now come to Brant of the Maggie. Magaye Bona Piche, when I'm a branch fellow, Ebenecha Eze, Eze Pia, Emma Morgan Rogers, Morgan is about short, and what a save, and turn on the mind, Jude Bellingham goal.

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0: 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Osses a chemo, and I'm a Christoph back to Osses again to Antonio Nusa. Nusa a barbecue, and I'm a branch fellow. I am Christoph, Christophe Pian, and I'm a branch here from Martin Odegaard. Odegaard and Econo, Odegaard and Jemu, Nankosha Oscar Bob, Nissan Makano, Abedi Jespens, yes, was Susua Brantiano, or Chemo Alabantia, FN Jude Bellingham, Masana Bram Tete. Osha Brantia fellow, Morgan, who just wants to make your attempt. Bonatros Train, Jetreti Almaya Feno, the Vikings of Norway. Jetreti, the Vikings of Norway. Jabba 98 minutes. Jabba 98 minutes. 8 minutes into the second half. 7 more minutes to go in the first department of extra time. Barbara Brantia Feno, Elliot Anderson. With Jamie Lamar Brantia Feno, John Stones. Stones appear born in 10 times. So now born in say, Barbara Brantia. Yeah, friend John Stones, Obuano, Obuapia, Adam Brantia, Matt Gay, Gay, Jemu, Adam Jet Spence, Jet Spence, Jet Spence, on any paper bonus, so Thomas Matadafu, Jet Spence, I want 10 10 more, I want no way for some more, we're ready to bust him, now Jet Spence, hey, Jet Spence, I'm a donor, you're not to all the physical penalty. Ref is born a penalty, Jet Spence, I had 29 for Brantia, Jet Spence, or for Bonnie F.E. and S.A. England and Femua left side of defense. I know Pierre so etching, etching, etching. Ever doing 10 10 what? I know Sache of Fanny Pamian. We are England 8 of us, Norway 8 of us, and a channel. Referee Clement Topin was a bonnie penalty. Never make my consultative one now. Yes, yes, your bonnie be Jet Spence, Thomas Patadafu. Watch your effect. Watch your effect. Yes, ready. Debbie, I come as a dive. You never does a contact. Yes.
1: No, we're in the penalty.
0: In the penalty. In the penalty. In the penalty.
1: In the penalty. Uncle Chevron, no, she born here. No, we're in the penalty.
0: Yes. Referee Clement Topin. Va attack it. Jabo 99 minutes. Va attacking the man. Goalkeeper. You have an Ojani land. Oh, show you gloves.
1: No, we're getting this. You're a friend. You're a friend. Uncle.
0: Yes. Oh, you're a friend. You're a friend. You're
1: a friend. You're a friend.
0: Jean Toisso Famo. Jean Toisso. Jabba 100 minutes. Jabba 100 minutes. England 2-0-1. Jean Mona Kaido session. Dear Santimane now. Jatu Minshaw 104.5 FM. Yes, your fellow. Referee no air Kwako Chava. Amuzu Air Food. Waseme Nkandasa Utuina Ebubuno. Amuzu Air Food. Utuina Ebubuno. Oh. Yes, I will say Utimi. Now, Obeje Amuzu Air Food. No. Now let's say maybe I answer it to me. Come on, come on. Now, baby Joe.
1: Yes, sir.
0: We say on the 25th of July.
1: Okay.
0: On the 25th of July. Oh.
1: Yes.
0: Yes. Parakoso Super Giant Soccer Tournament. Eh, Basso.
1: Okay.
0: Parakoso Super Giant Tournament. Eh, Basso.
1: Yes.
0: Now, they say, Obenya MC, or the pure. Now, Abrante host to your friend, Casmiro.
1: Casmiro.
0: Casmiro and our host. Yes. Casmiro and our host. Yes. And the Parakoso Royal Park. Yes. And the Ebor Tournament on the 25th of July.
1: Okay.
0: There's a month here.
1: Yes.
0: And a Parakoso Super Giant Soccer and Ebor.
1: Yes.
0: Casmiro, dear. Ebor Parakoso on the organized tournament.
1: Oh, no, radio.
0: Oh, yeah, dear. Fuck
1: you.
0: Oh, boy, Juma, papa, papa.
1: No, it's like you've got a fan of this one.
0: Zubelu.
1: Zubelu, Oba.
0: Oba, yes.
1: What I say, my name is for player, the fan is saying.
0: Yes, I brand the Prince Owusu.
1: Yes.
0: And also Eba.
1: Owusu, Oba.
0: Yes, fantastic.
1: Bless Eba,
0: I'm dying. Now, sports president.
1: Yes.
0: Sports president.
1: What I say.
0: And also, I want
1: to see.
0: And as Kwaman for MC.
1: Okay.
0: Honorable Ben Abdallah.
1: Yes. Yes. Into a bad day.
0: Yes, Refi and the penalty. Refi and the penalty. Refi comment up in. Wanje penalty.
1: Wanje.
0: Also there was a diving. Referee Clement Sopin. Wanje penalty no. Insha 104.5 FM Sunye. Jinamana Kaido Station live commentary. Your family El Maestro alongside
1: Joseph Tego. Okay, baby Joe Flo.
0: Hey, to compare a Muzu Air Food, Nabi Biana Kama. Ram Lotu is a man control, say. John, you're trying to me and sound. Lotu, no. You're out drawing me and sound. You're a morning draw. your midday game and your another star draw and now bet daily and there's a star angel says ash now follow prompt to bobo upin code no now it's me extra lotto na be bia enso ay come star cement also be suda star cement and I bet me abo now dan what me sin ye and to saw this ka al betano okologin www.betano.com.gh when you this can usu dan buggers for no ube si dan amon kope 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I bet you ask mama. A chance for Norway, Sabi. Yes, England for Norway per penalty. Norway ever penalty. Abraham Tonati, Oligar, Ebo Nusa, Ebo Shot, and Maggay at Tunu, and then Roche Bono. Nemo, Norway France, Ebo Maggay, sir. Yeah, yeah, yeah, yeah, yeah, yes. Yes, Ebo Nusa, a tipping is like a crabby. Debut Chabon, Chabon, Chabon, Chabon. Antipenisa.
1: Bona bonisa.
0: Sir. Yes, I'm on sir. Every single toss a corner kick. It's lost in delay man capsules. Or say delay one fa. Delay one paniso. Lost in chemistry. Aha. A bit clear back to you and if you amount. Lost in about Mr. HD typhoid fever. No. Any menstrual person na be na and so add a few. Orion Science publication, my back and was him. Bonnie a corner kick. Law number 17 Norway. One player born to 38 one sabi. Jerry Bonnie the fuel. Bonnie to Mr. Still Norway the move. Oscar Bob. What Pia Bonnie Crutchy. And I'm going to probably Aya Christoph. What Pia Bonnie intended so. Probably Ossins. Ossins Bob Crutchy. And I'm a Sanda Berger. Berger Pia Bonnie intended so. And I'm content tenua. Nesaka Pete Darcy. Peter said Jemu. And I'm a Brant Veno. I'm Brant Antonio Nusa. Nusa Baba Fifa Femo. Nesaka Brantia. Jeffrey Ossins. What General Brant. Antonio Nusa once again and Tentenua will pay up Abrantia Martin Odegaard Martin Odegaard Martin Odegaard where in catch what in Abraham Peterson why cross oh Gorky Pratchard than Pickford woke up on him city chair them on my friend of the Seals of England Jabba 104 minutes make up for Orion Cyrus publications and the amount Mr. Obano Obesu and the all into assault me and call pay book for the model. The genius at the atom and one Orion Cyrus publications. A footy crutch and copy prime 1-6. Book be our moon to be our Kojibi. FM Obano to name Bay at the set Bay Big Joe. Yan Tosso now. Refi at the 3 minutes and also Yabano and 5 minutes, 15 minutes in the assault. Refi at the 3 minutes and the etime at the atoso. Brabi the Abrantia. Yefin Odigal. Tell them Abrantia. Yefin Orsins. Orsins Betty. Austin's a cacani, Nasra Bopia, Jespens at the Bono, yet the Austin's at the form, and the first player must continue. Masana Bam Tete, Nasra B, John Stones, Wagani Procession, and I'm an England minor, Wapema Mac Gay, Gay, J Bonham Tentamso, and I'm a Brant Tefano, Jespens, Spence Betty Made, Wachet Bako, when the Bona Creche, Epema Brantia, Yefema Gay, Gay, Epema John Stones, Masana Bam Tete, Wajena Brantia, Yefeno Brantia, Yefen Reese James, Reese James, Reese James. James, Rich James to the center circle. Nessa Cabrantia, Yefeno, Anderson Elliott to Morgan Rogers. 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So now, Jespens Leko Krabano, Jespens, Jespens, with Jemu Abrantia, Ebere Cheeze, while Lofty Bono, Nessa Lebi, Nonkostra Brantia Feno, Jude Adjem Kwabeliam, Nessa Timankano, Pabli Abrantia, Yefeno Anderson Elliott, Edema England Mino, Womo Pepia Bonso, Kakra, Kakra, Ponese now, 105 minutes, Mami and Sano, Jabamu Bako. So still England 2 Norway Chabako Genamon and Kind Radio Station the Asantiman and Gayamina Obibia Ajatum in shot 104.5 Nababi Abrantia Bukayo Saka Saka Pian Rhys James Ne James Ajemnama Abanfen Elliot Anderson Wai Koso Eti Abosin Ebere Cheeze Bonne Pie now Ebere Cheeze Onye Kokobolo Ebere Cheeze Nelson BF is right outside. Ref is wide outside. Ref is wide outside. Jean Tosin Ababidi. Amaya Efeno. Norway. Wasanye Bonin Tete. Nasabi, Bobby, Elliot Anderson, Enema England, Opema Ukraine, and you came to Abantia, your friend Jude Bellingham, Opera Content Tenua, Nesaka Bukayo Saka, or run away towards him, now Bukayo Saka, Bukayo Saka, and about 3 times, Nasabi. Jude Bellingham, boy, way off target.
1: Left free, you know, or downside.
0: Bayan.
1: Left free, so go back, or bad, so that's it.
0: Oh, blockade. Someone shut up.
1: One shut up.
0: A Korea say England betray Argentina and Switzerland. Hey, Ojo.
1: 12 months is one that we show.
0: Yes, sir.
1: What is
0: Argentina to me, sir?
1: Argentina was sharing this out to me. I ain't got out to me. And Messi from Messi.
0: Messi loco.
1: Oh, bad loco.
0: Yes, we have free comment up here, sir. And the extra time on Freddy Canaba. After 105 minutes and 3 minutes of added time in the first department of the extra time. And there's England, Jude Bellingham, and your second goal, and England. And you know, you're coming on second half, no? Jonathan Esiedu Fatilo, soccer by superstar. Over 10 Caribbean, come once again, your family, El Maestro.

0: I was also a Miko. Or you are me. I was a Stina Swaremeko.
1: And I can't go on.
0: Say Brennan Bay Musiano.
1: I would walk with Shim to Osoko.
0: Sound.
1: Aye.
0: Hey. Come about machine, I mean, go for you.
1: Osoko. Osoko. So pass away nine. And I saw him go time.
0: Nine.
1: Yes.
0: Say, young fancy could do February 12:30.
1: Yes.
0: No quay has no order.
1: And Nanu Suda Nanunda Kakrebia. Kakano Unanami Wajani. Is that a Nazi? Unanani, you sharing a year. This of course only Bano Sabbat down flow.
0: So,
1: I'm going to go to the
0: coach. I'm going to go to the Abre. Helen Haland.
1: So, Wable, Wable.
0: Abre.
1: Wable, Power, Wable.
0: Last in a room.
1: Yes,
0: last in. Last in a room, come, Ariama. No way, Emmanuel. Life on Insula 104.5. Is your number one account in the session? Maybe you're not here for more. Window to window, no systems, Mr. O. Open high quality glass windows. And doors, dear. And on the window. 0537817472. And 0561 000555. Yeah, window to number on our friend. No more. Doctor, I see you on my guy, baby test. Open beat test, ha. And yet, come. And one doctor, I see you do a mega herbal test. Body pressure to us here, CCR to us here, menstrual pressure to us, cocoa to us here, 0543 344 587 and 0244 798 982. And you know, you might tell me about your issue, case condom. A case condom.
1: Yes.
0: No one has strawberry Jeremy the other than a frown.
1: I found a cream. And a blue remnant. A remnant of jinx.
0: Sweet. Gentle, sir. Born a mama, did no way, man, to know about coming, sir. No way, no color. I'm going to want to show him Santa Sacramento and Chemosa. Born a better. No way, I'm a pomocate. No way, ponicate. I'm a tepragaco. No way not gonna make a minute, sir. No, buona badiabra, Jeffrey Nusa, Nusa, Rete Moximo, Antonio Nasurabi, Inga Machabacalasura, Jude Belliam, when you're forward, I'm England. Jude Belliam, talk for more as a referee. Mamintima will make a camera bread. Mamintima will make a camera bread. Ali Halan, when you're growing with that,
1: Osu.
0: As I was one pound,
1: Osu, Ozenoko, Osu.
0: Kalim Brutalan,
1: Oberson, Nenu, and Swanny Bass, and also
0: Senamus.
1: Osu.
0: Do you want your flower in England? Never puny,
1: Papa.
0: I know Zomerson,
1: Osu, too.
0: I say Pino Press.
1: Ah,
0: no,
1: Papa, our border.
0: Ah,
1: okay.
0: Obia, I am a pundit. Obia, I am a pundit.
1: Look, send me the other computer. When I'm real computer, when I'm a business. I'm a power board. I'm not seeing it. So,
0: gentlemen, you want to hear true? Edema, England. I'm not about a gentleman. So, naturally, I'm telling this gentleman for referee. Referee, you forward it here. The three lines of England. Life on Insura 104.5. It's your number one can radio station. Hope you get to see now extra time for Tosumiru. Now we are back to England. Asumiru. So when Nipaya we are party.
1: Yes.
0: ABA clinic.
1: Champion daughter.
0: Coron 2 and CM for
1: man. Fuck off.
0: Call us to Junior say.
1: Yes.
0: Phrase is
1: 0541-0541-565-565-199.
0: Ebi Herbal Clinic. Gentle Subori Kwanore Mnateno. 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Jeffrey Christopher Aja. Wapia Wanega Kwanore 123 Center Sako. Nowe Ko. 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Jeffrey Sanda Bega. Bega, sana bega. Bega na kono. Sana pia wanusuka kia. Duana Ramon Tenten one out. Duana Krabenta for the Bob. Bob Swapia chance for Norway. Go kick. Wow. Patrick Beck. Shot to be a branch and a ball 8 months now. Nani more said no, easy. Patrick Beck. Duana chance for the ball near go kick. 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Uber Charlo Todia and on a rant lottery. *806# *806#
1: For Sikaka came to actually,
2: yes,
1: let us see. Put you
2: and to my patron this year.
1: But what you
2: say
1: about trying?
2: Who doubt the sound says what you are
1: not to chase here. Gentas, the one about the Yamatamata Pregaco, Bona Baba Dabrantia. Jeffrey Bukayo Saka, Bukabuka, Bukayo Chi, or Rachel Maximo Short. Selfish display. What you come on, come on. Who needs you to pass money? Bonabri Spence, Spence, they are a case one of them more. Spence Short, National Goalkeeper. Hey! Just Spence. What a bona coach, the Bonabri James. Now, to Abrantia, Jeffrey. Bro, yes. To a little Anderson, Bonabadu Rogers or Pierre. To a little Anderson, not to Abraham Tefanori James. Inga Matamasa de Bonabatre. Bonababa Tabran Tefan and John Stones. Stones are Pierre to the goalkeeper Jordan Pifford. What's on the Bonamontiti? Bukayo Saka. Buka, Bukayo, Buka, Lineso. 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Goalkeeper original Milan. Double save your goalkeeper name Ayana Yeze. Spence ball no poo. 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As the ball no clamunyan and pony and goofy. Offer to Sumene Yabasimane and Noon. I can't tell Marminis. Norway 1 England 2. Jude Baliam F. Mabachanche. Jude Baliam. Wolf Mabachanche. Hanuna bo two goals no. Here am on the three lines of England. What your fans is here? Ojo,
2: my friends go to Paranadi.
1: No coach no man and boy, yana.
2: Ose, I'm on the one. Strategy change. Strategy change no, because so it's like 10 minutes. How about 20 minutes? 10 minutes this ah.
1: Brenna Bem.
2: Bem Bem, what's his name?
1: Nige ne Biju RN.
2: Etiren.
1: Nase Ebi fans are DS no.
2: Okay. Etiren Bem.
1: Eh Bem.
2: Okay, okay, okay. Okay, Matiwai.
1: And I know Yagini.
2: You know, you are Jesus Ben. Matiwai. I mean, I did a computer now. It's my cabinet.
1: Did you know as a Daniel Ben? Osina Kai, Edmund Newcastle United. Oh, EP and him.
2: Oh, okay.
1: The senior. A mother coach for check for check. For check for some common.
2: Women are going to group in the room.
1: Ah,
2: no more.
1: I'm more.
2: Yes.
1: Gentle, so bad, Amadi.
2: And a club with a new show to all.
1: Re James, what be money? Kakabu Kayo Saka na Shrabi. Activate. Boy, you want to buy what just here?
2: Yes, simple plan.
1: You create software them out. Know the monitor business on the 24/7. Send a bill of product to a bin chubby in for him.
2: Yes.
1: Activate. Send a hold on a bottle. A bottle of Pelebo. And a territory one. And on the active 8.
2: Yes.
1: Number 2, your top high.
2: Okay.
1: 0205-0205-587-585-575. Boy, you want to buy.
2: Okay.
1: Brandino.
2: Yes.
1: Activate, babu. Duane Jina Santa Sekwaza. Duane Kran, Norway, Mantle, Norway, Norway, Norway. Martin Odegaard. Martin Eko. 8 more minutes to go. Martin Epia, Monica Kran, online as well. Buoni Kanore, Buona Sabachre, Buona Ababati Abrantia, Niti Ere Parasin, Parasin Epien to Abrantia for the Bob, Bobune Bona Bob, Sarabona Quatre, now Bonabade Martin Odiga sent us a cleaning was here. Martin Odiga, Odiga the cop, Wapia Monica Cabana Bariosis, Anuzo Pierre, now Linus Ho, Buoni Cabanta for Antonio Nusa, Antonio. What the air to Abrantia from the Sunday Beggar to Martin Odegaard. Odegaard to a piano no way. Ingan 80 box in any more, sir. I'm already 80 box in a shabby. Ingan Machawa, you born up here.
0: Buana somebody on Tuna Nusa. Nusa Sabre Timo Short. Nationally corner kick. 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Maddy Moses Clinic and Heba Center. Ejectia Tua. Diggy Moses. Afro Moses. Maddy Plus Capsus. AMMA Drew. Debia Tondro Bia.
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0: Debia Tondro Bia.
2: Miss Ubena Biato.
0: Now I told you, so now what Chim, now what Chima. Good in a prosecutor as Capsus. And if you prosecute, you know, Maddy Moses, you want him to come in. Off of Wassis and Chassu and Francis here.
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0: Yes.
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0: 5 more minutes to go. 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Edema Norway. 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He has seen you be a gentleman. Close route to my bread. Antonio Nusa. He's a born in 9-1 or Zemasa. That was your regimes.
2: When you call for your own body, you
0: champion Oxygen.
2: Yes, yes.
0: Oxygen.
2: Blogger, they be a one person to be busy now. Fast. You want to drown?
0: Hey,
2: bloggers, for more, you know.
0: Bonnie, a foul. Baby, a ball and turn a day, a party, man, no way, sir. And I ain't gonna let you box on the Ninja Mosa. Martin Odegaard. Back home, minimum for trouble and a real team of Simo, goalkeeper Jordan Pifford. Where you born up here? Refrain the foul, Rama. England. Mousa, Christopher Ajay, complaining bitter, Revis, my friend. Ultimate Kassam Mousa, so much yellow card. Oh, dear man, keep on up, I pitch in the soup. Say, be your best sorry.
2: Is that what they are saying?
0: Losin direct in Jalako.
2: I see Dile Apparition.
0: Hey, sir.
2: Okay.
0: I kick a drum room. Rintia.
2: Okay.
0: And I feel a tadri.
2: Jai.
0: Wanga sound numa.
2: Jai.
0: Which is one numa sama.
2: Yeah, my mind.
0: And sound my hangu vanchu.
2: Yeah, my mind.
0: Losin direct in Jalako.
2: Uba delay.
0: Dile Apparition.
2: Oh, bro.
0: What did you do?
2: Yes.
0: I said, did you form?
2: I see all.
0: But they are
2: really. I'm not very good. I see.
0: Oh my goodness! Akuma Kwama Community Bank PLC. We still see Canada on the map.
2: Yes.
0: ASF.
2: Yes.
0: Open Busia. Interest in a kitchen. Akuma Kwama Community Bank PLC. Their branches in the Dosu. Office is here. 0594 101 200. Born at Joshua Bonnie Atro. Bonnie Atro, Regimes.
2: As a boy, I'm a bread. I'm a bread, so I'm bread.
1: Regimes, I'm not chasing.
0: Ah. My bread, so I'm bread. 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
0: Na bona bati nowe. 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
0: Oh. 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
1: yes
0: e ba ya kama kama o
1: ja
0: amuzu hair food
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0: amuzu hair food
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0: ba bi e to anyi kumbia
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0: ba bi e to anyi kumbia
1: wo be na bi ato
0: wunyini ntimi fu ye
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0: 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Referee no Edison Ekao 2 minutes.
1: 2 days are Ekao.
0: 2 days heka heka. King's condom. King's condom.
1: Yes.
0: For Bishop Bongbayo.
1: What is it? What is that?
0: Ah, King's condom.
1: Strawberry.
0: And a strawberry jam.
1: Da. Dua boys need to do a dance, you know.
0: Nehelela boy, I saw a No, we baby, what do you say? No, we do quarter finals. We play semi finals. We say play England, Argentina. Then yes, Spain, France. After that, we say World Cup. Then pen, pen. So
1: after that, we cup.
0: Final before final.
1: Now, on Tuesday, dear. Say Tuesday.
0: Ah, France, Spain.
1: A tough match.
0: Now we are saying one of the
1: Now we are saying one of the
0: Ni bisa kwasa na se
1: fi oye be bo e be show.
0: France.
1: Ose,
0: France.
1: Oh, se coach no, debio. Ye be bo. Bo ru be tu be ka, be tu be ka sa ba te be bo. Ye be bo ni pa. E tu na bu tu abo. Ye be kwati masi. What I say? Debi ko so ti masi.
0: Matias
1: ye. Ye be possess bo ni sa, ti wu na bi mo. Je ha wu. One of France.
0: Ni na so e 77. Sa ji mi.
1: Ai.
0: Next 7.
1: Good. Yeah, 7.
0: Mm.
1: Tuesday 7.
0: Wednesday 7.
3: But where is it? I said, I'm going to be
0: here. Wednesday 7.
3: But also, I didn't see a young boy in team. I didn't have a time number.
0: Maybe.
1: But also, in
0: Next 7. In
1: Next 7. Why I didn't have that? And how on 7?
0: Saturday, I 10 place in the 9.
3: Oh, okay.
0: No more 10 place, no more boy 9.
1: Why is that the 2? I can't wait.
0: I bought a 2 minutes in a suit.
1: The point of the point.
0: Referee Clement Tappé. Diana in our pump.
1: Everyone was worse.
0: So now we want a number. Referee Clement Tappé. I was in a bay. Eric Gamina, Panare, and yes. Jamal Jurbalia.
1: Ready,
0: I'm going to award the man of Vegas. We will deserve it.
1: Ose.
0: Man of the match.
1: Yes, yes. Why are you?
0: What's the view? Only Ghana boy, you see I don't deserve.
1: You don't deserve.
0: They
1: are not by force. Who do the Kululu woman? Kululu woman, by the man.
0: Midi Eric Jonathan is the number from Sokoban Fatlo alongside
1: Fatlo. I mean that material for Nasi. I'm strong. A word Joseph Tegu.
0: Enafe.
3: El Maestro.
0: Maestro.
1: Now we chop up on your do baby. Obi a chiano.
0: Maximum support.
1: Yes, yes, yes, yes, yes, yes. What is my mission? What is your name? Or is your name KTI? Or is your name?
0: Yes, I'm going to German Swamba.
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